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The number 7. 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

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I gave you the answer to question one, which is 7. The answer to question two is Harry Styles. Yeah, Harry Styles.

0: Oh, Sydney, how we doing? Kiss 106.5. We are Sydney's number one music station. Yes, I am Gordy with a croaky voice. Who's ready to flip the script on their life and win $1 million, Sydney? We're go.
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0: Huge. 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Right, it's kiss.com.au to register to play the Kiss $1 million Hot Seat right now on this gloomy day. I've got an absolute ray of sunshine waiting in our green room. Let's meet it. Come on. Yeah, bring her up to the stage right now. Paris, how you doing?
2: Hello, how's it going? How you doing?
0: So, according to this, you work as a gym receptionist, is that right?
2: Yep, I'm a gym receptionist. I do a lot of working out myself. I love that environment. It's fantastic.
0: Okay, well, hopefully you're going to be doing all the heavy lifting in this pop quiz. Now, just for playing the pop quiz, obviously you've got a shot at $1 million, which is incredible.
2: Oh, it is bloody insane.
0: 10 questions. Get them all right. $1,000, 60 seconds on my clock. Time starts after the first question. You ready?
2: Yes, I'm ready. Let's go.
0: How many dwarfs are in Disney's Snow White?
2: Seven.
0: As It Was is the hit song by which One Direction member?
2: Harry Styles.
0: Which actress played Black Widow in the Marvel movies?
2: Pass.
0: Who hosts Ten's Millionaire Hot Seat?
2: Oh, pass.
0: Which pop star did Delta borrow the platform that she used for Eurovision?
2: The platform? Oh my God, pass.
0: Which actress played Princess Diana in Spencer?
2: Anne Hathaway.
0: Nathan Cleary is famous for what sporting code?
2: Football.
0: Bit more info?
2: Football, NFL.
0: In Devil Wears Prada, Miranda calls all her PAs by what same name?
2: Oh my goodness, I suck at this. Oh. Actor
0: Nancy Cartwright of The Simpsons is the aunt of which famous singer?
2: Oh my God, I've never done that bad.
0: Got a couple, but a couple you missed on. Black Widow is played by Scarlett Johansson. Rebecca Gibney hosts Ten's Millionaire Hot Seat.
2: Yeah.
0: Delta Goodrum borrowed that cute little platform lift from Beyonce. Kirsten Stewart played Princess Diana in Spencer. Nathan Cleary is known for rugby league. I'll give you that one. Devil Wears Prada. Miranda calls all her PAs Emily. And Nancy Cartwright of The Simpsons is the aunt of Sabrina Carpenter.
2: Oh, that was actually horrific. I've never done that bad before, but...
0: Hey, but you know what? You're up for a shot at $1 million, all right? Good luck.
2: Oh,
0: well done.
2: Oh, that's even better. Thank you so much. You have a good day.
0: Hey, the $1 million pop quiz plays within... You're up for a shot at $1 million, all right? Good luck. Well done.
2: Oh, that's even better. Thank you so much. You have a good day.
0: Hey, the $1 million pop quiz plays within 20 minutes plus...

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0: 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All the free Harry tickets are on KISS.
2: Harry Styles fans, you've been heard. 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

0: That hot collab out of Milky and More, grab Just the Way You Are. Coming up on Kiss. Coming up on your number one hit music station, home to the Kiss Million Dollar Pop Quiz. Hello?
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1: Supposed to be talking to someone at the NAB bank.
0: You know what I could do? I mean, I could give you $1 million if you want to play the Kiss Million Dollar Pop Quiz.
1: What's the quiz?
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1: All right.
0: Which streaming service made Ted Lasso?
1: Would not have a clue.
0: All right. Well, I tell you what, chuck your little wireless you've got there in the corner on Kiss. All right, I'm going to reveal the answer next, all right? And you could be $1 million richer, my man. This is the best wrong number you've ever had. How much does this guy's laugh remind you of that creepy guy on Wolf Creek?
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0: $1 million. 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You give me four KISS hits. I'm going to give you the answers to the first two questions. You're pretty much eight questions away from instant cash. Gotta stay on your number one hit music station, KISS.

0: number one hit music station. We are Kiss. You got Gordy. I'm just prepping for the Kiss Million Dollar Pop Quiz, which we're playing in a sec. Sorry, give me a minute. Hang on. I'm giving myself a spray tan like Grant Denyer. Hang on. Is it on? Here we go. It's just soy sauce in a Windex bottle. Anyway, point is, we play the Kiss Million Dollar Pop Quiz in 10 minutes. kiss.com.au to register to play. And I'm going to give you the answers for the first two questions right now. Are you ready? Answer to question one, light. Light. Answer to question two, Apple TV. Stay on Kiss. Have your million dollar moment. 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
1: 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That's when I knew that your heart was scarring. 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
0: 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Right, it's kiss.com.au to play the Kiss $1 million pop quiz. However, who I've got backstage waiting, she's an absolute gem. Let's meet her. Oh, she's coming out of the green room onto the Kiss $1 million stage. My husky voice. Please welcome Natasha. How you doing?
2: Amazing! As a crowd applause. Woo!
0: Tell me about yourself, Natasha. What do you do? What's the deal?
2: I'm a mum of two and going for a job interview this afternoon.
0: Oh, my God. Exciting. All right. Best of luck with that. Right now, the pressure is on. The real pressure is on. 10 questions. Get them all right. $1,000. Plus, you're also in the running for that $1 million moment. Time starts after your first question. Are you ready?
2: Yeah.
0: Oh, come on. A bit of an enthusiasm. Thank you. What travels faster, sound or light?
2: Light.
0: Which streaming platform made Ted Lasso?
2: Apple TV.
0: Beyonce was part of which girl group before going solo?
2: Destiny's Child.
0: Which movie featured the huge song My Heart Will Go On?
2: Frozen.
0: How many states are in Australia?
2: Eight.
0: Richard Hatch was the first winner of what reality TV show?
2: Australian Idol.
0: Which Australian swimmer is nicknamed the Torpedo?
2: Ian Thorpe.
0: Which singer released the album Kiss All The Time Disco Occasionally this year?
2: Taylor Swift.
0: What TV series follows chefs working in a Chicago sandwich shop?
2: I was
0: going to
2: say Gordon Ramsay.
0: Oh, my gosh, she's not doing great. Beyonce's fan group is called The Beehive. What sound does a bee make?
2: Oh, dear.
0: You got a heap wrong. Couple right.
2: Oh, no.
0: Let's go through it. My Heart Will Go On was featured in Titanic, not Frozen.
2: Oh, see, that's what I'm thinking. I could see them. I could see Kate Winslet at the front of the Titanic as it came out my mouth.
0: Six states in Australia. Richard Hatch was the winner of Survivor. Harry Styles released Kiss All The Time Disco Occasionally. The chef's working in a Chicago sandwich shop. That is the bear. I highly recommend it. Not too bad. No $1,000 right now, but you are up for a game-changing, life-changing $1 million, all right?
2: Oh, that's fine. I know I entertained everyone for a couple of minutes. Enjoy, everybody.
0: You want to play the Kiss $1 million pop quiz? We're going to do this within 20 minutes. So kiss.com.au to register. And I'm dropping you answers at midday. Stay on Kiss.
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0: 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We are Kiss. You got Gordy just struggling with my voice today. Apologies. Hey, heads up. The Kiss $1 million pop quiz. $1 million would just flip your life forever. Want to play? 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Do it now because we play within 20 minutes. Plus, I'm giving you answers to the first two questions. What's that? I'm getting, guys, I'm getting some breaking Kiss news right now. And no, do you know what? This is kind of big and it's pretty devastating and I'm going to need a minute. Yeah, I'm going to need a minute. Can we do this next? I'm going to put you across this news next. Sorry, it's big. Wait there. Stay on Kiss.
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30: Sydney traffic.
31: Well, Wilbur Phil, there's a broken down van. It's northbound on the Cumberland Highway at the Great Western Highway. Mascot traffic and recovery mode on General Holmes Drive after crews were working near the airport tunnel. Watch out for a speed trap at Bardwell Park, the M5 tunnel between Bexley Road and Marsh Street. Rose Hill, there's a trap on James Roos Drive between Victoria Road and Grand Avenue North. Score $150 off 2026 New Zealand flights with Flight Centre today only. Fly Sydney to Auckland one way from $140. Book online now at Flight Centre. The KISS cars rain, tops of 20 in the city, 20 in the west. First with KISS traffic and weather together.
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34: Hey, I'm Chandra Llewellyn. Our Premier has expressed his shock following the domestic violence murder of a woman and two children in Sydney's southwest. The bodies of the woman and two boys, aged 4 and 12, were discovered inside the home in Campbelltown last night, with a 47-year-old man due in court today. Chris Minns saying it is devastating.
36: It continues to happen in New South Wales, and every time it happens, you realise that a family's been ripped apart by a shocking and violent crime.
34: If you or someone you know needs help escaping family or domestic violence, call 1-800-RESPECT. The Police Association will today call on the Premier to introduce court systems that operate around the clock. The Reserve Bank says it has had to hike up interest rates now in order to prevent a recession down the track. And in KISS celeb news, Shakira has been acquitted of tax fraud after an 8-year ordeal, details in a tick.
37: When a child is in hospital, Ronald McDonald House gives their family a community of support, warm meals and a place to rest. Because when a child is sick or injured, family stays.
34: Grammy winner Shakira has been acquitted in her tax fraud lawsuit and she's receiving a massive pay. She was indicted in 2018 for allegedly skipping out in more than $15 million Aussie dollars in taxes between 2012 and 2014. But a Spanish court determined authorities weren't able to prove she spent more than 183 days in Spain. Your sport check next.
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34: In sport, both the Maroons and Blues have been given the day off following yesterday's Origin team announcements. The Maroons are holding a Legends lunch in Brisbane before heading into camp on the Sunshine Coast. The Blues are heading to their base on the Central Coast. The KISS cast is next.
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34: 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We're heading for a top of 20 in the city and the same for our west. 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
5: History hits. Back to back to back.
6: And we go back.
7: Okay, guys. Usually I'm up and excited for this. This is where we get the Kiss playlist and we throw it back in Kiss 3. But I've been dealt some breaking Kiss news. And this one is pretty devastating. So I'm just going to give it to you straight. Today, the 90s band Aqua have come out and officially called it quits. I know. Can we cancel all my meetings for this afternoon? I'm going to need time to process this tragedy. Yes. The nation will heal, but not today. Not today. Obviously, this is shocking news. Shocking. Because, I mean, I thought they broke up in their 90s. I mean, what the hell? They're even still together? What? Obviously responsible for stuff like this. Oh, yeah, Dr. Jones, what an iconic, just classic. What about this one? I barely remember this. But I definitely remember this from Aqua, Barbie Girl. Let's take a moment and celebrate their life.
8: Hiya, Barbie.
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Now, we've got KISS 3 to get to. Usher, Pitbull, DJ Got Us Falling in Love.

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And keep it Kiss. Mwah. The answers you need are coming up in...

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All right. We're playing in three Kiss hits. If you haven't registered for this, can you do it now? Because I'd love you to play. Kiss.com.au. I'll even give you the answers for the first two questions. The answer to question one is Oprah. The answer to question two is Melbourne Cricket Ground. Oprah and Melbourne Cricket Ground. Hopefully we'll be chatting in three Kiss hits. Biggest song in the country on Kiss, Ella Langley. Choosing Texas.

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0: Yeah.
1: Better now.
0: I saw this on my playlist. I'm like, oh, I need to tell people. Coming up on Kiss 106.5, coming up on Sydney's number one in music station, Posty, Better Now. Cloudy, overcast, I get it. But how'd you like to flip this script with $1 million?
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0: All right, as we go live in the Kiss Million Dollar Studio, we're getting set for the Kiss Million Dollar Pop Quiz. Just a heads up, Deal or No Deal and Millionaire Hot Seat. That is weeknight, 6:30 on Channel 10 right now. We have a contestant fronting up to $1 million and a whole bunch of instant cash. Bring him in. Weeknight, 6:30 on Channel 10 right now. We have a contestant fronting up to $1 million and a whole bunch of instant cash. Bring him in. We have a...

0: What?
1: Melbourne Cricket Ground.
0: True or false? Gracie Abrams was born in Los Angeles.
1: True.
0: Which TV show features the line, "Winter is coming"?
1: Pass.
0: What fast food chain is known for the Zinger Burger?
1: Hungry Jack's.
0: Which actress played 11 in Stranger Things?
1: Pass.
0: Back in Kistery, which Aussie TV host is known for "Hey, Hey, It's Saturday"?
1: Pass.
0: Which music legend made a surprise appearance to perform with Sabrina Carpenter at Coachella?
1: Oh, pass.
0: May sales. What's a 15% discount on $200?
1: I don't know, pass.
0: We'll go back to which TV show featured "Winter is Coming"?
1: I wouldn't have a clue.
0: Oh, Game of Thrones.
1: Jesus, yeah. Jesus, that was horrible.
0: KFC is known for the Zinger Burger sound.
1: I was like, what was I saying?
0: Hey, listen, 11 was played by Millie Bobby Brown in Stranger Things. Daryl Summers hosted Hey Hey It's Saturday. And Madonna performed with Sabrina Carpenter. $30. That's a tricky one. I don't know why they put that in. But no $1,000 right now, but you're up for that $1 million moment, my friend. So good luck.
1: Amazing. Thank you.
0: All right, man. Hey, you want to play the Kiss $1 million pop quiz? Kiss.com.au. We're going to do this within 20 minutes. And I'm giving you answers at 1 o'clock. Stay on Kiss.
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1: 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I'm on Kiss.
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0: So, I heard you love playing along to the Kiss Million Dollar Pop Quiz.
1: Yes, I mean, like, what the hell? This is, like, the easiest game ever. Like, I don't understand. Like, yeah. This can't be fair.
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I want to take you from the poor house. 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And I'm giving you the answers to the first two questions right now because I like you. We're mates. Answer to question one is Squid Games. Answer to question two is Canberra. Lock it on your number one hit music station, Kiss, for our Kiss Million Dollar Pop Quiz. You can do this.

0: later in our city. It sounds like this, but it feels like Kiss. Your number one hit music station. We are Kiss. You got Gordy. How we doing? $1 million right now? Kiss can make it happen. Let's do it.
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0: I mean, every player that plays the Kiss $1 million pop quiz has a shot at $1 million. We're doing this for Deal or No Deal and Millionaire Hot Seat every weeknight from 6:30 on Channel 10. I mean, we've got a cloudy, overcast, rotten winter day right now, but wait till you meet the ray of sunshine we've got in our green room. Bring her in. She is looking glam walking out of that green room. Come up onto the $1 million stage. Please welcome Ella.
2: Hi, thank you.
0: Tell me about yourself. What do you do? What's the deal? Tell me the Ella story.
2: I'm 24. I'm a Gemini. I'm a wedding stylist. I love trashy TV. Mm-hmm. I'm a fur mama to a cat and a dog.
0: Love it.
2: And I love going out on the town.
0: Well, I feel like you would have fun spending this $1 million. By the way,
2: easily.
0: 10 questions in front of you. Get them all right. $1,000 in your hand. Also up for that $1 million moment. Your time starts after I ask question one. Are you ready?
2: I sure am.
0: Red Light, Green Light is from which Netflix show?
2: Good game.
0: What is Australia's capital city?
2: Canberra.
0: What sitcom starred Steve Carell as Michael Scott?
2: The Office.
0: Captain Feathersword is from what popular kids group?
2: The Wiggles.
0: Which actor played Willy Wonka in the 2005 version of Charlie and the Chocolate Factory?
2: Timothy Chalamet.
0: Which rapper collaborated with Rihanna on the hit song Umbrella? Ella.
2: Jay-Z.
0: Which actress...
2: Oh, Rihanna.
0: I'll take Jay-Z. Which actress played Rachel in Friends?
2: Jennifer Aniston.
0: Miley Cyrus was engaged to what Hemsworth brother?
2: Liam Hemsworth.
0: Which actor played James Bond in Casino Royale?
2: Daniel Craig.
0: Ronan Keating's When You Say Nothing at All featured in which movie?
2: Ronan Keating?
0: Ronan Keating's song featured in what movie?
2: Oh, I don't know.
0: Hugh Grant, Julia Roberts.
2: Notting Hill.
0: Oh. That's pretty good.
2: No, that's not right.
0: Yeah, you did it right.
2: Oh, my God, that was so stressful.
0: If I gave you that Notting Hill one, which yeah. I kind of am.
2: Yeah.
0: 9 out of 10.
2: 9 out of 10. You know what? I'll take that.
0: 9 out of 10. You just missed out on $1,000. Johnny Depp played Willy Wonka in 2005.
2: Oh, my God. I thought, oh, my God, yeah. 2025.
0: Yeah, you're still up for the $1 million moment, all right? Good luck.
2: No, I'll take that. Thank you so much.
0: All right. You want to play the Kiss $1 million pop quiz? It's kiss.com.au. We're actually going to play within 20 minutes. So answers coming up. I'll give these things away at 1 o'clock. Stay on Kiss.
1: Kiss.
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0: 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Harry Fever just took over your afternoon.
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0: I thought I'd get in a bit of trouble here on Kiss. I feel like it. I mean, on your number one hit music station, we're doing the Kiss $1 million pop quiz, which we're going to play in like 20 minutes. 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My gosh, you could have a shot at $1 million. But you know what I thought I'd do? If you call me right now, 131065 is my number. I will personally give you the answers for the first two questions, all right?
1: What's up? This is Amy Shark, and I'm hanging out with Gordy, and this is my brand new song, The Biggest
0: Egg. Oh, yeah. I'm looking forward to this. I'm looking forward to the tour, too, like the album, which is coming out. Oh, my God, these tunes are going to pop. I spoke to Ames about it.
1: But you're right. These songs are going to jump out in a massive way, too, because there's no actual drums on the whole album. There's just, like, four to the floors and some 808s. My band basically gets to write their own parts when we go on the road.
0: Yeah, the live stuff is going to be incredible. Amy Shark, The Biggest Ick is next on Kiss.
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0: 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I suggest if you haven't registered for this, kiss.com.au. I kind of did something bad. I said 131065. I'll tell you the answers personally if you call me. That time is now run out. However, I'm going to jump back on air like 12 past 2 and give you the answers for the first two questions. 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First

Your number one hit music station, we are KISS. You got Gordy. Okay, I've been meaning to tell you, I've got this great feeling about you winning $1 million. The KISS Million Dollar Pop Quiz. 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Because we're playing within 15 minutes, guaranteed. In fact, I'll even give you the answers to the first two questions. That's how much I want you to win this. Answer to question one will be activewear. Answer to question two will be green. Green. Stay on KISS. 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
0: 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Meantime, we're doing this for Deal or No Deal. Big thank you to Grant Denyer. Thank you for lending me your spray tan equipment. It looks great. Also, Millionaire Hot Seat. It all kicks off weeknight 6:30. Let's meet the next player. Oh, she's running out of the supermarket onto the Kiss $1 million stage. Please welcome Emily. Hi.
2: Hi.
0: According to this, you're a uni student. And yes, you would spend $1 million how?
2: New clothes and give some to my parents.
0: You give the cash to your parents?
2: Yeah.
0: Oh, my love, you're a better person than I would. I would even tell them and take the lot. Now, listen, 10 questions, get them all right. I'll put an instant $1,000 in your hands. Also,
2: oh, thank you.
0: You are up for your own $1 million moment. Your time starts after I ask question one. Are you ready?
2: Yes.
0: Let's play the Kiss $1 million pop quiz with Lululemon, famous for what type of clothing?
2: Activewear.
0: What colour is a Granny Smith apple?
2: Green.
0: What year was the last Olympic Games held in Australia?
2: 2012.
0: Which movie franchise features Ethan Hunt?
2: I don't know.
0: Which singer performs Good Luck Babe?
2: Pass.
0: What kind of animal is Simba in The Lion King?
2: A lion.
0: Which reality show features celebrities dancing with professional partners?
2: Dancing with the Stars.
0: Which actress stars Emily in Emily in Paris?
2: Lily Collins.
0: What relation are Kevin and Brian in the Backstreet Boys?
2: Friends.
0: What internet personality is famous for his big stunts and cash giveaway videos?
2: Mr. Beast.
0: Let's go back to question three. When was the last Olympic Games held in Australia? Oh. You got about 6 out of 10 with that one, all right?
2: Oh, that's not too bad.
0: Not too bad. The last Olympic Games was held in the year 2000. Mission Impossible. That was the character Ethan Hunt was in. Chappell Roan was responsible for Good Luck Babe. Kevin and Brian from the Backstreet Boys are cousins. I think you said close friends.
2: I've never watched it.
0: Hey, no $1,000, but you are up for $1 million, all right?
2: Thank you.
0: Want to play the Kiss $1 million pop quiz? Register now, kiss.com.au, and you can have your very own $1 million moment from Kiss.
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4: Darlinghurst, an earlier incident in the Cross City Tunnel has cleared up nicely in both directions. All lanes have now reopened. The M5 all clear westbound with around 15 minutes from the Kingsgrove Main Tunnel exit through to Preston's. The M7 all clear southbound through Horsley Park past the Horsley Drive. 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The Kiss Cast, possible shower today with tops of 20 degrees across the city and the west. First with Kiss, traffic and weather together.
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25: Sydney traffic. Congestion northbound over the Sydney Harbour Bridge with a truck breakdown. Lane 1 blocked off. Queues coming up from the Corkscrew Carl Expressway. Traffic on the M4 building westbound to the Prospect Highway. M5 motorway is still okay. About a 15-minute trip from the Kingsgrove Tunnel exit to get to Preston's. 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Because cast for the afternoon, a possible storm in the northwest with a high of 20 degrees across the city and west today. That's KISS Traffic and Weather Together. 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
36: All right. Hello, everybody. Welcome to your Tuesday afternoon. And the Smallsy Show is on. Are we guys ready? What is happening here? None of you are present. What's happening in the phone room, G? Are you ready?
37: Why is nobody ready?
36: Is this because we had a hot guy in the green room and you've all just been...
37: My palms are still sweating.
36: Oh. Welcome back to the show, by the way. Producer G was off yesterday. Are you feeling all right today?
37: I feel a million bucks.
36: I made a joke yesterday that we replaced you with Microsoft Copilot.
37: Oh, I heard it. Yeah.
36: But because we're not allowed to use ChatGPT here, so we use Microsoft Copilot. You know what? I wouldn't take another day off if I was you. Copilot was very good.
37: All right, I'll go. I thought you were actually complimenting me.
38: Don't put on the detail, to be honest.
36: No, Copilot did drop the ball on a couple of areas.
37: Gets confused pretty easily.
36: Does. Are you feeling all right? Can I say why you were all right?
37: Yeah.
36: Oh, your dog passed away. My heart broke for you. Did you like the card I got you?
37: I did love the card. Thank you. You said there wasn't a dead dog section in the card.
36: No, you know what? Sorry. This sounds very strange. If you're a dog person, right, I think you're going to get this. If you're not a dog person, then you're not going to get this. But like when your fur baby passes away, they have such a chunk of your heart. And so I had to get you a card a bereavement card. I went to the newsagent. Do you know how hard it is to find a bereavement card that doesn't mention a father, a mother, a sibling, an auntie, an uncle? There is very few generic sorry for your loss cards.
37: Yeah.
38: What I'm hearing here is there's a gap in the market to launch a pets card collection.
36: I could do that. Hey, coming up this afternoon here on the show, it is the biggest streaming show in the world right now. It's on Prime Video. It is called Off Campus. And one of the stars of it, Josh Houston, is going to be here hanging out with us. For people who don't know the Off Campus book series, there's a real theme of the moment of romance through the lens of hockey players and university. Is that right?
38: It's like the summer I turned pretty meets heated rivalry, yeah?
36: That's, yeah.
37: 100%.
36: And how much nudity is in it?
37: Enough. A lot.
36: And today's guest, he's nude in the show?
37: Yeah, it all got a bit blurry, but I think you see almost everything.
36: Oh, okay, all right. Well, let's get him in here then, shall we? Josh Houston is going to be hanging out with us. Plus, we have your free tickets to Harry Styles. He's just announced his fourth and final show in Melbourne coming up at 3:45. Tickets to Harry Styles are up for grabs. Keep a kiss to win. Let's go with Kato and John now. Turn the Lights Off is on. The Smallsy Show driving you home for a Tuesday at Kiss.

0: Katy Perry. Juicy J, that is Dark Horse. It is the Smallsy Show, driving you home for a Tuesday. Thanks to Chemist Warehouse. Coming up very soon, this afternoon's guest, you might have known him. He was in Heartbreak High. He was in the Dune TV series. He is now in the biggest streaming TV series in the world right now. It is on Prime Video. It is called Off Campus. Josh Houston is going to be here very soon. It's from the Book Talk Smut series. Is that how you say it?
1: Yeah,
0: it's not really, not my wheelhouse. Who am I kidding? I love this stuff. Josh Houston is going to be...
1: It's like you ate up Heated Rivalry. This is your shtick.
0: I was born to cover this. I was born to cover it. Right now, though, you know what we do on a Tuesday here on The Smallsy Show? Hot Topics. Let's go.
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0: Let's get a little spicy, if you don't mind. Are you ready to get a little spicy, Producer Zach?
3: Yes.
0: Okay. Hot Topic Tuesday. The question we're asking is, 131065, what is the biggest lie your ex told you? I'm currently in the middle of watching this great Netflix series that is called Worst Ex Ever. It's basically a collection of stories of the worst exes ever. Let me play a little bit of the trailer. Here we go.
4: He had lied about so much. I had every reason not to believe him. But I did anyway. Because I was completely in love with him.
0: And see, this is the undercurrent of this show. All of these women have the worst exes ever, except they keep staying in the relationships. I watched one on the weekend. One of the lies, this woman, she has like an Indian restaurant, right? And then she met this guy, came into her Indian restaurant, and then he had told her that he was interested in her, but that also he was a police officer and he was getting around in a fake police uniform. And so he lied to her about his job, then lied about the fact that he was married and had two kids. And she still was like making excuses for him. Worst Ex Ever is the show.
4: I came across mugshots. This guy that I'm dating is a felon.
5: Lies upon lies upon lies.
0: And this is what we want this afternoon. I want your calls, 131065. What is the biggest lie that your ex has told you? You can be anonymous. You don't have to tell us your name. Don't tell me, you know what? Don't tell me your name. Just tell me the lie. Call right now. Prizes for the best story. The only thing that I don't want anyone to ring up with and says, oh, they said they loved me and they didn't, because, you know, that's sad.
3: Tale as old as time.
0: And it's also sad. What I want is, like, were they lying about their past life? Were they lying about having another family? Worst Ex Ever is the TV show on Netflix. It's Hot Topic Tuesday. The spicy question this afternoon is, what's the biggest lie your ex ever told you? Call now while we play New Teddy Swims. This is Mr. Know-It-All. It's the Smallsy Show at Kiss.

0: The Smallsley Show is on here at Kiss. That is Teddy Swims, Mr. Know-It-All. Coming up, 3:45, Harry Styles tickets to win. Keep a Kiss for the most free Harry tickets that you can get anywhere right now. We are getting spicy. Hot Topic Tuesday's on. Hot Topic Tuesday is where we ask spicy questions. You give us spicy stories. Currently, you would have seen this if you're big onto Netflix. There is a show going around called Worst Ex Ever, which is a collection of the worst exes ever. Also, you know, you're not supposed to victim blame, okay? That's what they say, right? You're not supposed to victim blame. But some of the girls on this show... I mean...
1: Why would you take him back?
0: Why?
1: Time and time again.
0: Why? There's one girl who called the cops, got the SWAT cops to come and arrest her boyfriend. And then after she went and got the SWAT to arrest her boyfriend, she went and bailed him out of jail.
1: Why?
0: Why do you do that? The question is, what's the biggest lie your ex told you? Naomi, welcome to the show.
2: Hey, guys, how are you?
0: We're good. We're good. Not victim blaming, not you. What's the worst lie your ex told you?
2: Oh, you can't victim blame me. This guy was an absolute psychopath, and he lied about having lung cancer.
0: Lied about cancer. And how did that come into the relationship? Was he, like, asking for money because of the cancer? Like, what? Explain how that all...
2: Oh, man, I didn't even know. The man didn't even need to lie. Like, he's a bit of a weirdo.
0: Yeah.
2: But he literally took a selfie. Like, he was in a hospital bed. He told me he was in a hospital. And he wrapped his ear cords around his ears.
0: Hang on. He put his Apple... EarPod and made it like it was an oxygen thing for his nose.
2: He sure did. It was...
0: Oh. Naomi, was he hot though? Is that why you were like, you put up with it?
2: No, it was disgusting.
0: Okay. No, I'm just asking, why would you... Okay, thank you. Rebecca, hello. Welcome to Hot Topic Tuesday.
3: Hi. So my ex-boyfriend... pretended to have a job that he'd make me get up and drive him to every morning. So I worked 9 to 5, but I'd have to get up like early to drive him. He told me he was working at a golf course as a greenskeeper.
0: Yeah.
3: But he didn't actually. So I'd get out of bed and I'd drive him there every morning just for him to catch the bus home. I figured it
0: out. What? You would drive him to the golf course?
3: Yeah, like which he pretended to work at as a greenskeeper.
0: For him only to turn around and then catch the bus where?
3: Home.
0: Oh, and you went to work.
3: I'd be at work. I actually worked.
0: Yeah. And how long was this lie going on for?
3: Maybe like a month before, like it was raining really bad. And so I went to drive him because he just made me drop him off like where the golf course driveway met the road.
0: Yeah.
3: But it was raining really, really bad. And I was like, oh no, I'll drive you all the way in. And he seemed like...
0: weird.
3: To be like freaking out about it. Yeah. So I'm like, something's not right. So the way that I found out that he didn't actually work there, and so I guess I did the wrong thing here, I called the golf course and I pretended that I was calling from the bank and that he had applied for a loan and I wanted to confirm his pay slip.
0: Yeah, yeah, yeah.
3: And
0: this is great.
3: That's how I found out he didn't actually work there.
0: This is, I love the level you went. You could have just said, hey, does Mark work here? But no, you went all the way to pretend to be the bank.
3: I knew he would lie to me, so I needed to make sure that I really got the answer. So when I confronted him about it, I was still at work.
0: Yeah.
3: And he sent me a text message and he sent me a picture of him under the house. And he said, this is just what I do all day. I just hide out under the house. And I was just like, no, there's something wrong with
0: there is
3: person.
0: Yeah, you get away from that, girlfriend. Get a run as far as you can, girlfriend. Thank you. Can we top those stories? There's some good lies right there. 131065. Biggest lie your ex told you. Hot Topic Tuesday is rolling. We'll take more calls in a second. Let's check your traffic.
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5: Wet conditions in the southwest, delays building down the Hume Motorway southbound through St Andrews. Looking to traffic filling too for the M4 Motorway westbound Prospect Highway towards the M7. Earlier truck breakdowns cleared northbound from the Harbour Bridge. It's a crawl in Homebush West, though, Centenary Drive south at Arthur Street. 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Kiss cast for the afternoon. Still a possible thunderstorm on its way. 20 tops in the city and west. That's Kiss traffic and weather together. 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

0: Your husband is coming.
1: Ray, hear a kiss. And then Smalsy Show is on, driving you home for a Tuesday afternoon. How do I look? Am I looking all right? Am I ready to go?
2: Yeah.
1: Because we're about to get probably the hottest Aussie export in Hollywood right now.
2: Yeah.
1: He's going to be coming up on the show in the next couple of minutes. He stars in the new off-campus show, number one in the world on Prime Video. Josh Houston is his name. He's going to be here. And quite honestly, I just don't need to feel terrible next to him. You know, I'm going to have a photo. I need to make sure I look all right. He's like...
2: If you've seen the show, you know.
1: Oh, if you know, he was in Heartbreak High in that June show. 10 out of 10. Meantime, we're doing Hot Topic Tuesday. The question is, the biggest lie your ex ever told you? They're the questions. Because of this Netflix show that's buzzing around at the moment, we said put the call out. Can anyone top the last two calls? Have we got someone standing by?
2: I think we do, yeah.
1: All right, let's go to the phones.
3: Hot Topic Tuesday.
1: Okay. Hello, Stephen.
4: Hello.
1: All right. Didn't expect the caller of all calls to be a man, but you have got the biggest lie your ex ever told you. What was it?
4: I do. My ex told me at 22, so we're having a baby at 22 weeks, she had miscarried. We split up, and then 15 years later, I found out that I've got a son.
1: You are joking.
4: No, absolutely not.
1: What on earth?
4: I know.
1: She told you that the baby didn't make it at 22 weeks. It obviously tore your relationship apart.
4: Absolutely, tore my heart apart, yeah. Almost destroyed me.
1: And then you find out how many years later?
4: 15.
1: And that was the baby? That's your kid?
4: Yes, 100%.
1: Oh, damn.
4: And I've just recently got back in contact with him.
1: And how is that going?
4: It's going pretty good. It's like...
1: Does he know mum? Does he know mum's a psycho? Or
4: no. Well, mum's... abandoned him when he was five.
1: Oh, Stephen, what?
4: He's quite lucky. Yeah. I'm quite lucky. He's had a really good stepfather that raised him.
1: Yep.
4: And raised him as a really good person.
1: Yeah.
4: So other than that, yeah.
1: That is just a truly terrible set of circumstances. And what a heartbreaking story. I can't even begin to imagine what it would have been like for you in that moment when you found out that your son was actually alive and had lived a life and you wanted to be in his life, but you had no idea that he was even alive. I can't even imagine what your son would be processing at his end to find out that he's got a dad that that wants to be part of his life. I wish you all the best with that, man. Like, I can't imagine the amount of therapy and trauma that one would go through with that.
2: That's why Netflix makes these shows.
1: Well,
2: these stories
1: I feel, Stephen, I feel like you're a candidate for the next series of Worst Ex Ever. Just so you know, I feel like, you know, I know some people at Netflix. We can pass you details on. Stephen, what a story. Wow. When I said top it, I didn't expect that. Okay, change of pace. Harry Styles, American Girls Now. Tickets coming up at 3:30.

0: school banger from Blink 182. That is All the Small Things. This is the Smallsy Show. Driving you home for a Tuesday arvo here on Kiss. I know I said Harry Styles tickets. We got to push them back. 3:45. 3:45. Get ready to call the show for the Harry tickets because we've got our guest live in the studio. It is the most talked about show in the world right now. It's like the summer I turned pretty, had a baby with heated rivalry, the crossover show that everyone wants. It's called Off Campus. It's on Prime Video. Josh Houston is here.
1: It's a new show that's got everyone talking. Off Campus is a sizzling, romantic ice hockey series.
2: Oh, my God. Justin's here.
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0: On the show right now, he stars. It's now currently the number one show in the world. It's called Off Campus. Josh Houston is here, everyone.
7: I'll tell you that. How you doing?
0: I'm good, man. Lovely to see you.
7: Good to see you too, brother.
0: Every time I see you, your star rises and explodes even more.
7: I'll take that.
0: We're going to get to the show in a second.
7: Yes.
0: But where are people screaming your names now? Because every time I open my social media, it's edits of you from this show.
7: I'm sorry.
0: I enjoy it. It's quality work. No, where are you getting people like that had never known who you were before, maybe like following you or DMing you or...
7: Well, I try to stay out of the DMs.
0: Okay.
7: It's a dangerous place
0: to be. It is. Are you at the point now where people recognize you in the street way more than they used to?
7: It is going in that direction.
0: Yeah.
7: Okay, I'm getting a lot of the double take look sort of things.
0: Or the stares or the little whispers in the points.
7: Yeah. Or the like the subtle phone coming out.
0: That's
7: okay. Never subtle. It's like you may as well have an iPad like this. But, like, we're in Brazil recently and I was coming back from the pool, but I was just wearing like these really short Adidas. Sure. Like
0: yep.
7: The shortest shorts you can possibly wear.
0: Yeah, you had them on.
7: And like thongs.
0: Yeah.
7: And

0: And there's a love triangle between the head hockey player named Garrett, Hannah Wells, who's a music student, and then Justin Cole, who's like the college rock star. Mm-hmm. And then it's basically following the love story between them and who she picks.
1: Yeah. Don't tell me who she picks.
0: Well, I won't.
1: Okay, good. Because I haven't finished it yet, and I don't know. Okay. I don't know who she picks. I know that you are prominently featured because you're one of the people that she is tossing up between.
0: Yeah,
1: J-Lo's a fan of the show.
0: What the f***?
1: Yeah,
0: sorry.
1: Yeah, you can swear. Yeah. J-Lo's a fan of the show.
0: Yeah, wild, right?
1: Is that my? Do you like having a pinch yourself moment that like J-Lo's seen you work?
0: Yeah, I woke up this morning and I was like, that's weird.
1: Yeah.
0: Yeah.
1: That was not on my...
0: tweeting about it.
1: Not on your bucket list.
0: No, not on my bingo card.
1: Not at all.
0: Not one bingo.
1: What is the most asked question you get about the show?
0: How much smut is in it is essentially the...
1: Good question.
0: Yeah.
1: There's a lot.
0: There's at least more than one.
1: Yeah.
0: Yeah.
1: What's the... I know people would have already rinsed you on the smut, but what's the unsexy part about filming a sexy scene?
0: Having like 80 people in a room when you're like... awkwardly sweating.
1: Yeah.
0: Do it again and again and again. Not in a hot way.
1: No.
0: No.
1: It's just are you like, do you get like slightly like, you know, forehead sweat embarrassed? Like you just like know that I'm trying to look sexy here. People are judging what my sexy face looks like.
0: 100%. I'm like, is this the sexiest face I can pull? I hope so. And then you get the forehead sweat, the upper lip sweat, and then you're like, oh no, I'm upper lip sweating on this poor person.
1: This is terrible.
0: Yeah.
1: So being sexy on camera, not as sexy as what it looks like.
0: Not hot.
1: At all.
0: No. Okay.
1: Did you read all of the books, the series, or did you just dabble in to learn?
0: I read The Deal.
1: Yeah, okay.
0: That's the first book.
1: And for people who don't know, if you'd like to go to the spiciest chapters.
0: 25 is a great place to start.
1: Yeah, it's a fantastic. It's not even. It's only 3 chilies, by the way.
0: 3 chilies.
1: Out of 5. There's worse.
0: Oh, my God.
1: Yeah. You also do some singing.
0: I do.
1: In this.
0: Now, currently. Yeah.
1: Yes. Yeah. Yeah. So, hang on. So your character is the musician, right?
0: Yes.
1: Who...
0: Are we going
1: to... Yeah, we're going to play...
0: Are you going to do that?
1: I'm going to... Yeah, do you mind?
0: No, yeah, hit it.
1: Okay. Because you play angsty teen rock guy.
0: That's what they say.
1: Yeah. You do it good. Let's have a listen to... would you like the One Direction cover?
0: Oh, man, up to you.
1: Yeah. I'm going to do the One Direction cover. This is Josh Houston doing One Direction. Here we go. So

0: Now, apparently you didn't sing before this show.
1: No.
0: No.
1: No. Not at all.
0: No.
1: No, in the shower, maybe.
0: Maybe, yeah. Yeah. Hang on, so how did you... Hang on. Oh, hello.
1: Oh, yeah. It's a little...
0: Yeah.
1: Nana.
0: There you go. I like the nanas.
1: Yeah, yeah.
0: So, hang on. So, the story I heard was that you auditioned, told them you could sing, but you can't.
1: Yeah.
0: And then you had to quickly work out how to sing.
1: Yeah, you said it. That's basically what happened. I lied. And they were like, can you sing? And I was like, yeah, of course I can. And essentially, we kept putting off the singing part of the audition until as late as possible. Until maybe the week before, they're like, you got to fly to LA now for chemistry reads.
0: Yeah.
1: And then I did 1,100 takes of this one minute
0: 1,100
1: song. Yeah, over the course of a few weeks of me doing the various other auditions, and then I was parked up in an Airbnb just riffing. Yeah, it was an amazing experience.
0: Is there a future side hustle coming for you as a singer? I could play your records.
1: We can go on tour.
0: We can get a deal going, right? Yeah,
1: now.
0: Why don't we? Yeah. I can manage 50-50 split.
1: That seems reasonable. Better than 60-40.
0: Manager's out there. She's only doing the acting, right?
1: Sorry, guys.
0: Sorry, only doing... Oh, no, wait, no.
1: No.
0: I've been cut out. I've already been cut out. In all seriousness, though, after this show, are you taking some time off? Are you just going to kick back here in Australia, or are you back to LA?
1: We go to Europe in a couple of weeks and do some work over there. And then other than that, we're worth deciding on a couple.
0: Sure.
1: No.
0: Yep. Okay, good. You're going to be very busy. Please always never forget us here in Australia. We love you, man.
1: No, always good to bring up.
0: Congratulations on the show.
1: Thank you, man.
0: Epic. And congratulations on the singing, career as well. You're doing great.
1: Thank you, brother. I appreciate that.
0: The show is called Off Campus. It's streaming right now on Prime. Check it out.
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1: M5 motorway through Arncliffe, a heavy run westbound towards Marsh Street coming through the Cooks River Tunnel. Expect delays to Only Hume motorway up and down between Bardia and Preston. Some wear conditions out there. M4 starting to really stack westbound at Cumberland Highway. M7 underpace westbound at Sunnyholt Road. Hurry, the Cupra winter demo sale ends May 31, including a 3-year service pack across the entire Cupra range. Visit cupra.com.au for T's and C's. The Kiss cast today, rain with a possible thunderstorm on its way, 20 across Sydney. That's Kiss traffic and weather together. 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
14: Harry Styles tickets. Now, 13-1065. He's just kicked off his world tour. He's going to be here in December, and he's just added an extra show in Melbourne. We got him for you this afternoon. The game is called the One Note Challenge. If you'd like to see Harry, call now while we play Milky. Just the way you are, Smallsy Show is live for a Tuesday here at Kiss.

0: Milky, more grab, just the way you are. It is the Smallsy Show. Oh, for a Tuesday, right here at Kiss. Are we ready to do these Harry Styles tickets? The phones are going mental. One note challenge time. Let's do it.
1: Smallsy. Wow.
0: Yeah.
1: This is Harry Styles.
2: Are you ready to make some noise?
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2: Let me kiss you.
0: All right, every day this week, tickets to Harry Styles. Hey, G in the phone room, before we go to the calls, you weren't here yesterday, and then the Harry's World Tour kicked off over the weekend. What's the review of the Harry fan army? What are you saying?
4: Well, I'm obsessed.
0: Yeah, okay.
4: He added the song that I hear the first note and I will dry heave and sob. It's on the set list.
0: What, this? The One Note Challenge song this afternoon?
4: No, not the One Note. It's a song, Fine Line.
0: Oh, is Fine Line your favourite song?
4: It's the best song that's ever been written ever and it's been added.
0: What's his outfits like?
4: It's like business at the moment, but he's stripping off. Each time he's taken a little bit more off, so hopefully by
0: Lucy,
4: the end.
0: Lucy, do you concur with this review?
5: Yes, Fine Line is the best Harry song.
0: Okay.
4: Lucy gets it.
0: And also too, does he take off, is he doing business attire or is his look for the show?
5: Yeah, listen, his second show he was kind of giving SpongeBob, but like it's fine.
0: Okay, it's all right. Hey, you know what? He's got a couple of shows to get through. He'll just refine it before he gets here to Australia. Am I right?
5: Oh, of course. Yeah.
0: Okay, well, you know, Lucy, you sound like a huge Harry Styles fan.
5: Of course.
0: The One Note Challenge is what we're playing this afternoon. I play you one note of a song. You have to give me the title of that Harry Styles song. Do that. I give you two tickets.
5: Okay.
0: You ready, Queen?
5: Oh, Queen, I'm ready.
0: Okay. Were you listening yesterday?
5: Of course I was listening yesterday.
0: Okay, then I'm guessing because we played this note yesterday and we didn't get an answer. We had to carry it over, carry it over. So let's play again today. Here is the one note, Lucy.
5: Oh, I got it.
0: Okay.
5: I think it's either Golden or Satellite.
0: Okay, well, I can only take one answer. So you're talking...
5: Golden.
0: You're going to lock in. You sure?
5: Locking
0: in Golden as the One Note Challenge answer for two tickets to see Harry Styles.
5: Well, yes.
0: Lucy, you're a winner.
1: You're so good.
5: Yes!
0: You have got yourself two tickets.
5: Oh, my God.
0: I mean...
5: Oh, my God.
0: Were you even tossing up between Satellite or not?
5: Oh, no.
0: No, it was no just way. You're just doing that for the theatre, for the radio.
5: For the
0: theater, I don't know. Congratulations.
5: Oh, my God.
0: Congratulations. Enjoy Harry Styles' two tickets.
5: Thank you.
0: To his Together tour. The fourth show's been added in Melbourne. You're going to be there.
5: Oh, you know what? I love you, babe. Thanks.
0: love you, Lucy. More tickets tonight, 7 o'clock in the Smallsy Show, and more tickets again tomorrow afternoon at 3. Keep it Kiss to be at Harry Styles.

0: Lolly Young, Hear a Kiss, and the Smallsy Show for a Tuesday afternoon. That's me, done. Will and Woody coming up this afternoon in just a second. I'll be back tonight. Your chance to fly to London, actually, to see Lolly Young do the world-famous Summertime Ball. Literally 3 weeks until the Euro Summer kicks off. You could be there, getting all bronzed, all tanned. Oh, it's Aperol Spritz in it. While we're all back here freezing in the Australian winter. Anyway, Calvin Harris, Jason Derulo, BB Rexha, Niall, they're all on the lineup. Summertime Ball, you could be there tonight, 7 o'clock. Plus, more tickets to Harry Styles as well. 7 o'clock edition of the Smallsy Show. 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
27: Sydney traffic.
28: Heavy congestion through Liverpool CBD up and down the Hume Highway near Hoxton Park Road. M5 motorway, a struggle westbound, about a 40-minute trip from the main tunnel exit into Preston. Wet conditions out there, take caution. M4 motorway also slobbing up around Greystanes Road each way. North Mead, James Roos Drive, heavy westbound. Get the squad together and climb the iconic Sydney Harbour Bridge during Vivid Sydney. Groups of 10 or more can save 10%. Find out more and book now at bridgeclimb.com. Kiss cast tomorrow, a mostly sunny day. That's a change. 20 top in the city, 21 in the west. That's Kiss Traffic and Weather together. Will and Woody driving you home next.
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32: Now.
31: Afternoon, I'm Phoebe Humphrey. It's been revealed the man accused of killing his wife and their 2 children in Campbelltown was a full-time carer for his sons. The bodies of a 46-year-old woman and a 4- and 12-year-old boy were found at the home last night. The 47-year-old man has been charged with 3 counts of domestic violence murder and has been refused bail. Premier Chris Minns says he'll look at more funding for DV services in the state budget.
33: New South Wales Police and domestic violence prevention centres have been putting enormous amount of resources and money, and we were starting to see glimmers of progress.
31: If you or someone you know needs help, call 1-800-RESPECT. The Bureau of Meteorology's former acting chief exec has quit just months after the agency's multi-million dollar website redesign. Peter Stone led the bomb through the heavily criticised website bungle. The Randwick mayor has defended a plan to set up parking meters at popular Sydney beaches after backlash from locals. Under the proposal, paid parking would be introduced at spots like Coogee and Maroubra. And in Kiss celebrity news, rumours grow about an Aussie heartthrob and one of the world's most famous women. That's next.
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31: Rumours have been swirling for a while now that our very own Jacob Elordi is dating Kendall Jenner, and there seems to be further proof. The Wuthering Heights star has been snapped with Kendall on a double date with Kylie Jenner and Timothy Chalamet. A source telling Page Six, Elordi and Kendall actually started dating back in February. Your sport check in a sec.
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31: Major reshuffles are expected in the team list today thanks to Origin call-ups. The Dolphins and Raiders, who face off on Thursday, are missing a combined 6 players. Both New South Wales and Queensland have the day off today, heading to their respective camps. The Kiss cast is next.
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31: Rain for the rest of the afternoon, 20 the top, clearing up tomorrow, also 20. Right now it's 19 in the city, 16 in the west. 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

0: Woody, guys, the swap meet. I'm going to be honest. Junior producer Annalise, she's in the studio here. She pulled us in after yesterday's show. We had a little bit of fun and she said, guys, we're not going to get there with the swap meet. I feel like you guys were toying around with a chip that looked like a bird. And she was insulted.
1: You were very stressed.
0: Very stressful at the moment.
2: What a trust.
0: She's put a time limit on it, guys, on how long we've actually got to get to the $10,000 diamond engagement ring. If you missed the journey, have a listen to this.
3: Will and Woody's swap meet.
4: This time, it's book to bling.
2: Paris gave us an old psychology textbook, and we're going to swap it all the way up to a shiny new engagement ring.
4: We've traded for a musical picture frame,
2: to an old MacBook,
4: and a vintage film camera,
2: three signed Taylor Swift CDs,
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2: a psychic endorsed unscratched scratchy,
4: then to a limited edition print,
2: and we finally landed a diamond ring.
4: Unfortunately though, it wasn't really the kind of ring Paris was looking for.
6: A big oval diamond.
4: Okay,
6: yeah,
4: great.
7: It's good to know.
2: So now we have to think outside the box, or
4: the packet. Woody almost traded our ring for a potato chip that looked like a bird. Will, it was extraordinary.
3: Will and Woody's swap meet. Swap the deal. Keep the good energy with Glowbird.
0: So it's all been a bit of fun, but as you just heard Deirdre announce at the back end of that package there, there's a sponsor attached. It's brought to you by Glowbird, the beautiful people at Glowbird who we love and adore. But the fact that it's sponsored, Woods, means that it has a time limit on it. You and I would like to keep doing this for another month, 2 months if you like. We literally said that to the team, and Annalise, you said, guys, we can't. It's a sponsored bit.
1: Yeah, got to get it done.
7: I just think we can push back a bit there. Like, you know, Glowbird won't care. They get an extra week. Happy days.
0: I know that.
7: Everyone wins.
0: I've tried pushing back. You know I've tried.
7: Yeah, and when I try to push back, it's really quite a light push.
0: Yeah.
7: But I still think if we'd gone for the chip-shaped bird, I mean the bird-shaped chip.
0: You mean the Glowbird-shaped chip.
7: There you go.
0: Nice.
7: There you
0: Sponsored
7: go.
0: Bit.
7: Hey, look at that. Bit of integration.
0: Sponsored bit.
7: I still think we'd be in a better position than what we are now. We still have a $3,500 ring.
0: We didn't make a trade yesterday, which really hurt us. It's very rare that we don't make a trade, but I think everyone panicked.
7: We lost
0: a day. Everyone was gutless yesterday.
7: I agree.
0: I think here's the thing. Mm-hmm. We've got 3 days to go. Well, when do you want the ring by, Annalise?
1: Well, ideally,
0: you want it by Thursday.
1: Yeah, probably because then you'd want to give it by Friday. We're being like,
0: because she's got it. We've got to get the proposal going on as well. I mean, surely that's part of it. Everyone wants a proposal.
7: Oh, but
0: let's come back
7: in
0: tracking. Let's come back in tracking the proposal. No, people have said they want to see it.
7: We'll get the proposal. Yeah. We'll get the ring. But I get very stressed when we start putting deadlines on things.
0: Yeah.
7: Having said all of that, I'm still optimistic that we'll have it by the end of this week.
0: Okay.
7: And it starts today with a new trade.
0: That's three trades to go.
7: Fine, mate.
0: Three trades.
7: I'd be happier if we had a chip shaped like a bird right now. I'd be a happier man because I think that's rarer. I do.
0: Really?
7: But at the end of the day, we have a $3,500 ring. So our text line.
0: Yes.
7: 0429
0: Yes.
7: 131065.
0: 5555.
7: That confuses it.
0: Bit of echo on the end there. Sorry.
7: I'm going to go
0: 1065.
7: 0429 131065. Just the 1 5.
0: Yeah.
7: Offer us something for a $3,500 ring.
0: That's what you got to do.
7: Definitely making a trade today.
0: Get down.
7: I don't want to do these skip
0: Get down.
7: Days. We're losing days.
0: Make us a trade. We've got 3 days left, guys. Help us out. We only get there with your help. We cannot do this ourselves. Make us a trade. The swap meet. It's got 3 days to go for a $3,500 diamond ring.
7: Very stressful.
0: It's Will and Woody. Hope you're having a great drive home.

0: Tuesday afternoon. Don't forget, we've got a $3,500 diamond ring. We've only got three more days to turn that into a $10,000 diamond ring. If you'd like to swap with us, make us a trade. 0429 131065. Brad said, swap the gladiator whip for the ring, boys.
1: No.
0: Brad? Not a bad idea.
1: No, but that's not outrageous. We paid $8,000 for that, and
0: that
1: love
0: it. It's in the $10,000 range.
1: Right after my children, that is my favorite possession. Okay. Not that my children are possessions. Oh, God. You know what I mean.
0: Hey, I want to talk about Amy Schumer. She was on a podcast recently. Look, it's one of those articles where it's like, she was on a podcast and she said this. Doesn't really matter. But what she did say, I don't love Amy Schumer. Don't love her.
1: All right.
0: Yeah, don't love her.
1: Have a sip, mate. Have a sip of water. Cool down. You need to cool down a little bit.
0: Yeah, so she was on a podcast and she admitted that she recently had a botched colonoscopy.
1: You've had a number of colonoscopies because you've got some issues down there.
0: Just the two.
1: You are getting regular colonoscopies, though.
0: Once every 5 years. Bowel cancer. Get tested, guys. It's a good thing to get tested for.
1: What can go wrong there?
0: Because you recoiled quickly then, didn't you?
1: I did. You made me feel bad. It's what you do. You're very good at it. Have another sip of water. With the colonoscopy, it's tube up the bottom.
0: Yep, with a camera on it.
1: How would you botch it?
0: Oh, well, you might have perforated the wall there, maybe.
1: So
0: with
1: camera's gone.
0: With the camera, there might have been something like that. Yeah, for sure. You can get swelling around the anus.
1: Swelling.
0: You definitely.
1: So when they're going up there, is someone like driving it? So like left, right.
0: I don't think it's not like a periscope. Look at you, got a little grin on your face. You're being cheeky.
1: I don't.
0: You know you're being cheeky.
1: So it's not like a remote control thing where it's like left doctor. Okay.
0: No, port. Starboard side. No, it's not.
1: It's not. It's just a guy pushing.
0: Looking around.
1: Pushing in. Cool. Okay.
0: Keeps going a bit further.
1: Okay.
0: Anyway, she had a botched colonoscopy.
1: I'm sorry to hear that.
0: Frank.
1: Okay?
0: No, she's fine. She just said that she's not feeling very sexual right now as a result of that.
1: Fair enough.
0: Because she broke up with her husband recently. Anyway.
1: Okay.
0: I thought, what did she think? Annalise sent me this story earlier today. She's in the studio now, junior producer Annalise.
2: Hey.
0: And you said in your email, God, because Amy Schumer's 40.
2: Yes.
0: You're 25.
2: Yes.
0: And you were saying, God, for a 25 and thriving year old woman, this is really hard to read that, you know, that's what it's going to look like in the end.
2: Yeah.
0: You know, like peeing
1: your pants. As in colonoscopies are on the horizon.
0: Colonoscopy, I think you said peeing your pants because you got no pelvic floor control was the other one.
2: Yeah, that's the last thing. Colonoscopies are the last thing on my mind at the moment. Like,
0: yeah, she's living your best life.
2: Yeah.
0: Yeah.
1: What's the number one thing that you're concerned about as you get older? Like, what do you think's going to happen?
2: I am nervous about peeing my pants. I'm not going to lie. I'm a little bit nervous, like, going for a run.
0: You already do pee your pants a little bit.
2: No, not really.
0: You do have a little bit occasionally.
2: I do my Kegels.
1: What's a Kegel?
2: But a Kegel's important. Like, a Kegel's going to help me is my question. Do you know what I mean? Because, like, everyone says Kegels.
0: Mm.
2: Like, does that, like, I hear people still peeing themselves and they've done their Kegels.
0: I don't know what a Kegel is, but I am interested in this. I don't know what that is. But I'm interested in
1: Kegels is when you hold away. That's, you're working your Kegels now. Hold it. Hold.
0: Your pelvic floor.
1: Kegels.
2: Pelvic floor is Kegels.
0: Why is that Kegels?
1: It's cute.
0: Sounds like a cereal. Anyway, eat your Kegels. Eat your Kegels.
1: Mim's hitting the Kegels hard. Obviously after childbirth as well. God, I hit your Kegels.
2: You could do them right now. Everyone in the car should do their Kegels right now.
1: Go.
2: One,
1: hold it.
2: Two. Three.
0: So what I'm interested in. is I actually want to take a little bit of a deep dive into Annalise's mind here. Because it's like, to be honest, I look at like women who are 25.
1: Mm-hmm.
0: And there's a lot going on post 25 in terms of like being a woman. It really is.
1: Yeah, as in the changes you're going through.
0: Well, because you're kind of like, I mean, I don't want to put words in your mouth here, AB, but I imagine like, I suppose it's the same for a guy, but I think particularly for a woman, just in terms of like the standards that society kind of puts on you in terms of like, you've got to be pretty, but you also got to be successful. And then you've also got to be a mum. Like there's heaps going on there.
2: Well,
0: and then once you get past a certain age, then all of a sudden like, well, stop being a mum. You're aging. How are you going to slow that down? Because you're still going to look good just in case you break up with your husband. They're like,
1: you're stressing
0: her out.
1: I'm stressing her out.
0: I know you're stressing. So here's what I wanted to do. If you're 40 or over and you're a woman, on 131065, I would love to hear from you on Will and Woody, because correct me if I'm wrong, but I feel like you've got some cues, AB.
2: I've got a lot of questions.
0: There we go.
1: Oh, great.
0: See what I mean?
2: A lot of questions. A
0: few Kegels for the girls.
1: Okay.
2: Yeah.
1: Okay.
0: So 131065, 40 and over, if you're a woman, AB as a 25-year-old girl has got some questions about what it is like in 15 years' time.
1: So you guys are calling. Over 40 female, can you give us a warm-up question as to what these ladies are going to be answering?
2: Yep, What is something you regret prioritizing in your 20s?
1: Oh, oh no. Great question.
0: Wow, yeah. There we go. Great question. Here we go. All right.
1: Yeah. Let's get to that.
0: Preach to my girl, ladies. Preach to my girl. It's Will and Woody. We'll take your calls up next. I know.

0: Hope you're having a wonderful drive home of us women over the age of 40 and over, to give us a call. You're at a great age, can I just say? I'm nearing that age and it feels fun. It feels exciting for some of us.
1: It's a forgotten decade, the 40s, I reckon.
0: Yeah.
1: I'm telling myself that, of course.
0: It feels like it.
1: Yeah.
0: Junior producer Annalise is in here. She's a long way from 40. She's 25 and thriving. Yeah.
2: 25.
0: And you're
1: a lot of energy. A lot of energy, yeah. For
0: a little bit rattled, AB, about Amy Schumer, who said she had a botched colonoscopy.
2: Yeah.
0: You know, you're out there eating cookie dough at 8 o'clock in the morning, reading that, thinking to yourself, wow, what is going on?
2: Yeah.
0: Like, what do I have? Will I have to worry about a colonoscopy on stage? And I could feel the panic from you on the email.
2: I know.
0: So, look, what we've done is we've got a whole bunch of women, 40 and older, call the show, and you can just ask them any question you like about being a woman that age and things that are worrying you.
2: That's really helpful, honestly. And thank you to everyone who's called up, because I'm stressing right now.
1: We got Sarah here, Annalise. Now, the first question you asked before the song is a ripper. Do you want to ask Sarah that question?
2: Sarah, thank you so much for calling. What's something you regret prioritizing in your 20s? Sarah?
3: Oh, yes. I'm trying to be specific now. Probably what I regret is drinking too much alcohol.
2: Oh, wow. Okay. What about nights out, though? Like, I feel like that's a social thing.
1: Look at you defending it already. Getting defensive.
3: I guess. But I think that's affected me long term.
0: Yeah. There you go.
1: Can you be specific there, Sarah? Like, what do you think it's affected?
3: I think my mentally, how to deal with things.
0: Yeah.
3: So, going, like, using nights out and alcohol, and that not being able to process those challenging things, instead using alcohol.
0: Something
1: interesting.
0: It's a big old dampener, isn't it?
1: It's just an avoider.
0: To have a big night because you want to get rid of it. Yeah. Wow. Sarah, appreciate the candor.
1: How's that hit? How's that hit, Annalise?
2: It's a bit of both, because I kind of love a chill night out, so it feels like...
0: Night out?
2: Yeah, chill, like no drinks.
0: Oh, yeah, yeah, dry
2: night
0: out.
2: But I also love absolutely drinking responsibly. So, yeah, that...
1: your eyes almost glazed over. I love having a responsible night out.
0: So it's a big part of being 25.
2: Totally. I know, like, wine bars have just become a really trendy thing. What am I supposed to do now?
0: Yeah.
2: Like, what am I supposed to have my focaccia with?
0: I feel like,
2: I'm really worried. Focaccia and
0: cheese. You didn't say eat less focaccia, man.
1: Yeah, go for focaccia.
2: But it goes so well with a red. Do you know what I mean?
1: And also I imagine your community, your friends are all going out and doing that. So
2: we're
1: stop
2: all having
1: doing
2: Aperols.
1: That, and you feel
2: okay. Well, I guess I can move to like a lemon lime and bitters.
0: You're
2: I was
0: good.
2: Say, soda.
0: You're good.
1: If you can't even name a non-alcoholic drink.
0: If you could order it, can I get a lemon lime? Can I get a lemon lime?
1: Let's go to Lisa.
0: Sorry, ma'am. I think you've had enough. No, I just want one lemon lime.
2: I haven't even had a drink.
0: Lisa's called. Another question for Lisa.
2: Lisa, yeah, I've got a question. Thank you so much for calling. I have, this one's a bit of a deep one, but at what point should I like stop chasing my dreams and aspirations and settle to have a relationship and a family?
0: Whoa!
3: Well, that's a good one.
2: Thanks, Lisa.
3: Never stop chasing your dreams, but that doesn't mean you can't have a family.
2: Wow, that's going to make me
3: You can have a family
2: emotional.
3: And chase your dreams.
2: Yeah. Really?
3: Yes, you can. Why not?
2: Yeah.
1: Did you keep your dreams, Lisa? Do you still have your dreams?
3: No, I didn't. Mm. I should have. That's what I'm saying. Oh, and one other thing. Stop sunbaking. Don't go in the sun.
2: Oh, my God. That was my goal for the year. I'm going to wear sunscreen every day. Everyone should wear sunscreen
3: because you'll
2: UV.
3: Get wrinkles.
2: Yeah.
0: Good on you, Lisa. Thanks for coming on the show, Lise.
2: That's
0: great. A wild little conundrum, isn't it? I think she's that whole, like, got to have a family. Because lots of my mates who are nearly 40, I suppose, now, they're kind of like getting 37, 38, are mums.
2: Yeah.
0: Who I've known since they're so little. And they're all kind of just starting to go back to work now. They've had a couple of kids. But they really did have to put everything down for a while. Like.
2: Yeah, that really freaks me out, if I'm being honest. And that made me a little bit more, I think I was a little bit more emotional about that question than
0: Why were you so, where did that come from?
2: Because
0: why are you so
2: worried
0: about that?
2: I love my job and I love my career and I have so many goals and dreams. But I also like feel like one day maybe I want a family. But what if I can't have a family and do what I want to do with my work because... I can't handle it all because everyone who's a mum has to go home. Anyway, I'm offloading. It's fine.
1: No, this is what this is about. Offload. Yeah. Offload, Annalise. This
0: Shall we go
1: great.
0: To Jen real quick?
2: Yeah.
0: Last question.
2: All right, this one's probably my most serious question. Okay. Jen, in your 40s, what does a Saturday night look like?
3: It's very, very boring, Jen. Okay. But it beats the lemon lime and bitters.
2: Nice. Oh, nice. Good. Okay, so I can have like a, is it like a red wine on the couch instead kind of vibe?
3: Yeah, or? Like it's lovely. Like I've got a 5-year-old, so we don't go out much, but me and my partner will choose a movie, generally don't end up watching all of it, relax on the couch with the cat.
2: Yeah. Okay.
3: Super boring, but it's super lovely.
2: Yeah.
1: How's that sound, Annalise?
2: That sounds, that sounds fun.
0: It sounds fun. It gets good. You'll learn a lot.
2: I'm excited.
0: Yes.
2: About that.
0: You'll learn a lot. Yeah.
4: All the producers outside are devastated.
0: Head in hands.
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8: Chock-a-block westbound on the M4 motorway through Merrylands with a truck breakdown approaching Coleman Street. A lane shut with a 40k speed drop. Queues back through Homebush. West Ride, Victoria Road, a breakdown westbound approaching Marsden Road. General Holmes Drive in Mascot. Some boxes have been dropped northbound near Foreshore Road. 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Kiss cast for tomorrow, mostly sunny day, 20 across the city, 21 in the west. That's Kiss traffic and weather together. This is Will and Woody for the drive home.
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26: 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We're free. Never sounded so good.
0: Good afternoon, everyone. It's Will and Woody. I'm loud. I'm very loud. Why am I so loud? Have they turned me up? You're not loud enough, Will.
4: Just talk louder.
0: Give Will more. Just,
4: you're in control of
0: I'm
4: your vocal cords.
0: All she's got, Captain.
4: Just talk lower.
0: Okay.
4: There you go. There you go.
0: All right, there, right down here.
4: No, I like it.
0: Make a trade with us, 0429 131065 for a $3,500 diamond ring.
4: Good. It's lean in. I like you, whispering.
0: There you go. There you go.
4: That's it. Yeah, $3,500 ring. If you want it, you can trade for it. Now, Wilbur.
0: Yeah.
4: Right up next.
0: Yes.
4: This story, it's almost unbelievable how wild this story is that I'm telling you up next. I wanted to get the person on air. They didn't want to come
0: yes,
4: on, though. Totally fair
0: yes,
4: enough.
0: Yes, yes. I know what you're talking about.
4: There is someone I know
0: yes.
4: who went to Turkey to yes. get a breast augmentation.
0: Yes.
4: And I'm going to say the worst thing possible happened during this whole thing. I'll tell you what happened right up next on Will and Woody.

0: Ned Brockman's going to join us a little bit later on, the man that ran across Australia and Battle of the Gens in 15 minutes' time, Woods.
1: I want people now to feel comfortable enough to call if they have ever had, like, a surgery go wrong. Emergency paging Dr. B. And I'm not necessarily talking like a life or death surgery, like heart surgery that's gone wrong. I'm more talking like a botched surgery where maybe you went in for like a nose job or facelift or something and it's botched. Because you see these in the news where you've gone in thinking you're going to get one thing and then something very different happens. So
0: It's cosmetic surgery.
1: Yeah.
0: You're not going in because you've broken your arm and you end up.
1: Well, I mean, if you went in with a broken arm and somehow they got that wrong,
0: you ended up surgery. With a nose job, that'd be strange. You'd like to think. In Australia, they do all sorts of checks and stuff. You know when you go into hospital, like, well, yeah, we spoke, yeah. I can't believe we're talking about it again, but I had a colonoscopy a couple of months ago. The amount of times that they check your wristband and they go, tell me your name and your date of birth, it's very hard.
1: But maybe you went and got this surgery overseas. And then it was botched. 13-1065 is the number if you've experienced a botched surgery or you know someone who's had a botched surgery. And the reason I'm asking is because I heard a story which really, it just blew my mind. So everyone knows that when you're going to Turkey these days, the next question that people ask you is, what are you getting done? You're either, it's just become the mecca of surgery.
0: You're talking to the guy who grew his hair out recently.
1: That's it. You had the hair transplant and it's unbelievable. Had a beautiful time over in Turkey. You came back full head of hair.
0: I actually went back to try and get a boob job, but came back with the hair.
1: The botched surgery.
0: I had it. Happened to me.
1: But so a friend of mine, she missed
0: my shaved head.
1: She went over to Turkey.
0: It's a guy I got to do to get a pair of boobs. I mean, honestly.
1: Well, friend of mine went to go and get a breast augmentation.
0: Well, there you go.
1: So she went over there and she went to Turkey, she got the job done and she said she went to like one of the primo places in Turkey. Like it wasn't that much cheaper, but you got like a really nice hotel stay as well attached onto the package. Yeah. So it was almost like a holiday and came back with a breast augmentation.
0: They do it well, the Turks. Luxury.
1: Well, they're doing the surgeries now. So it's literally tourism for them. Mm. Anyway, she came back. She couldn't have been happier with the job. That they're done. She was like, this is perfect. It's exactly what I asked for. Couldn't be happier. But when she came back to Australia, she got really sick and she was unwell. And this sickness went on. She was fatigued and almost felt like she had the flu. And this went on for a week and a half. And she finally went to the doctor. And only when she went to the doctor, when they were doing like checks on her and stuff, she noticed, or the doctor noticed, that there was a little scar where there shouldn't be a little scar. And he said, what's that scar from? And she said, oh, I think it must have been part of the breast augmentation. And the doctor said, there's no reason why there would be a scar there for a breast augmentation. They then did some tests on her. She was missing a kidney.
0: Hectic.
1: Totally wild.
0: So hectic. They definitely took the kidney.
1: Well, I mean, I'm not 100% sure, but like putting two and two together, yeah, I think it was them that took the kidney. And then obviously, I mean, I don't know exactly what happens, but I imagine a kidney sells for a fair bit.
0: Yeah, on the black market.
1: On the black market.
0: Definitely.
1: So that is the botched surgery story.
0: That's wild.
1: I heard.
0: Not going to get much wilder than that.
1: I just didn't think that happened.
0: Did they just take the kidney?
1: Yes. Everything else was fine.
0: Because you can operate on one kidney. It's not like you can, you know, get in there, take the kidney, take the liver while you're in there and move on because you'd be dead.
1: Yeah, that's right.
0: Kidney can do.
1: Yes, and she, I think
0: you'd
1: she...
0: You'd probably take a lung, although you'd probably realise that you're missing a lung.
1: Can you survive with one lung?
0: Yeah.
1: There you go.
0: You can. Can't do much, though.
1: Yeah, but, you can't go for a run.
0: So they're obviously going for the kidneys, because they could probably take a testy and you wouldn't know.
1: Well...
0: You know.
1: If you put a fake testicle in there, I wouldn't know if it was real or fake.
0: No, you wouldn't.
1: If you flicked it, I reckon you'd go, I can't feel that.
0: Definitely. But all I'm saying is, you know, like, for example... She didn't know that kidney for a while, and hence why they target the kidney.
1: Yeah, because then she fully managed
0: no
1: to get
0: idea.
1: Home,
0: and a lot
1: no
0: of people
1: symptoms.
0: Would go through their whole life and be like, I only didn't know I had one kidney until, you know, you're on dialysis, for example.
1: Yes. 13-1065 is our number. Botched surgeries.
0: Yeah. Who knows?
1: What happened to you?
0: 13-1065. Maybe you flicked it. No feeling.
1: Would you be out? Yeah. I'd know. I'd go, hang on a second.

0: It's Battle of the Gens in the next 15 minutes. Yeah, yeah, looking forward to that.
1: Yeah.
0: Right now, though, Woods.
1: 131065 is our number. We're talking botched surgeries. Just to really quickly summarise, friend of mine went to Turkey, breast augmentation, couldn't have been happier with it, came back to Australia, felt really sick, went to the doctor, found out that they had also taken a kidney.
0: Hectic.
1: Totally wild. I didn't think this happened. We've got a lot of calls here. Alison.
0: Yeah. You tried to find the kidney, by the way?
1: No, they haven't. I think they've just got to the stage where that's just going to be too hard to chase up.
0: All right.
1: You know what I mean? It's not like Taken. Not like Liam Neeson. Very specific set of skills. Alison.
0: I'd be flying back into Turkey. I'd be on kidney hunt.
1: You had a surgery go wrong?
2: Yeah, so I, going on what you guys were talking about before, I actually have to have regular colonoscopies because I've got Crohn's disease.
1: Oh, yeah.
2: And it's actually Inflammatory Bowel Disease Awareness Day today.
1: There you go. Thanks for spreading that, Alison. That's awesome.
0: Good on you, Alison.
2: Yeah, no worries at all. But, yes, I have to have them regularly, and I had to go to I've been sort of going to the same hospital for like 30 years under the same team, but there was this one time that I had to go to another hospital and they didn't have on my record that I need a little bit more anaesthetic than most people. So they put me under and when I came out of it, I was actually able to tell them about the whole conversation that they were having.
1: What did they say, Alison? What did they say?
2: Well, thankfully they were absolutely lovely and there was, you know, no jokes going on or anything. But I was able to tell them before they told me that they couldn't get to the bit that they were wanting to get to. Because they give you a rundown when you come out of...
0: Afterwards, you see the photos, don't you?
2: Yeah. But it was one of those situations. Like, I didn't feel uncomfortable or anything, but it's one of those situations where, yeah, it's pretty scary because you know everything that's going on, but
0: you can't say anything.
2: You can't do anything about it. No.
0: Yeah, that's hectic, Alison. She's so lucky. So lucky they didn't say anything hectic about you because you get that wild story, Woods, about your mate who was a nurse when you went and had surgery that time.
1: That's right. I was getting my wisdom teeth taken out and I went under and the doctor realized that I knew the nurse and I'd dated the nurse when we were in high school together. Yeah. And then the doctor said like, "Oh, right, you used to date. Do you want to see his penis?" And I think so he was joking apparently. Well, what she tells me is that he was joking.
0: That is so wild.
1: Yeah, right. But if I heard that,
0: lying there nude under the robe.
1: Yeah.
0: That's wild.
1: And she also says,
0: you just expect that they're going to treat you with.
1: Yeah.
0: But whatever she tells you now, you don't know whether you can believe it.
1: Because she says, no, we didn't get it out. And like, it was a joke.
0: What do you mean, didn't get it out?
1: Well, that's what she said. Mia on 131065.
0: Just having a glimpse.
2: Hello.
1: Mia, this happened to your mum, talking botched surgeries.
3: Yes, it happened to my poor mother. She went in for liposuction on her legs.
1: Yes.
3: She came out with three massive dents, like fist sizes. They were massive.
0: Shocking.
3: Even now after the correctiveness, you can still see
0: holy
3: look.
0: Sorry.
1: It's
0: hectic.
1: Obviously, I don't know anything about this area, but so liposuction, they're removing fat cells, right? Is that's what liposuction does, Mia?
3: Yeah, that's what it does. It's supposed to like remove the fat.
1: Could you pump them back in? Like where they've taken it from?
0: I don't think it works
1: brother. All right, okay.
0: Well, like it doesn't seem that simple, does it? Let's go to...
1: I'm sure she would have done that if she could do that.
0: That's right. Let's go to Tadik. Tadik?
1: Tadik, hey there. You've got a story about a friend of yours, Tadik?
4: I do. So he went to Iraq and he was a bit overweight.
1: Yeah.
4: So he wanted to come back a bit skinnier, but ended up coming back without a kidney.
1: Bloody hell.
0: So same story. Another kidnapping. Yeah. Don't mind. Another kidnapping.
1: That is very good.
0: Wow. So did the same thing as Woody though. We went under and maybe they said, "You want to see his dick?"
4: I beg your pardon?
0: They just took his kidney. There was no other tomfoolery.
4: No. Just took his kidney and that was it.
1: What did your friend do about that? So did he get, he lives here in Australia?
4: He lives in Australia, yeah. There's not much you can do to chase it up.
0: And same thing, all the way home and then like saw a scar and went to the doctor and was like, "I think my kidney's been gone."
4: It wasn't feeling very well. It was gone to the doctor and found out no kidney. And
0: wow.
4: They tried to chase it up overseas, but
0: of course not.
1: Bloody hell. And everything else was fine, though, Tadik? Like, he was happy with the other, like, he looked Slimmer?
5: Yeah. It did look much slimmer. So he got that done right, but ended up costing him a kidney.
0: Well, here's a good question for your friend and for Tadik and Tadik's mate.
1: Yes.
0: Do you think that knowing how they look now, he would have offered up a kidney? Like if you had said to them at the start, tell you what, you can have the boobs that you want and you can lose 30 kilos, but you've got to lose a kidney. Do you reckon he would have done it, Tadik?
5: He wouldn't have. No way.
1: Yeah, that's crazy, Will. That's crazy. Well, if you said to me 60% off or 70% off, you'd think about it, wouldn't you?
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9: It is an absolute crawl westbound on the M4 motorway. 56 minutes from the tunnel exit to M7 in Eastern Creek. It's due to a truck breakdown and wet conditions. We've got a breakdown around Coleman Street, Merrylands, Guildford truck and car crash, Woodville Road southbound near Bright Street. A breakdown for North Ryde, Epping Road west of Pittwater Road. 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Kiss cars tomorrow. Change of pace. It's mostly sunny. 20 in the city, 21 in the west. That's Kiss traffic and weather together. This is Will and Woody for the drive home.
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0: 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Right now, though, junior producer Annalise is in the studio on Will and Woody. She is a Gen Zer, and we're trying to figure out which generation is most out of touch. So we throw things at you, Annalise, which we think your generation should know. Mm-hmm. Last week, last Tuesday, for those listening, you had a little bit of a howler. Yeah. Annalise, name three Beatles songs.
1: Everybody wants to rule the world, but that's Roll Oats and Oats.
13: Hall and Oats?
1: Paul and Oats.
13: Not Paul and Oates.
0: We're going to pick up where we left off last week.
1: Oh, no.
13: Just to confirm, what is the band?
1: The Beatles. Oh, sorry. John Hall and Oates.
0: There you go.
1: Daryl Oates.
0: Nice.
13: Here we go.
1: Love them. I love their music.
0: Yeah.
1: I can't remember off the top of my head, but I listen
0: Paul
1: to
0: and Oates,
1: daily.
0: Will and Woody.

0: It's Tom Whelan. Woody gave away $1,000 yesterday. It's $1,000 at the same time every day with us. Hope you're having a great drive home right now. Junior producer Annalise in the studio. She had a howler last week trying to defend her generation's honour. It is Battle of the Gens, Woods.
1: Leave Bennett alone!
2: It's Will and Woody's Battle of the Gens!
0: Okay, we should play it again because for those of you that missed last week, this is what happened. Annalise, name three Beatles songs.
3: Everyone, I was going to say everybody wants to rule the world, but that's Roll Oates and Oates.
4: Paul and Oates.
3: Paul and Oates.
4: Not Paul and Oates. Not Paul and Oates.
0: All right, we're back now live. Here we go. So, Annalise.
3: Yeah, I've
0: done three Beatles songs, not Paul and Oates.
3: I can't emphasize how much I do love the Beatles.
0: We know. And
4: prove it, AB.
3: If the songs played, I could sing them word for word.
0: All right, well, okay, here we go. Let's start with naming the Beatles, maybe.
3: The first, Paul McCartney.
0: Yep.
3: We've done this one before.
4: We were just talking about it during the song.
3: I know.
4: I'm trying to help you.
0: Because the movie's coming out soon.
3: Three different movies. Played by Paul Mescal. And then there's Barry Keoghan being played by, John or...
4: John, he's John, is he?
5: John.
3: No.
4: Just John?
0: John who?
3: Oh, God. Oh, I'm just rattled right now because I'm trying to think of Beatles songs.
0: Too many questions.
3: Okay. All right.
4: Let's put the names down.
3: Put the names away.
0: We love the Beatles. We love the Beatles. Put the names away.
4: Let's go songs. Biggest songs from the Beatles.
3: So the first one that I'm thinking of is similar to Ice Ice Baby.
0: Yep.
3: But
4: main inspiration, I'd say.
3: Under Pressure.
0: No, Under Pressure.
3: Is that Queen?
4: Isn't that John Farnham?
0: It's Queen and David Bowie.
3: Oh, no. Okay.
4: Classic Beatles.
0: Classic Beatles. Another British band.
3: Yeah, I love
0: Freddie
3: Queen.
0: Mercury.
3: Love Freddie Mercury.
0: We can tell.
3: Have you seen Bohemian Rhapsody? Very good.
4: Yes. Back on the Beatles.
3: Very good.
4: Stop deflecting. Back on the Beatles.
0: Come on. Three Beatles songs. Here we go.
3: Three Beatles songs. I'm like fully blank. Fully blank. Can you give
4: sing
3: me
4: one?
3: A hint?
4: Just sing one. You don't have to know the name of it.
3: If I'm being completely transparent with you, Everybody Wants to Rule the World is still in my head. I can't get it out. Can you give me a little hint?
0: Well, why don't we play you a Beatles song? We'll play you a Beatles song. Here we go. Have a listen.
3: One second.
0: Here we go.
3: Hey Jude.
0: Bang.
4: Nice.
3: Okay, great. I know. Hey Jude.
0: Nice.
4: There you go.
0: Here's one. Let's play another one.
3: Just give me 1 second hook. I got this. 2 second hook. I got this. I look at all the lonely people. Dun, dun, dun. Is that it?
0: We've got another one.
5: All right, another one.
0: One more.
3: That's Daryl Jones. That's Daryl
4: Jones
3: and John Oates.
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26: Sydney traffic. It is an absolute crawl westbound on the M4 motorway, 56 minutes from the tunnel exit to M7 in Eastern Creek. It's due to a truck breakdown and wet conditions. We've got a breakdown around Coleman Street, Merrylands, Guildford, truck and car crash, Woodville Road southbound near Bright Street, a breakdown for North Ryde, Epping Road west of Pittwater Road. Dodo's got the real deal for end of financial year. Take a load off with 50% off selected Dodo mobile plans for 6 whole months. Offer ends 30th June, T's and C's apply. Kiss cars tomorrow, change of pace, it's mostly sunny. 20 in the city, 21 in the west. That's Kiss Traffic and Weather together. This is Will and Woody for the drive home.
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29: Hi, I'm Phoebe Humphrey.
0: The murder of a mum and two boys in Campbelltown has sparked urgent calls from anti-domestic violence advocates. A 47-year-old man has been charged after allegedly calling police himself. The bodies of a 46-year-old woman and a 4 and 12-year-old boy were found at the home. Domestic Violence New South Wales CEO Delia Donovan says the system is under pressure.
1: This can't just be about perpetrators and a justice response and police, but we need to ensure that we can keep the doors open of domestic and family violence services.
0: The accused was the full-time carer of the children. If you or anyone you know needs help, call 1-800-RESPECT. Three cargo loads of jet fuel are heading to Australia from China later this month. The 600,000 barrels will double the national supply. A security guard killed in a shooting at an Islamic centre in San Diego has been identified as a dad of eight. Five people died in the shooting, including two teenage suspects. And in KISS celebrity news, a Hollywood star reveals she almost died giving birth. That's next.
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0: Hayden Panettiere has spoken out on the traumatic way she brought her now 12-year-old daughter into the world, revealing she almost died. The Nashville actress has told E! News she started to bleed out while her daughter Kaya was being delivered, saying she only pulled through after 7 blood transfusions. The 36-year-old also opened up about giving up custody so she could recover from postnatal depression. Your sport check in a sec.
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0: A number of changes have been made for round 12 of the NRL as players head to Origin Camp. Canberra and Manly among the hardest hit. Raiders Dane Laurie and Atta Mariotta slot in for Ethan Strange and Hudson Young for Thursday's clash against the Dolphins. The KISS cast is next.
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0: Rain tonight, dropping to 12 degrees, clearing up tomorrow, 20 the top. Right now, it's 17 in the city, 15 in the west. 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
1: Hey, quick reminder, the swap meet is up next. If we don't get to the quiz, we're sitting on a $3,500 diamond ring. We've only got 3 days to turn that into a $10,000 engagement ring. So if you would like to trade with us, please, Australia, we need your help to get there. That's going to be happening after the quiz. Right now, though, Woods, Billy.
2: Hello. Yes. Oh,
3: hello, perfect. Billy. Let's get you $1,000, Billy. 30
2: yes,
3: seconds.
2: I need it. 30. Okay.
3: We all need it. We all need it, Billy. Got to get 10 questions right. You can pass. Have to take your first answer. I'm loving your energy, Billy. Good luck.
2: Okay. I'm ready.
4: All right, Bill. Here we go. So okay. Can I get my drawing tool up from my home? Here we go.
1: Okay. Billy.
2: Okay.
1: What country? What country is Bali in?
2: Indonesia.
1: Zero times 100.
2: Zero times 100.
1: True or false? Humans only use 50% of their brains.
2: False.
1: What is the name of Barbie's boyfriend?
2: Ken.
1: What time is midnight in 24-hour time?
2: 24.
1: What's Spider-Man's real name?
2: What's his name? Oh, I know it.
1: Billy, comical end there. I know it. No.
2: What's his name?
1: They're kind of like a bad villain in a cheap action. Not Tom Morris. Not Tom Holland. He's the actor who plays Peter Parker.
2: Peter Parker. Yes. I totally knew that.
1: The journo.
2: Is that the only one I got wrong?
1: Yeah, it actually was.
3: Zero.
1: Oh, hey, Billy, you can have yourself
2: a... I knew that.
1: No, you were great, mate. You can have yourself a double pass to go to Finding Emily at the movies. Ooh, for the producers of Bridget Jones' Diary and Love Actually comes Finding Emily in cinemas Thursday.
2: Oh, my friends are going to be so mad at me for this because she has a boyfriend that has tattoos over his face and all of our friends call him Peter Parker. And I totally missed it.
3: Because it's Spider-Man tattoos on his face? Sorry, that's amazing.
2: Well, he's got spiders all over his face and all of our friends call him Peter Parker.
3: It makes sense.
1: Spiders tattooed on his face.
2: How did I forget it?
1: How did you
3: forget?
1: You won't now, Bill. The swap meet is up next, guys. I should mention Deal or No Deal and Millionaire Hot Seat weeknights from 6:30 on Channel 10. Where all the games are happening.
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1: That's right.
3: You don't get a better deal than that, Australia.
1: Let's do it. Will and Woody. Swap meet up next.

0: It's Will and Woody just joining us. Been doing this for nearly 3 weeks.
1: Will and Woody's swap meet.
2: This time, it's Book to Bling.
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5: A big oval diamond. Yeah.
2: Okay, great.
6: It's good to know.
3: So now we have to think outside the box or...
2: The packet. Woody almost traded our ring for a potato chip that looked like a bird.
7: Will, it was extraordinary.
1: Will and Woody's swap meet. Swap the deal, keep the good energy with Glowbird.
0: Well, it's a great story, isn't it? What a journey so far. And we've only got this far, Australia, because of your generosity.
8: That's it.
0: Of your opportunism. As
8: yes.
0: well, you guys have all benefited at every stage of this. That's the best part of the swap, mate. We give you something that we no longer want because we're aiming to get this sparkly thing at the end, a $10,000 diamond ring. But along the way, each step of the journey, we swap with you guys. You get something that you want. Someone got a 6-foot snake. Someone got a Samsung picture frame. Somebody got themselves some unscratched scratchies.
8: Mate, yeah.
0: Make this your Christmas.
8: We're making dreams come true.
0: You can trade with us. And tonight, Woods, we have a $3,500 diamond ring. I said at the start of the show, Annalise is sweating. She's sweating. She's currently not sitting outside because she's in the bathroom, but she's sweating the house down at the moment, guys, because she's stressed. She's stressed because she's come in here and she's, look, the beautiful people at Glowbird, who this is brought to you by, swap the deal, keep the good energy with Glowbird. They said, guys, you've got 3 days to get the $10,000.
8: And I had a deadline.
0: Ring.
8: You know, I had a deadline, Wilbur, but
0: so
8: I'm
0: we've
8: also.
0: We've got 3 more trades, Woods, until this is over.
8: And stupidly, we didn't make a trade yesterday. I still think it was dumb. We were offered a chip that was in the shape of a bird. I think that could have fetched a huge trade today. But look, I was outvoted. So we still have a $3,500 ring. We've got John here on 131065. John, let's kick things off.
0: Here we go,
8: what
0: Johnny.
8: Have you got for
0: go,
8: us
0: Johnny.
8: For the $3,500 ring?
0: Johnny!
9: Woo!
0: Let's go.
9: I've got a player-worn Dragons jersey gifted to me by Luciano Leilua. It's got the whole team signed on it.
0: Ooh.
9: And it's perfect condition.
0: Perfect condition. Has it been worn? Right. When you say perfect condition, has it been?
9: It has been worn. It was worn during one of his games. It was worn, but it was given to me by Willie Taliao, which was an ex-player.
8: Okay. Yeah.
0: All right. Hold that.
8: So unwashed. So if you gave it a sniff, it's kind of like still
9: it's
8: got
9: unwashed,
8: the...
9: unwashed. It's still... It's
0: good
9: smell,
0: start,
9: yeah.
0: John. Ooh, good
8: yeah,
0: start.
8: The, I like
0: good
8: it's got
0: start.
8: The, it's got the body odour. So it's like you've been on the park. Great stuff, Johnny. Let's go to Jaden real quick. Jaden, what do you want to offer us? Hit me.
10: Hi, mate.
0: Hey, Jaden.
8: What do you want to offer us, Jaden? You know how this works, Jaden.
10: Yeah, I've got a pallet of pavers or tiles that I need to get rid of.
0: Right.
10: About 30 square metres.
0: 30 square metres? It's a lot.
8: Hang on, this is impractical.
10: Yeah, I've got an invoice sitting here for about 9,000 just for those. So
0: yeah, they could be.
10: They're worth them in.
0: They could be. What are they? Like, are we talking like a terrazzo or something, are we? Some stone?
10: They're actually the exact same pavers you'll see in George Street, Sydney.
0: Whoa.
8: Okay. All right. Okay.
0: Hold the line, Jades.
8: Okay.
0: Hold the line, Jades. If you would like to make a trade for a $3,500 diamond ring, right now is the time, Australia. You're not going to get another time. The number's 131065. Maybe you've got something in your glove box, something in your top drawer, something that you've been looking at for ages. I don't actually use that, but it's of value. And you know what? I would like a $3,500 diamond ring.
8: Mm-hmm.
0: Call us now. We've only got 2 more days of this, guys. We need to make a step forward today. We have to make a trade. 131065. We'll do it up next. It's Will and Woody. Come on.

0: Will and Woody, Ned Brockman's coming up in 10 minutes. He's going to tell us why he got banned from Hinge. Great story from the great man. Right now, though, Woods, it is the swap meet. 131065.
1: Will and Woody's swap meet. Swap the deal, keep the good energy with Glowbird.
0: Make us a trade. The third last time we're going to do this, guys. Mm-hmm. Junior producer Annalise, she's statute of limitations. She said, boys, I know you want the $10,000 diamond ring. We can't do this for more than 3 weeks. It's just taken over our lives, which I understand. But you and I, we're like a dog with a bone. We want to get there, guys. Currently, if you're just joining us, we've got a $3,500 diamond ring. Woods, we've got John, who's trying to offer us a player-worn, signed St. George Illawarra Dragons jersey.
2: Luciano Leilua.
0: Luciano Leilua. Oh,
2: great player.
0: Jersey
2: great
0: signed player for by the all Dragons. The players. And Jaden is offering. I want to talk to Jaden a little bit more before we get to your calls. If you'd like to make us a trade, 131065. Jaden. Jaden, I'm here, mate. So you said you've got 30 square meters of tiles, and these are the same tiles they use in George Street, Sydney, right?
3: Yeah.
0: So we're talking, and you're saying they're worth $9,000 for 30 square meters.
3: Yep, perfect for the Lebs building a duplex.
0: Okay, so Jaden. Is it granite? What are they made of?
3: Yeah, it's granite, exfoliated granite.
0: And how much are they per square meter?
3: I think they're like $385 a square. I've just got to double check.
0: Yeah, that checks out.
2: All right.
0: That checks out. That's about $9,000. Oh, sorry, I don't want to call you a bluff here, Jaden. I trust you, Jaden.
2: Because Jaden, you
0: I
2: said
0: I just
2: you've
0: did
2: got
0: a little bit of maths back of house, and that actually checks out.
3: I said the word Lev, and then they don't believe me.
4: Very good, Jaden.
0: No, not at all, Jaden. So, Jade, before you go, sorry, because we're interested, Jaden. I'm going to be honest, we're interested. Well, how did you get him?
3: So, I'm in the industry, and client changes their mind, which happens almost every day. So, they're right. Left with a pallet of tiles.
0: So they've paid COVID. For these. They've paid for these. So, they're just sitting there.
3: Oh, yeah, they're paid. Their supplier's getting angry. They want to get rid of them.
0: I've heard about this. A mate of mine's a builder, and he said just some really rich people, they do renos, they pay like $100,000 for the materials. The materials rock up, they take a look at them, and they go, I don't want them anymore, and then you just left with stuff. So that sounds legit.
2: He's got the invoice there saying $9,000. It's a great offer. Ooh. We're still going to go to Bailey. Ooh. Bailey.
0: How are we going to move? How are we going to move 30 square meters of granite?
2: We'll figure it out, man. Bailey, you want to offer us something. You're comparing yourself to $9,000 worth of tiles. But what have you got, mate?
5: Hey, I might not make $9,000, but I've got a pair of Oxford Tan first generation Yeezys.
2: Now, I'm not much of a shoe guy. I'm not much of a shoe guy.
0: Are they Nikes?
2: No, Yeezys.
5: They're Adidas Yeezy.
0: Sorry, but Yeezy.
5: Mate, if you take them, you get into the shoes, you can trade them for a pair of Jordans for $10,000.
0: Whoa. Hang on, you can trade Yeezys for Jordans? No.
5: You can make your way up that way, yes.
0: Oxford, Tan. What's a first generation Yeezy?
5: I've had the Series 2, it's Series 1. So it's the first one that Kanye released.
0: Okay, so
2: How much did you pay for them, Bailey?
5: I actually didn't pay for them. I got them for a gift in Dubai.
0: Okay. I like it.
2: Hold the line,
0: like
2: Bailey.
0: It.
2: We'll do some research on the
0: first-gen
2: Yeezys.
0: I'm hearing $1,500 to $4,000 for the first-gen Yeezys. Well, these are good.
2: They might be easy to move, though.
0: There's value
2: I reckon there's demand for Yeezys, I think, more so than time. Potentially.
0: You know nothing about Yeezy.
2: No,
0: or shoes, for that matter.
2: No, but people want shoes. Everyone wears shoes. Does everyone need tiles? No. Let's go to Josie here.
0: The logic,
2: Josie. It's strong. I'm the everyman. Josie, what would you like to offer us for the engagement ring?
6: I like to offer you guys Pokemon cards.
2: How many? How many Pokemon cards? And what's the best one you've got?
6: I like to offer you guys 4 Pokemon cards, and then the best one I got is Pikachu and Bulbasaur.
0: Hey, but like first generation, like what are we talking? Is it like sparkly?
6: We're talking about the sparkly, shiny, the chrome looking ones.
0: You got a Pikachu, sparkly Pikachu card. Is that what you're
6: sparkly
0: saying?
6: Sparkly Pikachu, yeah.
0: What do you think they're worth, Josie?
6: I think they're worth, if they're PSA 10 graded in USA, I think maybe around 1,000.
0: 1,000?
2: Okay.
6: Yeah.
0: Okay, cool. All right, thanks, Josie. I appreciate that.
2: You're the Pokemon man. Is that worth entertaining?
0: Look, I'm going to be honest. Like, she's come at us with a Pikachu and a Bulbasaur. If we're talking a Venusaur and a Raichu, I'd think about it.
2: You're losing me a bit, but basically no. Are we saying no? Pikachu's the popular one, isn't he?
0: He's popular, but, you know, and he's got agility, but he hasn't got power. I'd take a Raichu. You need a Thunderstone to get there, obviously, but...
2: Of course, mate.
0: I think...
2: You are losing me and you're losing everyone. Let's talk then. Let's go, because we've got... Okay, so the tiles are worth... We've got $9,000 worth of tiles. Now, my question remains around... Like, if you said to me now, I want to give you $9,000 worth of tiles, there's a lot of admin and practicality there.
0: Well,
2: which
0: not
2: I'm stressing
0: really, because they just put it on a truck. They deliver it. It's not hard.
2: But then it'll be sitting in my, what, in my driveway?
0: Well, yeah, well, you put them in your garage, wherever you put it. But the thing is, well, what you do is, because this is the thing. So, you know, I did a renovation recently. Yes. It's really tough to get the materials in when you're looking at something like, if you've got 30 square meters of tiles is really expensive and really hard to choose and really hard to get delivered. It's a lot. Like, and there are lots of people right now who are looking at a part of their yard that they're like, oh, I'd love to pave that. I'd love to pave that, but I haven't got $10,000 sitting around where I'm going to get black granite tiles. It's expensive.
2: Okay, good.
0: I don't think a lot of people, I mean, let's face it, Yeezy. Couldn't be a bigger flog.
2: Bit of a pong.
0: Like he's the mayor of Flogsville right now, as far as I'm concerned. So I don't think many people want the Yeezys. I mean, maybe some.
2: Do you not want to be seen in Yeezys now because he's a bit on the
0: stag? Do you want to be seen in Yeezys?
2: Well, I've never understood the Yeezy fashion thing. I think the shoes look like crap. But I'm not much of a fashionable person. From everything we're saying, is there any?
0: Well,
2: Jaden.
0: The other thing is, sorry, just going to Jaden's backstory very quickly. These aren't that they're falling off the back of a truck and Jaden's trying to flog them off. Jaden is a builder and he's saying that he had a very rich client and they said, we don't like the look of them, which is what rich people do. Which, so like, these sound like they're proper.
2: 100. I believe him. I believe Jaden 100%. Now, is there any issue outside in moving tile? Are we happy with tiles?
7: There was until I think we can easily get a courier around to put them on like a truck and get them to us easily.
0: I think if we managed to get a 6-foot taxidermy snake from Melbourne to Brisbane
2: that
0: or wherever
2: the budget.
0: That was.
2: I mean,
7: it's more the quality of the source kind of reassures me. As long as I know it's actually been like dutifully purchased and stuff, I'm less concerned.
0: Jaden
2: sounds
0: legit.
2: He's got the invoice. Jaden's got the invoice.
7: Jaden's a stand-up citizen is what it sounds like.
0: And I can't think of another jump that we're going to make. We said we've only got 3 days to do this trade to get $10,000 diamond ring. In what world are we going to go from $3,500 to $9,000 in one trade? We're not. Hey, Jaden has something that is genuinely valuable that he needs to get rid of.
2: I'll do the honours. Jaden, you've got yourself a trade, my friend.
3: Let's do it.
0: Let's go!
2: What are you going to use the ring for, Jaden? Are you wanting to propose to someone, Jaden?
3: Nah, straight to the pawn shop, mate.
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12: St Helens Park, App and Road, Kellerman Drive, a breakdown southbound, Warringah Freeway, North Sydney, cars conked out northbound around Mount Street, expect delays for the Harbour Bridge and Tunnel, a crash, Carringbar, Tarrant Point Road at Parowina Road, and for motorway, bumper to bumper through the tunnel out towards Coleman Street, Merrylands with a truck breakdown. 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The Kiss cast for tomorrow, mostly sunny, 20 in the city, 21 in the west. That's Kiss traffic and weather. Together, this is Will and Woody for the drive home.
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8: So much traffic.
9: Wait, tell me about the traffic again.
10: Choo choo choo.
11: Good afternoon, everyone. It's Will and Woody. I hope you're having a wonderful drive home. Woods will play a great song at this time every day to get you through the worst of the traffic. Sophie Ellis-Bexler.
12: Oh, we've met her.
11: Ned Brockman is up next, though, and we have great chats with that man. He is a beautiful boy. He's doing another wonderful thing for a great cause. So stick around. More with the guy who ran across Australia, Ned Brockman, on Will and Woody.
13: It's

0: Hey, it's Will and Woody. I hope you're having a wonderful drive home. Ned Brockman joins us on the show. He's probably steadily moving into that friend of the show zone, I'd say, Woods.
1: Yeah.
2: I'd be upset if I wasn't already on that road. Yeah, but, you know, it is what it is. Yeah. I don't know what I've done wrong by you guys, but, you know.
1: Now, it's always good to have a friend of the show who is the Young Australian of the Year. I don't reckon we've spoken to you since you were awarded Young Australian of the Year. Firstly, congrats from the two of us. And how's it been, being Young Australian?

0: Train of the Year.
1: Yeah, thank you, fellas. Well, look, I never intended on getting any sort of accolade like this. None of my pursuits have kind of been that within mind. So when you get it, it is obviously a great tick of approval to be on the right path, but I definitely don't hang my hat on the fact that I'm that. It's been really cool. We've had opportunities because of it to go and speak to, you know, housing ministers and get into the ear of people that can make the change from like a top level kind of point of view. So that's been really cool. But yeah, I'm just going with the flow, being present, trying to do as much as I possibly can while my two legs are working and my brain's still with it.
2: Is it on your Hinge profile or whatever?
1: Hey, I got banned from Hinge. Hear me out.
0: You're kidding.
1: I think someone was claiming that I wasn't matching, and we don't need to go into this anyway.
0: No. Yeah. What were you doing?
1: Nah, not doing it. What? I just realized what I was saying, so I'm gonna leave it.
2: Just leave it at Ned got banned from Hinge.
0: No, yeah, because that's where it's stopping right now.
1: Let's quickly clarify this. Hey, listen, I didn't verify my account on Hinge, and someone flagged it saying I was claiming to be me.
0: Oh.
1: And then now, yeah.
2: That actually happened to me because I was seriously going on Hinge and people thought I wouldn't be so desperate to go on Hinge. So we had people contacting the radio station being like, there's a person masquerading as you. And then I had to say, it's actually me.
1: Yeah. How embarrassing. I'm in the same boat. I'm like, how desperate are you, Ned?
0: Yeah.
3: You didn't want to get back out there?
1: Nah.
0: Nah, happy.
1: Write a petition to Hinge.
3: I don't know,
1: man. That is desperate.
3: I mean, you're the king of resilience. Surely. Something there.
1: Mate, I was in Perth and I thought, I can't go to my Instagram to see who's in Perth. I was like, I better just go on Hinge and see if anyone's around.
3: Yeah.
1: Anyway, that's how it was. What?
2: It was a quiet time in Perth. Quiet time in Perth for Brockman.
3: Oh, no, we're not done with the yoke. We're not done.
0: Very quiet.
1: Dude, I didn't really think this was going to be how this interview.
3: That's all right. Now we'll get you back on track. Hey, so Young Australian of the Year gear, just before we finish that, what did you say to Albo? Fascinated to know. Just thanks, see you later. Or was it more than that?
1: No, I went, cheers, Albo. And he goes, yeah, good on you, mate. And then that was it.
3: Yeah. Yeah. Awesome. Hey, sorry, mate. You're the guy
1: that's good stuff.
3: He could get you unbanned from Hinge. Albo, the guy. And the PM gives him a call. Surely. You're on.
1: If you're going to pull some strings, it may as well be for that.
3: Right?
1: Yeah.
2: I mean, I quite seriously want to turn this into a radio arc, get Brockman back on Hinge. I mean, you know Hinge are up for it.
1: I'm going to protest and try and get this interview scrapped from the network.
3: You can try.
2: We're going to turn it around. We're going to talk about what you're doing right now, Neddy, which is an awesome thing. You're going to some regional towns around Australia and you're getting some run clubs going. Is that right?
1: Yeah, CommBank have supported my uncomfortable challenge last year and have got around the 1,000-mile run I did, massive donations towards the cause. So I'm all in support of what they're doing, and that is the regional and remote community run clubs. And so just last week, we're in Bathurst and we're getting around to Toowoomba. We've got a few others up ahead. So just getting around regional communities. They're obviously doing CommBank stuff with scams, frauds, and, you know, fraud awareness, all those sort of things. And so we are partnering up to get around the regional because often they get overlooked and the big cities get most of the support, and I'm all about getting cross-regional Oz.
3: A lot of people wouldn't know that you're actually from a place called Forbes, which is like a small town in New South Wales, and Woods was mentioning that one of the first big runs you did was to the supermarket in Forbes, which is like 20 Ks from your house.
1: Yeah.
3: As a city slicker, when you go to a country town and you go for a run, people often look at you like, what are you doing? Why do you think that there is that like aversion to exercising for the sake of exercising in rural Australia?
1: I just don't think it's as common to think about. Like even when I moved to Sydney from country, I was like shocked at how many people were up training. Like it just wasn't a thing. Yeah. The priority was going to the pub on a Friday night, playing footy or do what you always do, sow crops, be out in the farm, be alone. So the whole training and getting on top of it, that was the connection, was going to the pub and catching up with mates. So I do like that it's a way to change it up. It's like, no, let's meet in the morning bright and early for a sunrise and kickstart the week. So anyone supporting regional Oz and getting around farmers, essentially, especially that's something I'm super supportive of. So hell yeah, CommBank.
3: That's a cool idea, Ned. Congrats, mate, again on another great one. So Ned's joining the CommBank tour around regional Australia, connecting with communities through local run clubs. It's a great idea. You're a great ambassador for all this sort of stuff, mate. We love your work and we love having you on Will and Woody. So thanks for coming back.
1: Love it to chat with you, fellas. Look, I think in terms of chats we've had, top three.
4: Great to hear, baby. We'll let you know. We'll reach out to Hinge and we'll let you know how that goes, yeah, by the way, Neddy.
1: Yeah, ideally just, you know, promote the hell out of that. That'd be great. I'd love that. Cheers.
5: 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It's Will and Woody for your drive home. 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
9: In Sydney CBD, there's a truck and pedestrian incident. Prince Albert Road westbound in lane one blocked off at Macquarie Street. That's outside Hyde Park. Maryland's M4 motorway truck breakdown blocking a westbound lane at Coleman Street. Drop your speed to 40 Qs back through the tunnel at Wattle Street. Woolloomooloo lights playing up William Street at Palmer Street. 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Change of pace. Mostly sunny. 20 top in the city, 21 in the west. That's Kiss traffic. And weather together. This is Will and Woody for the drive home.
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10: Hi, I'm Rana Hussain. Qualifying for the French Tennis Open got underway overnight with Aussie Taylor Preston losing her opening match. Madison Inglis, Priscilla Hons, Storm Hunter and Talia Kokkonen are all in action tonight, aiming for a spot in the main draw. Meanwhile, Daria Kasatkina has won her opening round match at the Strasbourg Open. The women's surfers won't be hitting the water today at the New Zealand Pro with another lay day called. Molly Picklem and Tyler Ryder both in the quarterfinals. And Aussie basketballer Alana Smith was in action for the Dallas Wings today in their WNBA clash against the Washington Mystics.
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24: Let's get the party started. See you at the bar, you was hardly talking. That's when I knew that your heart was scarring. Friends to lovers need a part to star in, like, wait.
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1: It's Will and Woody. And 2 days, Woods. Yes. 2 days. That's all we've got to get a $10,000 diamond ring. We're only allowed to make two more trades in the swap meet, guys. It's been on your radio now for 2.5 weeks. Trading from Paris's psychology textbook.
2: Yeah.
1: Trying to swap that every day on the radio to get a $10,000 diamond ring for her. Geez, it's been a ride. But I think today, of all the crap trades you've tried to make in this, and let's be honest, yesterday you tried to swap our $3,500 diamond ring for a chip that looked like a bird.
2: And we will never know how well that would have gone.
1: A chip that looked like a bird.
2: Mate, online that sells for big money.
1: You don't
2: trust
1: know
2: me.
1: That.
2: No, I do. This is the area of the internet that I peruse. But at the end of the day, we kept the $3,500 ring.
1: Yep.
2: And no more than 40 minutes ago did we trade that for $9,000 worth of pavers/tiles. Apparently the exact same tiles that you can see in George Street, Sydney. If you're not from Sydney.
1: It's a washed granite.
2: Gorgeous.
1: Yes.
2: Gorgeous. So, gorgeous. And by the way, these are legit. We've got the invoice saying that they're worth $9,000. Some people bought them for their building. They changed their minds. They're just left over. So they're legit. If you are wanting to do any work around your house, what we are saying to you right now is that we've got $9,000 worth of tiles. 0429-131065. Text us if you want to make us a trade.
1: That's right.
2: I'm feeling good. Like, we've got $9,000 of value. We're trying to get a $10,000 engagement ring. We are right there, baby. You can smell it. If you could smell a ring, we could smell it.
1: I haven't smelled many rings before.
2: Does a diamond have a...
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27: Sydney traffic. M4 motorway tunnel crawling westbound from the Wattle Street entrance out towards Merrylands. Coleman Street truck breakdown remains, blocking a lane and dropping your speed down to 40. Sydney CBD truck and pedestrian incident. Prince Albert Road westbound approaching Macquarie Street outside Hyde Park. A lane shut. Lights flashing Woolloomooloo, William Street, Palmer Street. 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Kiss car for tomorrow, mostly sunny day, 20 in the city, 21 in the west. That's Kiss traffic and weather together.
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31: Hi, I'm Phoebe Humphrey. The man accused of killing his wife and their two children in Campbelltown was allegedly inspired by a similar crime in Perth. The bodies of a 46-year-old woman and a 4 and 12-year-old boy were found at the home last night after the 47-year-old called police himself. It's been revealed he was the full-time carer for his sons and police allege he'd been planning this for months. Premier Chris Minns says it's devastating.
33: I know that people are rightly outraged and devastated by it. So am I.
31: Albo has laughed off the latest social media trend mocking the government's tax changes. Small businesses have been posting AI photos of the PM, welcoming him as their silent partner who will now take 47% of their business. Albo says he's just flattered they used a good picture. A WhatsApp group chat from a Sydney all-girls school is now under investigation by police after a Year 7 student allegedly asked for instructions on how to make a bomb. The Daily Telegraph reports Skeggs in Darlinghurst sent an email to parents encouraging them to tell their daughters not to forward the chat to others. And in Kiss celebrity news, a Hollywood heavyweight spotted filming in Sydney. I'll tell you who next.
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31: Mark Wahlberg has been spotted filming his latest movie in Sydney. Dawes Point is being used as the streets of London for the A-listers Netflix film The Big Fix. Filming is expected to continue through to the end of next month. Your sport check in a sec.
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31: NRL team lists are out for round 12. The first to be impacted by State of Origin, the Dolphins have lost four players to Origin for Thursday's clash against the Raiders. Meantime, a boost for the Bulldogs on Friday against the Storm with Jacob Kiras making his return from a knee injury. The Kiss cast is next.
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31: Rain tonight dropping to 12 degrees, clearing up tomorrow, 20 the top. Right now it's 16 in the city, 15 in the west. 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

0: Back to the music in just a minute on Kiss with Alex Warren, who, by the way, if you're not following him on TikTok or Instagram, you are missing out because he's really funny. He posts videos all the time. In fact, last night he posted one.
1: Hi, I'm Alex, and I'm going to get my parents' reaction to my new song.
0: The thing that followed that was just the darkest humour that I've ever seen out of an artist. So funny, you have to go watch it for yourself. I can't really say what it was on the radio, but it's funny. We love Alex Warren. We love Fever Dream playing for you in just a few minutes. We love the fact that he's coming to Australia at the end of this year. Oh, by the way, we're counting down to the Smallsy Show live on your radios from 7 o'clock tonight on Kiss.
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3: Still slow for the M4 motorway westbound through the tunnel at Wattle Street out to Merrylands. A truck breakdown, though, has finally cleared near Coleman Street. Denham Court, a stack northbound Camden Valley Way, Denham Court Road. Kemps Creek, a two-car crash. Elizabeth Drive westbound past Western Road. A truck and pedestrian incident. Sydney CBD. Prince Albert Road westbound past Hyde Park at Macquarie Street. 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The Kiss cast tomorrow, mostly sunny, high of 20 in the city, 21 in the west. That's Kiss traffic and weather together.
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0: We're counting down to the Smallsy Show live on your radios from 7 tonight on KISS. 5, 6, pick up sticks, fell in love with the biggest thing. And back to the music in just a moment with the woman who celebrated her 40th birthday last week. 40? What the hell? Amy Shark. I swear she's 22. That's how old she looks anyway. Incredible. Biggest Ick playing in a few minutes. And back to 2009, back when you used to have to pay to have a song as your ringtone. It's so not a thing anymore, right? Just the standard iPhone ringtone, please. That'll do me. Our City Fireflies going back in KISS through with this as well in minutes. Keep it KISS.
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2: Sylvania, look out for a car breakdown southbound on the Princes Highway approaching Venetia Street, closing one lane, causing minor congestion. Kemps Creek, a two-car crash westbound on Elizabeth Drive just past Western Road, also causing some slight delays. 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The KISS cast, possible showers tomorrow with tops of 20 degrees in the city and 21 in the west. First with KISS. Traffic and weather together.
3: The Smallsy Show.
2: The KISS cast, possible showers tomorrow with tops of 20 degrees in the city and 21 in the west. First with KISS, traffic and weather together.
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3: 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Yes, for the Capital Summertime Ball. This year, one hell of a lineup. You get to see Calvin Harris, Ray, Niall Horan, Jason Derulo, Bibi Rexha. Oh, so many more live. Going to be incredible. You and a bestie winning your way over there. That is tonight. And Mr. Harry. Going to be in our country, in our beautiful city at the end of this year. He added a new show to Melbourne this week. That's how popular this man is. Sadly off the market. So we can't marry Harry, but you can win tickets. Yep, Smalzy's got more to give away tonight. Keep it Kiss, all right? The Smalzy Show on the air in just minutes.
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13: Now.
12: Evening, I'm Phoebe Humphrey. Police allege a man charged with murdering his wife and their two sons in Campbelltown had been planning it for months. The 47-year-old is facing 3 counts of domestic violence murder after the bodies of a 46-year-old woman and a 4 and 12-year-old boy were found at the home last night. The accused called police himself and he was the full-time carer for his sons who had autism. This local has told 7 it's unbelievable.
14: Growing up in Campbelltown, you don't expect stuff like that to happen. And so hearing especially that it's kids, it's really shocking.
12: It's believed he was inspired by a similar crime in Perth earlier this year. If you or anyone you know needs help, call 1-800-RESPECT. The Bureau of Meteorology's former acting chief exec has quit just months after the agency's multi-million dollar website redesign. Peter Stone led the bomb through the heavily criticised website bungle. Not what you want to hear on the commute home. Passengers have been told to find another way home after an incident at Town Hall Station. And in KISS Celebrity News, rumours grow about an Aussie heartthrob and one of the world's most famous women. That's next.
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12: Rumours have been swirling for a while now that our very own Jacob Elordi is dating Kendall Jenner, and there seems to be further proof. The Wuthering Heights star has been snapped with Kendall on a double date with Kylie Jenner and Timothy Chalamet. A source telling Page Six, Elordi and Kendall actually started dating back in Feb. 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
12: Origin duties have wreaked havoc on round 12 team lists. A number of clubs calling up youngsters to fill the void of players currently at Blues and Maroons camps. The Raiders and Dolphins have lost a combined 6 players for Thursday's round opener. The Kiss cast is next.
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12: Rain tonight, dropping to 12 degrees, clearing up tomorrow, 20 the top. Right now it's 15 in the city, also 15 in the west. 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
33: Yes, we do. Welcome on, everybody. Well, let's go, shall we? Tuesday night, 7 o'clock, and the Smallsy Show is live here at KISS. Producer Zach here, hello.
34: Hey, yeah.
33: Producer G, she's back.
35: Hello.
33: How are you? Last night I told everyone we had replaced you with ChatGPT.
35: Yeah, I heard. How'd that go?
33: Not well. So we decided we needed you back. So Right. Welcome back to the show.
35: Thank you for having me.
33: Wonderful to have you here. You were missed. You were away last night, so you would have missed this. We're giving away Harry Styles tickets. Harry has announced his fourth and final show here for Australia in Melbourne at Marvel Stadium. I've got tickets for you right now, 13 1065. Quickly, what's the reviews from the first couple of shows in Amsterdam?
35: Oh, they're hot.
33: Hot?
35: It's different.
33: Yeah.
35: It's giving corporate, but, you know, we're back.
33: In a good way? Corporate in a good way?
35: Well, he needs less clothes on.
33: Is he too clothed, do you think?
35: Too clothed. We literally saw a bit of skin between his, like, jeans or his business pants and his...
33: You saw his V-line?
35: Yeah, and everyone almost passed out.
33: Okay.
35: So, take that shirt off.
33: Yeah, okay. Yep. All right, well, you can be there and see his V-line. Hopefully he'll have less clothes on by the time he gets here to summer. Mm. 13 1065, Harry Styles tickets up for grabs. Also, tonight on the show, it is the number one right now show in the world on Prime Video. The Summer I Turned Pretty, having a crossover with Heated Rivalry. The show is called Off Campus. Have a listen to this.
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33: Look, we're going to have a smut show. What I want to say, we're having a smut show, and get on board, okay? He is one of the stars of the new... off campus, Josh Houston. He plays Justin,
34: yes,
33: the love interest in the show. He is going to be on. Plus, I want to get you to London for the world famous summertime ball at Wembley Stadium. Man, it is a huge Tuesday night here on the Smallsy Show, and it kicks off with Sam Fender and Olivia Dean and free Harry Styles tickets now. 13 1065. Call now. Here at KISS.

0: That is Bruno. I Just Might. Smallsy Show is on the air tonight right here at Kiehl's. Harry Styles tickets can be yours. You want to go check out Harry live, 13-1065. Call now, get onto the standby list for the Harry tickets. Coming up, tonight's guest here on the show, he's in the number one show in the world right now. It's called Off Campus. Josh Houston is going to be like, hey, G in the phone room.
1: Yeah.
0: I got an idea. Because obviously you're a big smut book reader, right?
1: I am.
0: I reckon when Josh Houston's here, just after 7:30, we get him and I to do a reading from the book of Off Campus series.
1: You know, I've got my Kindle here.
0: Go get your Kindle because I'm going to and find the smuttiest, sexiest, vulgar, graphic. I want descriptions of nipples. I want descriptions of what I'm doing to my.
1: Stop.
0: You know what
2: they're doing in the show, basically.
0: Yeah, you know what I want, and I know you know how to find it.
1: I will sniff it out. Like a mouse to cheese.
3: Smallsies, hot minute. I got
0: breaking news. 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
4: Shakira.
0: Hello, Shakira, with her small and humble breasts. And also, congratulations to her win in her tax case against the Spanish government.
2: This is crazy.
0: This is, I don't know how much attention you paid about this, but she's won an 8-year battle in the Spanish High Court after authorities ruled the government, failed to prove that she was a tax resident in Spain. She's now being reimbursed the $90 million fine she had to pay back in 2021. So I think the government was suggesting that she had not paid tax because she said that she wasn't a resident there.
2: Yeah.
0: And they were trying to say, oh, no, you do have a house. Anyway, they couldn't prove the case. She gets basically almost $100 million back in her bank account.
2: Plus interest. Yeah.
0: Oh, that interest is enough to live off. For like all of us forever.
3: Okay, you ready?
5: Yeah. Hello, I'm Henry Cavill.
6: Henry Cavill.
5: I'm Superman.
0: Go. Smash or pass, Henry Cavill. What are we saying?
2: You go first, George.
1: Smash.
0: Not going to be the next James Bond, though. Bad news for you tonight. Amazon Studios have started the official auditions to find their next James Bond. Daniel Craig, obviously, he wrapped his fifth and final movie back in 2021. Henry Cavill was long speculated to be the next James Bond. In fact, he could have beat Daniel Craig for the Bond role because he actually came second. Have a listen. This is him talking on Graham Norton back when Daniel Craig first got the job.
7: Must ask you, because James Bond, the gig seems to be
8: right
7: up. Last time you came second, didn't you? You were the other choice.
8: Yeah.
7: Yeah.
8: The first loser.
7: Yeah, the first loser. the person who was closest to not being him. So this time round, do you think? What's the story?
8: Do I think? I don't know. If there were any windows and if they wanted me to do that kind of role, it would be great. I mean, love to do it. It depends on what everyone here thinks. I mean, if you guys think...
0: Well, it turns out it doesn't matter what we think anymore. He himself has ruled himself out. Henry saying he's too old. 43. Can't be the next James Bond. Would love to be a Bond villain, though.
2: I see that for him, actually.
0: Yeah. Casting director also made a statement today. This is what they say. This is what she says she's looking for. She's looking for someone young enough to play James Bond in the next 3 or 4 or more movies. Does that mean Jacob Elordi? Tom Holland?
2: Maybe.
0: Callum Turner, they're saying.
2: Maybe.
0: That's Dua Lipa's husband, right?
2: Fiance,
0: they're getting married. Anyway, the new Bond movie's coming out next year. Watch this space. And we shall find out soon who they choose to be the next James Bond. Your hot minute is done. And speaking of James Bond, you could go to MI5, the home of James Bond, London, next. Summertime Ball, stand by to win. Bella Kay now. I love it, I love it, I love it at Kiss. I like being

0: Elizabeth Taylor Swift. See what I did there? No, never mind. Just me. Smallsy Show tonight here at Kiss. Coming up, tonight's guest is going to be here hanging out with us, Josh Houston from the new hit series Off Campus. He's going to be live in the studio. We're going to read some smut together. That's going to be fun. Who's excited?
1: Oh, yeah.
0: Excited, G?
2: I'm so excited.
0: You got your Kindle yet? Charge that bad boy up.
2: Yeah, she's charged.
0: All right, she's ready to go.
2: Yep.
0: Might have to put it in a paper bag or a plastic bag or something afterwards, just in case we get too hot in here.
2: What does that mean?
0: Just so there's no mess on it, you know? Get any mess on your Kindle. So Josh Houston, just after 7:40, is going to be live on the air. Right now, I want to get you to London, yes?
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1: Now.
3: I want you in London. Oh, yes, I do. You and a best friend, four nights, one of the world's greatest cities, checking out one of the world's best lineups at the biggest music festival for a UK summer. It is the world-famous Summertime Ball. Lineup includes Jason Derulo, Niall, Calvin Harris, BB Rexha. That's just to name a few. 13-1065, call right now. Well, by the way, can we just quickly, because if you win this prize, you get 4 days in the capital. What can you do in the capital? I just got ChatGPT to give me a little bit of a four-day itinerary. Day one, start at Buckingham Palace.
2: Oh, yeah, nice.
3: No, then end it after looking at Westminster Abbey. You can spend the evening in Trafalgar Square and Piccadilly Circus checking out the lights. Day two, you go and do the city, Tower of London, Tower Bridge. Then you can do the borough markets afterwards. I've done that. That's very good. Evening, you can go to the Sky Garden or enjoy a West End show.
2: Ooh.
3: Day three, skip the British Museum. Don't need to do that.
2: What's that museum there that's like the history museum?
3: Natural History Museum.
2: Yeah, that one's good. That was in the movie.
3: There's either that or you go to Notting Hill. What do you want to do?
2: Oh, Notting Hill. You gotta go to Notting Hill.
3: Yeah. Then what else can we do? Evening says East Shoreditch. Oh, head to the East for a trendy street food, vibrant murals and a traditional pub dinner to end your trip. That's 3 days, 4 days done in London. You'll be coming home with just a bag full of memories. 13-1065. If you want to win it, call now. We are playing Guess the Dressing Room. To get on the standby list, you have to identify whose dressing room we are having a peek in. Should I give a couple of clues away?
2: Yeah.
3: Well, I've opened the door. I may as well. Oh. Mmm. There's a lot of Calvin Klein underwear in here. I also see a Taylor Swift poster, but it's very wet. Must be crying into it. You know what I'm saying? Is that all I'm going to say?
2: I think you've given away enough.
3: I think so. 13-1065. Take a guess right now. Whose dressing room are we peeking into? They're on the lineup of the world-famous Summertime Ball. Heaps of Calvin Klein underwear and a Taylor Swift poster. Here's the Kid Laroi. It's called Pieces.

0: Sombers, Back to Friends here at Kiss. Smallsy show tonight. Hey, coming up, Josh Houston, live in the studio from the new Prime Video show. He is going to be hanging out with us. Right now, we're doing the trip to London for Summertime Bowl.
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4: Lineup is incredible. You, your bestie, checking out London. Oh, it's one of the world's great cities, isn't it? I don't think there's like London, New York,
5: Paris, Rome. That's
4: about it, right? Everything else, dunce.
5: No, right here at home.
4: Oh, that's true.
5: Nowhere like home.
4: Hello, Chardonnay.
6: Hi.
4: You've been to London before or no?
6: No, never. Oh my gosh, I'd love to go.
4: Imagine if this is the first time you go, not only is someone else paying for you, but you're going to the world famous Summertime Ball if you win.
6: Yes, that would be amazing.
4: By the way, is your name really Chardonnay as in the wine?
6: It is Chardonnay, but it's spelt differently. My mom actually made up the spelling.
4: Oh, did she? You know what you should do?
6: Yeah.
4: You should create an Instagram account, like called obviously as your name Chardonnay, and it's just photos of you having Shardies wherever you go.
6: Oh my gosh, I should do that.
4: You should do that. You could have a Shardy in Shepherd's Bush in London. Well, here we go. Let's try and get you onto that standby list. You tonight have to work out what celebrity dressing room we are poking through. Get it right, you're on the standby list. Get it wrong, we move to the next caller.
6: Okay.
4: I see here heaps of Calvin Klein underwear. And there's a Taylor Swift poster that's covered in tears, drenched in tears.
6: I'm thinking it is Calvin Harris.
4: What do you think made it Calvin Harris?
6: Well, I know that they dated for a little while in the day.
4: They did, yes.
6: And I know that Taylor broke up with him in regards to a Calvin Klein photo shoot.
4: Oh, Queen, you are...
7: Hi, this is Calvin Harris.
4: Nailed it in one.
6: Oh my God, really?
4: You are on the standby list. Congratulations.
6: Thank you.
4: You are now in the running to be winning the trip for you and your bestie to London to check out the world-famous Summertime Ball with Calvin Harris, Ray, Niall, Jason Derulo, Robin, Bebe Rexha, Lola Young, Fatboy Slim, Miles Smith, Take That, Stephen Sanchez, Sienna Spyro, December 10, and a whole bunch. Oh, Take That as well. It's incredible, the lineup.
6: Oh, my God. It's so exciting. Oh, my gosh. I'm so excited. I really hope I get to go to London.
4: Well, Chardonnay, if you win, you're literally leaving in like 2.5 weeks. So your fingers
6: I'll
4: and cross your toes.
6: My fingers and toes are crossed.
4: Good on you, honey. Hey, everyone else, you get another chance tomorrow night here on the show. Oh, question for you before I let you go, Chardonnay.
6: Yeah?
4: What do you think of smut books?
6: Oh, my gosh.
4: You love,
6: I love

0: them.
1: You love that? Are you into this new Prime Video off-campus show with Josh Houston where they're all, like, just hot in it?
0: Can I tell you a secret?
1: Yeah.
0: I've literally been watching it all day.
1: Oh, have you? Josh?
0: Yes.
1: Well, Josh Houston is here. He's here in the studio with us live next, okay?
0: Oh, my gosh, yes.
2: Yeah. Let's go. Coming up with Smalzy.
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0: Milky, More Grab. Just the Way You Are, Smalsley Show here at Kiss. Harry Styles tickets every night. You want them? 13 1065. Call right now while we bring into the studio tonight's guest. He stars in the number one show in the world, Off Campus is what it's called, Josh Houston.
1: 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Off Campus is a sizzling, romantic ice hockey series.
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0: On the show right now, he stars. It's now currently the number one show in the world. It's called Off Campus. Josh Houston is here, everyone.
7: I'll tell you that. How you doing?
0: I'm good, man. Lovely to see you.
7: Good to see you too, brother.
0: Every time I see you, your star rises and explodes even more.
7: I'll take that.
0: We're going to get to the show in a second.
7: Yes.
0: But where are people screaming your names now? Because every time I open my social media, it's edits of you from this show.
7: I'm sorry.
0: I enjoy it. It's quality work. No, where are you getting people like that had never known who you were before, maybe like following you or DMing you or...
7: Well, I try to stay out of the DMs.
0: Okay.
7: It's a dangerous place
0: to be. It is. Are you at the point now where people recognize you in the street way more than they used to?
7: It is going in that direction.
0: Yeah.
7: I'm getting a lot of the double take look sort of things.
0: Or the stares, or the little whispers in the points.
7: Yeah, yeah. Or the like the subtle phone coming out. That's okay. Never subtle. It's like you may as well have an iPad like this. But, like, we're in Brazil recently and I was coming back from the pool, but I was just wearing like these really short Adidas. Like the shortest shorts you can possibly wear.
0: Yeah, you had them on.
7: And like thongs.
0: Yeah.
7: And I was holding a coconut. So I'm walking back from the pool to the hotel.
0: See, you still would have made that look good, though. That's the thing, right?
7: Well, then someone came over and was like, oh, can I get a photo? I was like, shit.
0: Like this?
7: Yeah.
0: Great.
7: Me and my coconut.
0: Now, the
7: okay.
0: Coconuts.
7: The
0: show is Off Campus. It is right now streaming on Prime Video. For people who don't know, give us the 411 on the show, because it's a book series originally, right?
7: Yeah. Well, it's a hockey romance show, and it's basically, for this season, is a love triangle between the head hockey player named Garrett, Hannah Wells, who's a music student, and then Justin Cole, who's like the college rock star.
0: Mm-hmm.
7: And then it's basically following the love story between them and who she picks.
0: Yeah. Don't tell me who she picks.
7: Well, I won't.
0: Okay, good. Because I haven't finished it yet, and I don't know. Okay. I don't know who she picks. I know that you are prominently featured because you're one of the people that she is tossing up between.
7: Yeah,
0: J-Lo's a fan of the show.
7: What the f***? Sorry.
0: Yeah, you can swear. J-Lo's a fan of the show.
7: Yeah, wild, right?
0: Is that do you like having a pinch yourself moment that like J-Lo seen you work?
7: Yeah, I woke up this morning and I was like, that's weird.
0: Yeah.
7: Yeah.
0: That was not on my...
7: tweeting about it.
0: Not on your bucket list.
7: No, not on my bingo card.
0: Not at all.
7: Not one bingo.
0: What is the most asked question you get about the show?
7: How much smut is in it is essentially the...
0: Good question.
7: Yeah.
0: There's a lot.
7: There's at least more than one.
0: Yeah.
7: Yeah.
0: What's the... I know people would have already rinsed you on the smut, but what's the unsexy part about filming a sexy scene?
7: Having like 80 people in a room when you're like... awkwardly sweating.
0: Yeah.
7: And do it again and again and again. Not in a hot way.
0: No.
7: No.
0: Are you like, do you get like slightly like, you know, forehead sweat embarrassed? Like you just like know that I'm trying to look sexy here. People are judging what my sexy face looks like.
7: 100%. I'm like, is this the sexiest face I can pull? I hope so. And then you get the forehead sweat, the upper lip sweat. And then you're like, oh no, I'm upper lip sweating on this poor person.
0: This is terrible.
7: Yeah.
0: Yeah.
7: Yeah. Yeah.
0: So being sexy on camera, not as sexy as what it looks like.
7: Not hot.
0: The series is called Off Campus. It's streaming now on Prime Video. You know what's going to be hot, though, Josh? When we come back, someone is going to be doing a reading from the smut series that this show is all based on. Might be you, might be me. All I know is that we're going to get sweaty. Josh Houston is hanging out with us tonight. Stars in Off Campus. Right now, Harry Styles is playing This American Girls. It's the Smalsy Show. Right here at Kiss.

0: Little Mix here at Kiss. And shout out to my ex. It is the Smallsy Show for a Tuesday night. Hey, we got tickets to Harry Styles up for grabs. Can we get five people onto the standby list now, please?
1: Can do, yeah.
0: If you want to go to Harry Styles, 13 1065, he's just had a fourth and final show in Melbourne. You could be there. Five people right now. Call. Hanging out with us live in the studio tonight. He's the star of the new Prime Video Off Campus TV series. The episodes are streaming on Prime Video. And may I just say, smut warning. Smut. We're about to get smutty.
2: Hey, what's up? This is Josh Houston from Off Campus. Don't tell me, girl, if every time we on the Smallsy Show.
0: You yeah. also do some singing.
3: I do.
0: In this.
3: Now, currently. Yeah.
0: Yes, yes. Yeah. So, hang on. So your character is the musician, right?
3: Yes.
0: Who...
3: Are we going
0: to... Yeah, we're going to play...
3: Are you going to do that?
0: I'm going to... Yeah, do you mind?
3: No, yeah, hit it.
0: Okay. Because you play angsty teen rock guy.
3: That's what they say.
0: Yeah. You do it good. Let's have a listen to... would you like the One Direction cover?
3: Oh, man, up to you.
0: Yeah. I'm going to do the One Direction cover. This is Josh Houston doing One Direction. Here we go. So

0: Now, apparently you didn't sing before this show.
1: No.
0: No.
1: No. Not at all.
0: No.
1: No, in the shower, maybe.
0: Maybe, yeah. Yeah. Hang on, so how did you... Hang on. Let me
2: kiss you. Ooh, hello.
1: Oh, yeah. It's a little...
0: Yeah.
1: Nana.
0: There here we go. I like the nanas.
1: Yeah, yeah.
0: So, hang on. So, the story I heard was that you auditioned, told them you could sing, but you can't.
1: Yeah.
0: And then you had to quickly work out how to sing.
1: But yeah, that's basically what happened. I lied. And they were like, can you sing? And I was like, yeah, of course I can. And essentially we kept putting off the singing part of the audition until as late as possible. Until maybe the week before. They're like, you got to fly to LA now for chemistry reads.
0: Yeah.
1: And then I did 1,100 takes of this one minute
0: 1,100?
1: Yeah, over the course of a few weeks of me doing the various other auditions and then... Yeah, it was an amazing experience.
0: Is there a future side hustle coming for you as a singer? I could play your records.
1: We can go on tour.
0: We can get a deal going around. Yeah, why don't we? I can manage 50-50 split.
1: That's reasonable. Better than 60-40.
0: Manager's out there. She's only doing the acting, right?
1: Sorry, guys.
0: Sorry, only doing... Oh,
1: oh
0: no, wait, wait, no.
1: No.
0: I've been cut out. I've already been cut out.
1: Yeah.
0: Now, Josh Houston is hanging out with us. You're a real actor, right? Like, you are a man who respects the craft.
1: I try to be, yeah.
0: So what I thought we could do now, I won't get you to do it, but you also respect the source material, am I right?
1: Oh, God, yes.
0: So what I decided I was going to do on the show...
3: And now a reading from the book of Off Campus.
0: So what I decided that I would do was I would go to the original source material...
1: Yes.
0: ...that you've done so well at.
1: Thank you.
0: And I'm just going to do a reading for it because I know your people would never approve you to do a reading of it. So I thought I would do it and then you just do a live reaction for people. Did you read the source material?
1: I have read the source material.
0: Yeah. It's
1: let's see where this is going.
0: Spicy.
1: Yeah.
0: It's chapter 25.
1: Oh, wow.
0: I've never blanked off in front of a girl before. Mm. Mm. I mean, I've given it a stroke or two. Before putting my in a more desirable place than
1: like,
0: my fist.
1: Like what?
0: Mm. but whacking it from start to finish, it's a first for me. And right. I'm nervous.
1: Don't be.
0: No, I'd be lying though.
1: Let it rock.
0: Yeah, I would be lying though if I said I also wasn't turned on something fierce.
1: I'm so happy for you.
0: Thank you.
1: That's awesome.
0: I can't believe Hannah's lying naked in my bed.
1: Same.
0: Yeah. Her body's soft. And curvy in all the right places. Breasts, absolute perfection.
1: Score.
0: But I don't want to come off like a perv.
1: No, don't. You haven't now. No, you definitely have not.
0: This is one of these books that...
1: I wasn't done yet.
0: No, I was. Yeah. I can keep going.
1: I haven't finished.
0: I'm waiting. Making sure you're...
1: Sorry. Whoa.
0: And for people who don't know, if you'd like to go to the spiciest chapters...
1: 25 is a great place
0: to
1: start.
0: Yeah, it's a fantastic. It's not even. It's only 3 chilies, by the way.
1: 3 chilies
0: out of 5.
1: Out of,
0: there's worse.
1: Oh my God.
0: Yeah,
1: chili.
0: I edited for the radio.
1: Well, we kind of.
0: I edited for the radio.
1: We took a left turn.
0: We really did.
1: Yeah.
0: It is a new reading.
1: I lost.
0: Yeah, I really.
1: What part got you this? The stroking or the
0: The words I left out, Josh.
1: What are they?
0: breast.
1: Oh my God.
0: The description of her nipples, I really thought I would edit
1: we
0: that out.
1: We should skip that one.
0: Yeah. In all seriousness, though, after this show, are you taking some time off? Are you just going to kick back here in Australia or are you back to LA?
1: We go to Europe in a couple of weeks and do some work over there. And then, other than that, we're worth deciding on a couple.
0: Sure.
1: No.
0: Yep. Okay, good. You're going to be very busy. Please always never forget us here in Australia. We love you, man.
1: No, always good to bring it
0: up. Congratulations on the show.
1: Thank you, man.
0: Epic.
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26: 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Oh.

0: David Guetta, Teddy Swims, Tones and I, Gone, Gone, Gone in the Smallsy Show tonight here at Kiss. Hey, new music coming up in for Martin Garrix, Ed Sheeran in a second, that song called Repeat It. And also going to play the new Gracie Abrams song before the show's over called Hit the Wall. If you haven't heard that, stand by. Right now on the show, having a little bit of fun, if you don't mind, taking the piss out of myself, because I realise, might sound youthful, but I am edging very close to boomer behaviour, team. And I would like to apologise in advance. So I'm sorry if sometimes I act like a boomer here on the show. But not... I think everyone has elements of boomer in them. Do you know what I'm saying?
1: Mm.
0: Well, you know... Are you paying attention?
1: I'm listening to you.
0: Well, what are you looking at over there? Because that's what a boomer does. Is they pay, it looks at the laptop and not listening to what I'm talking about. What's happening there?
1: Continue.
0: Because I know this afternoon, it's been raining obviously at the moment, right? And the rain's annoying. I hate the rain,
1: well,
0: right?
1: It changed to autumn, so...
0: Well, yeah, the season's changing. But the problem is that I started the conversation this afternoon with, oh, I'm going to sound like a boomer, but, oh, we really need the rain. Because it was very dry, okay, and we needed the rain. And I won't be humiliated by acknowledging that while it's been annoying to have the rain, we did need it.
1: Mm.
0: We did need it. That's my boomer behaviour. 131065, finish this sentence. I'm not a boomer, but, oh, we needed the rain. You got 1G in the phone room? What do you got? Go on. You're the biggest boomer out there.
2: I am not.
0: A Gen Z.
2: You just shouted at nothing before and I was just thinking, oh my God, he is a boomer through and through.
0: Okay, what do you got?
2: Mine is I'm so excited to go home, have a shower, make a cup of tea, get in bed and read my Kindle on a Saturday night.
0: Okay,
2: too.
0: That is boomer go.
1: Recently, I actually have noticed I've been saying... And I'm not a boomer, but
0: yeah.
1: I've been saying, oh, last time we did this, or, you know, back in the day.
0: Oh, yeah, back in the day is
1: when I went to blah.
0: Oh, okay, 131065. You don't have to be a boomer. You just have to have a boomer behavior. Finish this sentence. I'm not a boomer, but. Oh, can I give you one more?
1: Yeah, what?
0: I'm not a boomer, but. Oh, I could vote for Pauline Hanson.
2: Okay.
1: Someone's been a boomer and been on Facebook.
2: Yeah.
0: Hey, I'm not a boomer, but did you see what Arnie Pat put up on Facebook? She is nuts. 131065. Finish the sentence. I'm not a boomer, but Martin Garrix, Ed Sheeran. Repeat it. Kiss new music.

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Harry Styles tickets up for grabs. You want them? 131065. Standby list. Get on there right now. We are playing brand new Gracie Abrams on the show. Her new album is coming out in July. It's called Daughter from Hell. Are you ready for this? The new album is all about emotional burnout. Preach it, sister. Self-sabotage. Double preach it, sister. The song is called Hit the Wall. Brand new Gracie Abrams on the air here at Kiss.

0: Brand new Gracie Abrams hit the wall. Brand new haircut she's rolling too. She's got a pixie cut.
1: Yeah.
0: It's a bold choice, the pixie cut. I reckon it's one of it's like a shaved head for a man.
1: Yeah.
0: You either can work the pixie cut or you can't work the pixie cut.
1: You've got to have a great jawline, that's for sure.
0: Is that what gives the, is that what gives it away?
1: So you got to, yeah, it's got to balance out.
0: You've got to get the great jawline. What's that? Is that the same thing with the bald head if you shave your head if you're a dude? Great, strong jaw. If you have a strong jawline, you can rock a bald head.
1: Yeah. Are you talking bald, bald? Or are you talking like a buzz cut?
0: I'm talking like shave. You know when
1: buzz
0: the
1: cut.
0: Buzz cut. Yeah.
1: Yeah.
0: Because I thought about shaving my head,
1: no,
0: buzz cut.
1: No. Don't, no one around here is.
0: Are you? Do you not think I would have a, do I not have a strong, do I have a strong jawline?
2: Yeah. I just don't shave your head.
0: Okay. I just thought maybe it could
2: Why
0: be.
2: Why don't we put a bald cap on you?
1: Let's AI it.
2: Oh, I'll do it right now.
0: Do
2: it right, co-pilot right now.
0: Co-pilot that.
2: I always co-pilot you.
0: Do that right now while we do this.
3: It's Smalls Agoris.
0: But also do buzz cut, don't do bald head, because I don't know.
2: I'm bald heading you. No, sorry, that was the brief.
0: No.
1: The prompt's been sent.
0: Let's play Smalls Agoris for fun on a Tuesday night. We got tickets to go check out a whole bunch of brand new movies. The new Passenger, scary movie. Don't drive at night. Well, I mean, if you do, but just don't ever stop. The Passenger movie is in cinemas Thursday. We've also got tickets to give away to Obsession, the new Obsession horror movie. That's out in cinemas, 131065. If you would like to play, this is how the game works. We give you a letter. And tonight's letter is... Are you right there, Ro? Sorry, just said, did
1: T.
0: you? Did everyone hear the sneeze? Did you hear him sneezing then?
2: Yeah, I also saw him fly across the room.
0: What's the letter?
1: T.
0: T. We're going to do the. This is just a demo for the people so they understand how it works. 15 seconds on the clock. All my answers have to start with T. Go.
1: A brand name.
0: Toshiba.
1: Something you can drink.
0: Tang.
1: Huh?
0: Google it.
1: Okay. A dessert.
0: Tiramisu.
1: Something you'd find at the beach.
0: Towel.
1: A male celebrity.
0: Tom Cruise. Ooh, that was close. Should we give everyone a letter now? Let's find up a letter. Letter is...
1: P.
0: The letter is P. If you would like to play Smalls Agoris, the letter is P. 15 seconds on the clock, five questions. All answers have to start with P. Call now to play.
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17: Let's get the party started. 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That's when I knew that your heart was scarring. Friends to lovers need a part to star in. 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

0: Last chance at the Harry Styles tickets is now 13 1065. Smallsy show on tonight. Dave and Thames, Rain and Dance. Hey, what do I look like as a bald man, by the way?
1: Do you want me to bring it in?
0: Yeah, bring it in, because we were just talking a second ago about what I, if I could rock a buzz cut. Show me. By the way, Lowy. Hey, don't laugh at me. Smash or pass.
2: This is full bald.
0: Talking in the microphone.
2: Okay, this is full bald.
0: Yeah. Oh, that's terrible.
2: That I like
0: is.
2: It.
0: What do you think? That's a big head. Oh man, that's a man. That's a.
2: You got a big head.
0: That is disgusting.
2: No,
0: I can.
2: It's not.
0: I'm gonna have to go to Turkey. I've got to get a hair transplant. I
3: go to the next one.
2: Do you want to see?
0: Give me buzz cut.
2: This is a bleached.
0: Oh yeah, because I know. I always have seen people who rock a bleached buzz cut. I'm like, that's quite powerful.
2: You kind of look like Bradley Cooper.
0: What if I had to have one, what would you prefer?
3: Go to the next. What's the third one you've done?
2: It's still cooking.
0: Okay.
2: I don't think it's going to be
0: Copilot takes its time. Well, yeah. There you go. You know what? Lesson to everyone listening tonight. If you've ever thought about doing something to your hair, just put it into ChatGPT beforehand.
3: Yeah.
0: And then you never have to learn the hard way that you look terrible bald.
3: You'll be the first to complain to us as well.
0: Look at that. I have got the ugliest head.
2: You're glowing.
0: That is. I can't afford it. My dome is not in ratio to the rest of my head.
3: I'm looking at your head, and we don't know that ChatGPT hasn't changed the shape of your head because we don't actually know what it looks like under your hair.
0: Oh God!
4: It's Smalls Agoris.
0: Okay, quickly, power round of Smalls Agoris before we wrap the show up tonight. Georgia, in Victoria, welcome to the show.
5: Hi.
0: Don't ever. Go put your hairstyles through ChatGPT before you go and make a grave mistake is all I can tell you.
5: Yeah, I can imagine. Don't think I'd ever do that anyway.
0: No, I look terrible, the bald head. All right, let's get you a letter up here right now. You're playing for tickets to go check out the new Passenger movie. Letter is J. Your letter is J. Are you ready?
5: Yeah.
0: All answers have to start with the letter J. Give me a brand name.
5: JBL.
0: Yes, something you drink.
5: Juice.
0: Yes, a dessert.
5: Jelly.
0: Yes, something you find at the beach. What happened?
5: I'm not good under pressure.
0: No, that did. You know
3: too
0: what?
3: Too long on the brand name.
0: Yeah. Let's give you a prize anyway. I'll give you tickets to go check out that Passenger movie. It's in cinemas on Thursday, all right?
5: Awesome. Thank you so much.
0: No losers on this show. Hello, Elizabeth.
6: Hello.
0: Giving you a letter right now. New letter is M. M. Are you ready?
6: Oh, okay.
0: Here we go. Give me a brand name starting with M.
6: Mason.
0: Yes. Something you drink.
6: Margarita.
0: Yep. A dessert.
6: Marshmallow.
0: Something you find at the beach. Oh.
6: Mud.
0: You know what? I'll pay it too. I'll give you tickets to Passenger.
6: Thank you.
0: Yeah. You don't deserve them, Elizabeth. you're definitely. She said Mason. Mason for the brand name. I just was assumed that Mason was a brand name and I was going to give it to you. And then one last. Megan, hello to you.
7: Hello.
0: Hello. Do you deserve a prize even if you lose?
7: Yes, I'm here.
0: Megan, who are you talking? What's happening in the background there? What was that? Was that like car play or what was happening there?
7: That's Max Offline.
0: That's your what?
7: My car play. It's turned off.
0: Oh, okay, good. Did you say you had arrived at your destination? We are. We good?
7: There?
0: We're live. We're live on the air.
7: Good.
0: Megan, we're not rehearsing. This is live. Okay.
7: Oh, this is absolutely a schmozzle.
0: Let's give you. Your letter is the letter L. You ready?
7: Okay.
0: L. Just try. A brand name.
7: Lancome.
0: Yes, yeah, something you drink.
7: Lemonade.
0: Yeah, a dessert.
7: Lemon tart.
0: Something you find at the beach.
7: Ooh.
0: That was terrible. You know what? You don't even deserve that as a consolation prize after that disaster with your car play at the start there. But no one is a loser who listens to this show, so I'll give you tickets to go check out the new Passenger movie, all right?
7: Thank you, Smallsy.
0: Thank you, Megan. Thank you for listening to the show. I appreciate your listenership. Okay, this got weird. Let's wrap things up. Bieber, Nicki Minaj, Beauty and a Beat, Lowy Live.

0: Bieber, Nicki, Beauty and a Beat. All right, that is the show done. We're so over time. Lowy, I'm sorry. You're live next. Tomorrow night, more Harry Styles tickets up for grabs. Band Midnight Till Morning are going to be here performing live for you as well. I'll catch you tomorrow at 7.
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3: Yeehaw!
0: It's funny. And as unpredictable as a storm rolling over the open plains.

0: Yes, sir. Great to finally be back on air. Hello, my name is Craig Lowe. This is my show, Lowey Live on KISS. Having a lot of fun being back on air, making this bad boy for you. I wasn't here last night. I got stuck in a traffic jam for 5 hours trying to get to the station here.
1: Ain't nobody got time for that.
0: You damn right. So I just turned around and went home. The station was nice enough to be like, it's okay, little fella. You can sit this one out. So we're here. We finally made it. Having a lot of fun with you guys. I have a huge show for you this evening. You can watch it all unfold in real time. We're the first show to live stream on Facebook, TikTok, Instagram, YouTube, and Twitch. Hit us up at Lowey Live or any of the KISS FM pages. It gets rowdy in here. People start fighting. People come in and start trolling me. And then people that are constantly listening to this show go after them like a pack of wild, angry, pissed off wasps. It's going to be a good time. You guys want to jump in there. But hey, like I said, huge show. But we do have to start off with some heartbreaking, shocking, controversial news. Now, everyone knows one of the greatest bands of all time is a band called Aqua. They wrote this insanely good, timeless song. Well, the band officially announced today that they were breaking up. I know many of you didn't know they were still together. But a lot of us often get to talking about, where were we on 9/11? Where were you when you found out Princess Diana had passed away? So today I went around the office here at KISS and asked people, where were they when they found out that the band, Aqua, had broken up? And what they have to say is not only shocking, it's quite heartfelt when we do the Hootenanny in less than 5 hits time. And before the hour is out, I got double passes for you all to be checking out one of the most kick-ass new horror movies. It's called Passenger. It's about a couple in a van that get chased by a demonic entity. I've already seen it. It is incredible. But I've got a couple of double passes for you all to check it out when we play a game called Passenger Princess. I'm going to play to you the sound of a very famous female singer sit in front of my car. I'm going to whiz past. You just got to correctly tell me who this is.
2: It's Billy.
0: Ooh! The number's going to be 131065 when we play that bad boy before the end of the hour. And then later on in the show, we're going to be talking about the fact that Ryan Gosling once showed up to film a movie that he was already cast in, and he had gained about 60 pounds to be in the movie. He thought it would add to the character, but then he was immediately fired for gaining that much weight.
3: I'm not fat. I'm big boned.
0: So later on in the show, I'm going to be telling you guys about a time when I actually gained a lot of weight and the fallout from that. And then we're going to discuss fat shaming and times that you guys have gained a lot of weight. And then it's had a weird effect on your life. It's going to be a very interesting chat. But right now, let's kick into the show.
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0: This is when we break down the biggest pop culture stories of the day with just a couple of sneaky laughs performed in a stand-up comedy routine you can watch on all of our socials, but right now let's get into it. In UFC news, the Ronda Rousey-Gina Carano fight only lasted 17 seconds and ended with a tap out. Although I too would only last 17 seconds if I was tapping either of them. Just saying, those ladies are incredibly hot and talented. Mandy Moore has clapped back at Ashley Tisdale after she labelled their mummy group toxic at the start of the year. Mandy said, if I wanted to be treated like shit by ungrateful assholes, I'd spend more time with my kids. And finally, in the latest episode of HBO's Euphoria, Sydney Sweeney has stripped down naked and had a giant snake slither across her privates. We reached out to the snake for comment, who replied, I'm a snake. This isn't the first time slithering through a bush. Not bad. Let's get into it. Kato, John, turn the lights on. Lowey Live.

0: Post Malone with a song about their favourite video game. That is Fortnite. My name is Lowy. This is Lowy Live. Appreciate you kicking it with us. You can jump in the live stream, Facebook, TikTok, Instagram, and YouTube at Lowy Live. Cornelius Mendez is in there. Official TJ's up in here. And so is Tuga Pastries, which we absolutely love. Hey, we're doing this in two hits time.
1: Hootenanny.
0: That's right. You might remember where you were when you heard some of the most shocking news ever. Like there was 9/11, of course, the passing of Princess Di.
2: It was reported that Diana, Princess of Wales, has died.
0: But of course, we had some other shocking, controversial news today. Aqua, the band behind Barbie Girl, has broken up. In two hits time, I decided to walk around the office here at KISS and ask my co-workers, hey, where were you when you found out that Aqua had broken up? And what they have to say is heartfelt and controversial. Don't miss it next on Lowy Live right now. Harry Styles.

0: 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You can also grab Lowy Live wherever you get your podcast right now as we do this. The Hoot Nanny is one of our favourite segments to do here at Lowy Live. A lot of people are like, oh, it must just be jokes. No, all of this is serious, okay? This is a serious radio show. This is probably the most unserious radio show you're ever going to experience. Now, guys, there has been some shocking news today, but I want to cast you back to times when you've heard shocking news and you were just sort of locked in mentally to that time and place from hearing that news. Now, a lot of people are like, I remember where I was when I found out that Princess Di had passed away.
1: Has reported that Diana, Princess of Wales, has died.
0: Now, I know I certainly remember where I was when 9/11 happened.
2: Today, our fellow citizens, our way of life, our very freedom came under attack in a series of deliberate and deadly terrorist acts.
0: And now there's another thing to add to that category. Today, some very, very shocking, some very sad news came out. The band behind the immortal classic Barbie Girl, that's right, Aqua, has broken up. Now, I'm going to be here for you for the rest of the night as we work through this very shocking, developing story together. So much so, I'm actually going to... Hey, let me get the appropriate song here. This is Barbie Girl, but covered in a sad violin. There we go. Beautiful. Beautiful. Now, if you feel like you need to talk tonight, 131065 is going to be the number. We're going to get through this together, Australia. But a little earlier today, I decided to walk around the Kiss office here, and I decided to ask my co-workers, hey, where were you when you found out the very shocking news that Aqua had broken up? And here's that right now, the Hootenanny on Lowy Live.
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3: Yeah, how are you going to tell your kids about this day of infamy?
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3: Hey, where were you when you found out the band Aqua broke up?
5: I have a mouthful of popcorn, go away.
3: Nick, where were you when you found out that Aqua had broken up?
6: In my bathroom.
3: Do you think you'll recover?
6: No.
3: Fantastic. Hey, where were you when you found out that Aqua broke up?
7: I didn't know that they'd broken up.
3: How are you coping with it?
7: Fine. I can still listen to Barbie Girl.
3: But you don't have to. Hey, mate, where were you when you found out Aqua broke up?
8: Is this recording?
3: Yep.
8: When did they break up?
3: Today. Seeing that footage on TV, do you think you'll always come back and watch this in documentaries in years to come?
8: I haven't seen it.
3: Dennis, where were you when you found out Aqua broke up?
9: Aqua broke up?
3: Yeah, you okay?
9: Oh, I don't know. Flashbacks.
3: I'm going to email you a number in case you feel like you need to talk to someone during this difficult time, okay?
9: Oh, thanks so much.
3: It's just my cell number and I'm going to laugh at you so hard.
9: Oh, tremendous.
0: Again, if you need to talk, my number is here, 131065. We're going to get through this together tonight as we discuss the breakup of Aqua. And there it was. That was the Hootenanny on Lowy Live in three hits time. I got your double passes to a kick-ass movie called Passenger. It's a horror movie. All you got to do is correctly tell me who a passenger princess is. It's going to be a very famous lady. Okay, if you think you know who that passenger princess was, you get ready to call me in 3 hits time when we kick into Passenger Princess. Right now, back into the music. Tyler, Chanel, Lowy Live.

0: banger, kids on Lowy Live. Thank you so much for hanging out with us. We are live streaming Facebook, TikTok, and Instagram at Lowy Live. Jump on, get yourself a shout out.
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0: Shout out to Kimmy. She said she had Kimby. She had a baby last week. She said she likes listening to the show. I don't know if I'm allowed to say that word on the radio. Jacko wants me to shout out Chloe. She said she always listens and she loves the show. Kick ass. Thank you so much, Chloe. And shout out to Jasmine Peak. She wants me to shout out her mouse Pickles. So hopefully that brings you guys up to speed. The caliber of people I got listening in this live stream.
2: Would you step out of the car, please?
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0: Damn, Mike Pritchard, our audio engineer, with another biggity banger. Great work, brother, man. That sounds incredible. Right now, guys, we are playing a game called Passenger Princess. Why? Because I got a double pass to an incredible horror movie called Passenger. It's about a couple in a van. They're driving around, then they see a murder, and then they get chased by a demonic entity. And my lord, is it good? And I got a double pass for you to be checking it out. Here's how our game works. I've got a very, very famous person in the front seat of the car. They got a whiz pass. You're going to hear him kind of maybe almost say their name, but the car goes so fast, you know? The car's running away from a demonic entity. Why would it not? You just got to correctly tell me who that famous person is. That double pass is yours. Let's check it out.
6: It's Bill.
0: Okie dokie. So the number is 131065. That's the number to call if you think you can correctly name who this very famous passenger princess is.
6: It's Bill.
0: Again, the number 131065. The phone lines are now open as we play
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0: Justin Bieber daisies on Lobby Live. I started talking. I didn't have the microphone on. So if you're watching on the live stream, insanely funny. Hey, anything you miss on Lobby Live, you can grab it on the free iHeart app. We're also a daily podcast. 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
4: Passenger princess.
0: Ahoy hoy. Again, my name is Craig Lowe. I appreciate you for checking out my show, Lowy Live, wherever you are having a lot of fun in the live stream. Things are getting weird. People are always coming in there asking me about stuff I can't answer, but it's funny to watch me react. But right now, I do have a double pass for you to head on off and check out an incredible new horror movie. It drops this Thursday. It's called Passenger. It's about a couple driving around in a van late at night. They see a murder. Then they start getting chased by a demonic entity. I know this because I love horror movies, and this one is a banger. But right now, got your double pass. We're going to play Passenger Princess. Call me up, 131065. I'll explain the rest to you, just like Cameron. G'day, Cam.
5: Hello.
0: Man, how is your big old Tuesday night going, brother man?
5: Just studying, not much.
0: What are you studying?
5: Electronics and telecommunications engineering.
0: You don't at all sound like a nerd, and that's what I love about you, Cameron. I'm so joking. You sound like a total nerd, but I also love that about you, okay?
5: I appreciate that.
0: Anything for you, Cameron. But right now, I've got a double pass for you to be checking out the incredible new film. It's called Passenger. Drops Thursday. Hella scary. You just got to tell me who the passenger princess is after you hear it. You good to go?
5: I'm ready.
0: Here we go.
6: It's been...
0: Whoa. All right, Cameron, you're studying. What is that big nerdy brain of you telling me it is?
5: I think it's Billie Eilish.
0: Oh, Cameron, hell yeah, dummy!
5: Yay!
0: Hell yeah. Yeah, you stay there, you excitable nerd, you. Cameron, you won. Double pass, a passenger coming your way. Don't drive at night and don't ever stop. Passenger in cinemas this Thursday. We're going to be playing Passenger Princess. It is back again tomorrow. Do not be going anywhere. We are talking about times we've all gained weight and what was the fallout from doing that. It's off the back of Ryan Gosling. It turns out he gained like 60 pounds, showed up to a movie and immediately got fired for it.
7: I'm not fat. I'm big boned.
0: Yeah, so stick around. I'm going to be sharing a story with y'all about when I gained weight as well. Campfire Confessions coming up next to Lowy Live. Right now, Guy Sebastian. 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

0: Flume featuring Kai, Never Be Like You, and Lovely Live. And that song hits. Hey, we're a late night radio show. We're also live streaming Facebook, TikTok, Instagram, and YouTube. Jump on, ask me for a live stream. I love doing it for your
1: live stream shout out.
0: Shout out to Rose Morley. Says she loves to watch the lives. It's one of her favorite things to do at night instead of TV. That's cool. I'll take that as a compliment. Peachy wants me to shout out her business, Safira Baked Goods. Just did it. You were there. Wasn't lying. And Sharon Karen wants me to shout out her alpaca, whose name is Broomsky. So felt like that went pretty well.
2: Surprise, surprise.
0: Yeah, it was. Didn't screw it up.
2: Surprise, surprise.
0: Next on Lowy Live, we're going to be talking about times you've gained weight and it has affected your life. That's what I want to know. I know that's a weird topic to be doing, but it is off the back of Ryan Gosling, who said he gained 60 pounds, showed up to film The Lovely Bones, and was immediately fired because he had gained so much weight.
3: I eat because I'm unhappy. I'm unhappy because I eat.
0: So up next, I'm going to be sharing a story with you all about a time I gained weight and how it has adversely affected

0: affect my life even now as an adult. And then we're going to throw it over to you guys. I've got a bunch of prizes up for grabs. Of course, we're also going to take your comments in the sections of the live stream. So get ready next hour as we do
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0: 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But you got to keep a kiss.
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0: Again, my name is Craig Lowe. I appreciate you for kicking it with us wherever you are across Australia right now, doing Lowy Live. We are also live streaming on Facebook, TikTok, Instagram, and YouTube at Lowy Live. I will tell you why that's important for you to jump on there in just a sec. But Campfire Confessions is when we like to open up to each other, open up the phone lines, open up the live stream in the comment section for y'all to be a part of something and get your opinion out there. Now, today, an incredible director by the name of Peter Jackson. You know him from Lord of the Rings, obviously, but he also made another incredible movie years ago. It's called The Lovely Bones. Now, in the movie, he cast Ryan Gosling to play a dad. And then a few months passed. You know, that's what happens. You cast a movie, time passes, and then that person's meant to show up on set. Now, everyone loves Ryan Gosling, right? He's a sexy, sexy man.
4: What do you want?
5: It's not that simple.
4: What do you want?
0: So Ryan Gosling showed up on set 60 pounds heavier than he originally auditioned for because he thought maybe that's what the character would be. Didn't run it past Petey Jackson. And Peter Jackson fired him for being big boned.
6: I'm not fat. I'm big boned.
0: So tonight we're going to be talking about times that you have gained an astronomical amount of weight. For you, that is. You know what I mean? There's always a time somewhere in your life something happens and it makes you gain weight. Now, there was a time when I was playing football down on the Gold Coast and I shattered my knee. So my knee's

0: So I busted up. I had to take a 6 week off over the like those 6 week school holidays. Couldn't really do much. But what I didn't end up doing was playing Donkey Kong Country, eating a whole bunch of M&Ms and eating nothing but McRibs for 6 weeks. And let me just tell you, your boy got McThick. So thick, in fact, I was actually dropped by the football team down to the B squad, which sucked. And I realized when I gained a lot of weight that people just treat you differently. Like, I remember the first time I got called fat when I was at school after I gained all the weight, and it, like, destroyed me. Right now, I'm an adult, and I'm still constantly worried that I'm going to gain that weight back. And I have no idea why, but it is very obvious to me now, as I'm a lot more comfortable with who I am, just how much worth and validation I put on my weight. And then I'm constantly terrified I'm going to gain it back. So I'm like still stuck in that childish headspace of, oh my God, if I gain weight again, my whole life's going to be ruined. But it's not, obviously. I'm still here. I'm on the radio. I'm having fun with you guys. But I do want to know right now from you, 131065. I've got double passes for y'all to be checking out. Passenger. All you got to do is tell me a time in your life. Something has happened. You've gained weight. How much and what was the fallout from that? Right now, the phone lines are open as we kick on into
1: Campfire Confessions.
0: And get back into the music. You two live stream, hit us up in the comments section. Facebook, TikTok, and Instagram at Lowy Live. Tell me in the comments section, what's your story and your relationship with your weight? Right now, Alex Warren, Fever Dream, Lowy Live on Kiss.

0: Lowy live again. My name is Craig Lowy. Thank you so much for kicking it with us tonight. Going to be talking about something weird right now, so let's get into it.
1: Yeah, that's what I call a campfire.
2: Campfire Confessions.
0: Again, thank you so much for hanging it out with us tonight here on the show, Lowy Live. Really do appreciate you guys for doing that. Tonight, we're talking about something interesting during Campfire Confessions. This is when we open the phone lines and the live stream comment section for you all to let me know your thoughts, feelings, and emotions on a topic. Now, everyone loves Ryan Gosling.
3: What do you want?
4: It's not that simple.
3: Do you want?
0: Peter Jackson, the incredible director, opened up over the past 48 hours in Cannes about the time Ryan Gosling showed up to one of his movies 60 pounds overweight, and he fired him for it. And Peter Jackson came out today and said it actually wasn't Ryan Gosling's fault that he showed up looking a little thicker than usual.
5: I'm not fat. I'm big boned.
0: And before I just shared a story about a time I gained weight and the effect it had on my life, I want to know from you, 13-1065. I got a couple of movie passes up for grabs for call of the evening. About a time you have gained weight, maybe you didn't realise, and what was the effect from that? I've got Amy on the phone right now. Hey, Amy.
6: Hi.
0: Hey, thank you so much for calling in to Lowy Live. We appreciate your love, time, and energy.
6: Thank you.
0: Amy, we are talking about a time in your life where you've gained weight, and what was the effect from that, and what happened to cause the weight gain?
6: Yes, so this is going back in 2011. So this is actually at my brother's wedding. So probably like 3 days before the wedding, I could fit into my dress because I was one of the bridesmaids. And then on the day, I didn't realise I put 100 pounds on.
0: Damn, and what was the bride's reaction? She didn't kick you out of the wedding party, did she?
6: No.
0: And do you have a bad sort of relationship with food, or are you constantly worried about your weight?
6: I'm constantly worried about it.
0: Yeah, same. Hey, stay there for me, Amy. Thank you so much for the call. Guys, let me know. 13-1065. Want to know a time you've gained weight? Maybe you didn't know about it. What was the effect from that? Did you get dropped from something like Ryan Gosling? And I myself, I got dropped from a football team because of it. Just want to know your thoughts, loves, and opinions on it. Also, you in the live stream, Facebook, TikTok, and Instagram. Jump on into the comment section. We're going to read those out at about 4 hits time. What you guys are saying, some of you guys having crazy stories. Love to share those on air right now as we do.
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0: Teddy Swims, Mr. Know-It-All on Lowy Live. 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
0: Again, my name's Craig Lowe. Thank you for kicking it with us tonight here. Campfire Confessions, one of my favourite things to do when we open up the phone lines for y'all to connect and share with us here, man. That's what it's all about. It's one of the fun parts about being back on the radio. But of course, Ryan Gosling, that's the reason we're talking about the topic I will tell you about right now. Ryan Gosling, who we know is an absolute dreamboat. Ladies, all aboard.
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0: do you want?
1: He showed up for a movie once, about 60 pounds overweight, and Peter Jackson, you know, the director of Lord of the Rings, he had cast him in one of his films and had to fire him for getting a little bit thick.
2: I eat because I'm unhappy. 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
1: So we've been opening up the phone lines for you all to share stories of times when you've gained weight and the effect it had on your life. 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I shared a story a little earlier ago about it, but I want to know your stories. 131065 is the number to call. Also, the live stream is open on Facebook, TikTok, and Instagram at Lowy Live. Hit us up in the comment section. Up for grabs, a double pass to see an incredible movie called Passenger on the phone right now. It's Dee. Hi, Dee.
3: Hi, how are you?
1: Good, Dal. Thank you so much for calling into Lowy Live. Dude, tell me about a time you gained weight and what effect did it have on your life? How'd you gain the weight?
3: I got a bit depressed and I gained about, I was 70 kgs and I think I put on 30 kgs, ended up being like 110 kgs.
1: Was that the heaviest you've ever been?
3: Yes, it was. Kind of got happy again and, yeah, worked it off and went to the gym and worked it off.
1: What effect did it have on you? Did you find that people treated you differently when you gained the weight? Like people around you, people you love, people you know?
3: They did say to me, Dee, you've put on a lot of weight. But never really had any constructive criticism for me.
1: And are you feeling better now, depression-wise?
3: Oh, yes, definitely. Definitely. 100%.
1: Hell yeah. Hell yeah, Dee. Good to hear. Stay there for me. I'm going to take the last of your calls on it right now, 131065. Up next, we're going to be reading all the comments in the live stream about times when you all have gained weight and the effect it had on your life. Next, as we conclude, this button hates me. Just know I'm actually a really good radio presenter when the stuff works.
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1: Hell yeah, no, I'm going to wrap it up next to Lowy Live.
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hate to give the satisfaction asking how you're doing now. How's the castle built of people you pretend to care about? Just what you wanted. 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

0: 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You can also grab my boy Smallsy. 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
1: Yeah, that's what I call a campfire.
2: Campfire Confessions.
0: Again, my name is Craig Lowe. Thank you so much for kicking it with us tonight. We really do love and appreciate your time and energy. As we do Campfire Confessions, this is when we talk about a topic. We share it with one another. You can call in. You can jump in the live stream, Facebook, TikTok, and Instagram at Lowy Live in the comments section. Tonight, we're talking about the fact that Ryan Gosling, who might be the world's most handsomest man.
3: What do you want?
4: It's not that simple.
3: What do you want?
0: He showed up to set one day to start filming a brand new movie, 60 pounds overweight, and immediately got fired.
5: I'm not fat. I'm big boned.
0: And then I shared a story with y'all about a time I broke my knees and I gained also probably about 60 pounds. And then I noticed that people really treated me differently. And I also grew up in a family where some of my family members have had battles with obesity. And I've seen them get bullied and I've seen the effect that bullying has behind closed doors to people about their weight. And it is horrendous. So we opened up the phone line for y'all to call in and let us know a time when you gained weight. Why did you gain the weight and what was the effect from that? I had some incredible people call in, so thank you to those who did. But right now we're talking about the live stream, Facebook, TikTok, and Instagram. You all in the comments section had some pretty crazy stories yourself, so I want to share that with you right now. Krith Kumar wrote, I moved abroad with 5 brand new pairs of denim pants, gained weight, I'm guessing from partying and drinking. Girl, I've been there. She had to give them all away. And then she lived in sweatpants. Actually, not a bad way to live though, so respect. Melly wrote in, my mum had a heart valve replacement. It was huge. She wasn't able to get up and walk around, so she gained it from that. She has lost it, so shout out to her. Pancake Surprise. This one's sad, man, but she wrote, my dog passed away and I was grief-eating and I gained a lot of weight. And then my husband got me a new puppy. The puppy had a whole bunch of energy and it got me up and about and really got me out of my funk. So, yo, you got a puppy and a real one for a husband. So thank you so much, Pancake Surprise. And finally, Warwick Braden wrote, I'm a firefighter. I fell down a ladder and I went from having a six-pack to a keg. So damn. Thank you so much for sharing those stories with us tonight. Remember, you're not defined by your weight. You're defined by your personality, which is why that's terrible for me. But I do love and appreciate all of you for opening up, being vulnerable and honest with us here. That concludes
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0: Don't you be going anywhere, though. Up next on Lowy Live, we're going to be doing ER Trauma Tales. I got a story about a guy who fell off an icy roof and stabbed himself through the arse. You don't want to miss it. 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

let's get the party started. 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That's when I knew that your heart was scarring. 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

0: live. We are still live streaming. Come and kick it, man. We'd love to see you in here. Facebook, TikTok, Instagram, YouTube, and Twitch at Lowy Live. 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
0: Shout out to Spoon Man. It's his first time kicking with us on TikTok. Love you, brother. Thank you for getting in there. Kirsty's currently watching us on four screens. That's a brand new record. That's Untouched Revenge. We love her. And of course, the I Do Music Agency, aka the best wedding singers in the game. If you guys are looking for a wedding singer, you need to go and check out the I Do Music Agency right now as we kick into this. See? That's why you're going to be in the live stream. I'll just say anything.
2: Cow! You saved my life.
3: Much obliged. ER Trauma Tales.
4: Ah, he's got a knife!
0: It's one of my favourite segments to do here for y'all, ER Trauma Tales, where we break down an incredibly terrible thing that happened to someone, but they survived. And then we all just have a little bit of fun playing some sound effects around their story as I retell it to you. So, ladies and gentlemen, without further ado, let's get into
3: the ER Trauma Tales.
0: Illinois, 2012. A man was on his roof fixing shingles in the winter when all of a sudden he slipped on the icy surface and immediately started to fall two stories up.
5: Sub-Zero wins.
0: The man's day was about to get a lot worse as he was impaled through his butt cheeks on a 2-meter iron spike used to support a growing tree below. That is amazing sound effect. With the man falling sideways, the pole perfectly pierced through both cheeks, rendering him unable to move and making his entire booty look like a goth kid's lip piercing.
6: Oh my God, it's worse than we thought. They made her emo!
0: When the ambulance and fire department arrived, they had no choice but to remove the iron spike from the ground and take it, still lodged through the man, into the ER. Rushing him into surgery, looking like a stripper had taken her work home with her.
7: Would you like a dance?
0: Would I? After 13 hours of surgery, the iron spike was removed, with the man walking out of the hospital within weeks. Although his wife says he is now way less of an asshole now that he has two of them. I'm Craig Lowe, and that was
3: the ER Trauma Tales
0: on Lowy Live. Stick around. We got one of my favorite musical segments coming up when we're going to play one of your favorite artists, but they're singing live. You don't want to miss it. Jack Gray, look at you.

0: 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Up next, we're doing one of my favourite musical segments on the show.
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0: That's right. 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She currently has the number one song in Australia. You don't want to miss it. 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

0: Dollar addicted to bass. So many people keep telling me I look like Dumb Dollar, and then I googled him, and I was like, "Yeah, I see. We got that. We got those weird eyes going on, man. Is what it is. I love Dumb Dollar." Hello. My name is Craig Lowe. This is Lowe Live, about to do one of my brand new, very, very, very most loved new segments.
1: Last old and live, bucking good performance.
0: Again, my name is Craig Lowe. Thank you so much for kicking it with us on my new show here at KISS, Lowe Live. Now, guys, when we started the show, we were doing this thing called AI Love That Cover. We played AI, and then I was like, yo, AI sucks, right? Why don't we start playing some of our favorite artists singing live? And this next lady currently has the number one song in the country. If you are a fan of her music or a fan of the genre, you're going to want to go and grab the free iHeart app. And you're going to want to check out iHeart Country, because you get to hear bangers like this. That's right. It's time for our Lassoed and Live. This is Ella Langley, choosing Texas, Lowe Live.

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0: My name is, I was about to say my name was Craig Lowe, and I'm like, nah, I'm pretty sure it still is. This has been my show, Lowey Live. Honestly, guys, thank you so much to everyone who jumped on air with us tonight, everyone who jumped in the live stream. Of course, we live stream Facebook, TikTok, Instagram, and YouTube at Lowey Live, or any of your favorite Kiss FM pages. Anything you missed on tonight's show, you can grab it again tomorrow on the free iHeart app. We are podcasting daily or wherever you get your podcast. We're going to be back tomorrow with more chances for you to win double passes to check out Passenger. And I believe tomorrow night we're going to be talking about UFOs and things are going to be getting a little creepy. Plus, we're doing another Crashing Out with Craig where I rant about something I absolutely hate. And tomorrow's might very well get us cancelled, which would only be the 419th time that's happened to me. So guys, you're going to want to stick around for more Lowey Live tomorrow. Other than that, thank you so much for being part of the show. Love to all of you. I am out of here. Have a safe and happy evening. I'll see you tomorrow. Bye.
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0: Will and Woody, you're either up early, up late, or maybe still out. Maybe you're heading back to your house and a former reality star is coming over to have a great time with you.
1: Ooh, that would be really exciting.
0: Yeah, one of us has been in that situation before.
1: We won't say which one, though. The question is, if that former reality star is coming over to your house, and I had to bring up Sharon again, but are you going to have a shower?
0: Did you?
1: Do you... What? You might. Why'd you make it specific? We're having fun before. My wife might be up.
2: That's true.
1: Because, you know, we have a young child. If you're up, hun, I'll be home soon. And Will's joking. All right, let's crack into the best bits.
0: Will and Woody.

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1: Don't forget, we've got a $3,500 diamond ring. We've only got three more days to turn that into a $10,000 diamond ring. If you'd like to swap with us, make us a trade. 0429 131065. Brad said, swap the gladiator whip for the ring, boys.
2: No.
1: Not Brad? A bad idea.
2: No, well, that's not outrageous. A bad idea. No, but we paid $8,000 for that, and no,
1: that
2: I love
1: gets
2: it.
1: Us in the $10,000 range.
2: Right after my children. That is my favorite possession. Okay. Not that my children are possessions. Oh, God. You know what I mean.
1: Hey, I want to talk about Amy Schumer.
2: Okay.
1: She was on a podcast recently. Look, it's one of those articles where it's like, she was on a podcast and she said this. Doesn't really matter. But what she did say,
2: yeah.
1: I don't love Amy Schumer. Don't love her.
2: All right.
1: Yeah, don't love her.
2: Have a sip, mate. Have a sip of water. Cool down.
1: Quick sip
2: you need
1: water.
2: To cool down a little bit.
1: Yeah, so she was on a podcast and she admitted that she recently had a botched colonoscopy.
2: You've had a number of colonoscopies because you've got some issues down there.
1: Just the two.
2: You are getting regular colonoscopies, though.
1: Once every 5 years. Bowel cancer. Get tested, guys. It's a good thing to get tested for.
2: What can go wrong there?
1: Because you recoiled quickly then, didn't you?
2: I did. You made me feel bad. It's what you do. You're very good at it. Have another sip of water. With the colonoscopy, it's tube up the bottom.
1: Yep, with a camera on it.
2: How would you botch it?
1: Oh, well, you might have perforated the wall there, maybe.
2: So
1: with
2: camera's
1: the, with
2: gone.
1: The camera, or
2: camera's gone
1: yeah, there might have been
2: the...
1: something like that. Yeah, for sure. You can get swelling around the anus.
2: Swelling.
1: You definitely.
2: So when they're going up there, is someone like driving it? So like left, right.
1: I don't think it's not like a sub. It's not like a periscope. Look at you, you got a little grin on your face. You know you're being cheeky.
2: I don't.
1: You know you're being cheeky.
2: So it's not like a remote control thing where it's like left doctor. Okay.
1: No port. Starboard side. No, it's not.
2: It's not. It's just a guy pushing.
1: It's just a guy pushing in, looking around.
2: Pushing in. Cool. Okay.
1: Keeps going a bit further.
2: Okay.
1: Anyway, she had a botched colonoscopy.
2: I'm sorry to hear that.
1: Sorry to hear
2: is
1: that,
2: she
1: friend.
2: Okay?
1: No, she's fine. She's fine. She just said that she's not feeling very sexual right now as a result of that.
2: Fair enough.
1: Because she broke up with her husband recently. Anyway.
2: Okay.
1: I thought, what an interesting thing. Annalise sent me this story earlier today. She's in the studio now, junior producer Annalise.
3: Hey.
1: And you said in your email, God, because Amy Schumer's 40.
3: Yes.
1: You're 25.
3: Yes.
1: And you were saying, God, Mike, for a 25 and thriving year old woman.
3: Mm-hmm. Yeah.
1: This is really hard to read that, you know, that's what it's going to look like in the end.
3: Yeah.
1: You know, like peeing
2: as in
1: your
2: colonoscopies
1: pants,
2: are on the horizon.
1: Colonoscopy, peeing. I think you said peeing your pants because you got no pelvic floor control was the other one.
3: Yeah, that's the last thing. Colonoscopies are the last thing on my mind at the moment. Like,
1: yeah, she's living your best life.
3: Yeah.
1: Yeah.
2: What's the number one thing that you're concerned about as you get older? Like what do you think's going to happen?
3: I am nervous about peeing my pants. I'm not going to lie. I'm a little bit nervous, like, going for a run.
1: Because
3: you
1: already do pee
3: regularly.
1: Your pants a little bit.
3: No, not really.
1: You do have a little bit occasionally.
3: I do my Kegels.
2: What's a Kegel?
3: But a Kegel's important. Like, a Kegel's going to help me is my question. Do you know what I mean? Because, like, everyone says Kegels.
1: Mm.
3: Like, does that – like, I hear people still peeing themselves and they've done their Kegels.
1: I don't know what a Kegel is, but I am interested in this. I don't know what that is. But I'm interested in
2: Kegels is when you – hold away. That's – you're working your Kegels right now. Hold it. Hold.
1: Your pelvic floor.
2: Kegels. Pelvic floor is Kegels.
1: Why is that called Kegels?
2: It's cute.
1: Sounds
2: name.
1: Like a cereal. Anyway, eat your Kegels. Eat your Kegels.
2: Mim's hitting the Kegels hard. Obviously after childbirth as well. God, I hit your Kegels.
3: You could do them right now. Everyone in the car should do their Kegels right now.
2: Go. Hold it.
3: Two. Three.
1: So what I'm interested in, is I actually want to take a little bit of a deep dive into Annalise's mind here because it's like, to be honest, I look at like women who are 25 and there's a lot going on post 25 in terms of being a woman. It really is.
2: Yeah, as in the changes you're going through.
1: Well, because you're kind of like, I mean, I don't want to put words in your mouth here, AB, but I imagine like, I suppose it's the same for a guy, but I think particularly for a woman, just in terms of like the standards that society kind of puts on you in terms of like, you've got to be pretty, but you also got to be successful. And then you've also got to be a mum. Like there's a lot, there's heaps going on there. Well, and then once you get past a certain age, then all of a sudden like, well, stop being a mum, you're aging. How are you going to slow that down? Because you're still going to look good just in case you break up with your husband. They're like,
2: you're stressing
1: there's
2: her
1: a
2: out.
1: Lot. There's
2: you're
1: a lot.
2: Her
1: yeah,
2: out.
1: Right?
2: I'm stressing her out.
1: I know you're stressing. So here's what I wanted to do. If you're 40 or over and you're a woman, on 131065, I would love to hear from you on Will and Woody, because correct me if I'm wrong, but I feel like you've got some cues, AB.
3: I've got a lot of questions.
1: There we go.
2: Oh, great.
1: See what I mean?
3: A lot of questions.
1: A few Kegels for the girls.
2: Okay.
3: Yeah.
2: Okay.
1: So 131065, 40 and over, if you're a woman, AB as a 25-year-old girl has got some questions about what it is like in 15 years' time.
2: So you guys are calling. Over 40 female. Can you give us a warm-up question as to what these ladies are going to be answering?
3: Yep. What is something you regret prioritizing in your
2: 20s? Oh, great question.
1: Wow, yeah. There we go. Great question. Here we go. All right.
2: Let's get to that.
1: Preach to my girl, ladies. Preach to my girl.
0: It's Will and Woody.
4: Yo, man.
5: Yo.
4: Open up, man.
5: Yo, what do you want, man?
4: My girl just caught me.
5: You made her catch you?
4: I don't know how I let this happen.
5: But who?
4: The girl next door, you know? I don't know what to do.
5: Say it wasn't you.

0: Up late or up early? It's Will and Woody keeping you up.
1: I've asked women over the age of 40 and over, to give us a call. You're at a great age, can I just say? I'm nearing that age and it feels fun. It feels exciting for some of us.
2: It's a forgotten decade, the 40s, I reckon.
1: Yeah.
2: I'm telling myself that, of course.
1: It feels like it.
2: Yeah.
1: Junior producer Annalise is in here. She's a long way from 40. She's 25 and thriving. Yeah.
3: 25.
1: And you're
2: a lot of energy. A lot of energy, yeah. For
1: a little bit rattled, AB, about Amy Schumer, who said she had a botched colonoscopy.
3: Yeah.
1: You know, you're out there eating cookie dough at 8 o'clock in the morning, reading that, thinking to yourself, wow, what is going on?
3: Yeah.
1: Like, what do I have? Will I have to worry about a colonoscopy on stage? And I could feel the panic from you on the email.
3: I know.
1: So, look, what we've done is we've got a whole bunch of women, 40 and older, call the show, and you can just ask them any question you like about being a woman that age and things that are worrying you.
3: That's really helpful, honestly. And thank you to everyone who's called up, because I'm stressing right now.
2: We got Sarah here, Annalise. Now, the first question you asked before the song is a ripper. Do you want to ask Sarah that question?
3: Sarah, thank you so much for calling. What's something you regret prioritizing in your 20s? Sarah?
4: Oh, yes. I'm trying to be specific now. Probably what I regret is drinking too much alcohol.
3: Oh, wow. Okay. What about nights out, though? I feel like that's a social thing.
2: Look at you defending it already. Getting defensive.
4: I guess. But I think that's affected me long term.
1: Yeah. There you go.
2: Can you be specific there, Sarah? Like, what do you think it's affected?
4: I think my mentally, how to deal with things.
1: Yeah.
4: So, going, like, using nights out and the alcohol, and that not being able to process those challenging things, instead using alcohol.
1: Something you're
2: interesting.
1: It's a big old dampener, isn't it?
2: It's an avoider. It's just an avoider.
1: To have a big night because you want to get rid of it. Yeah. Wow, Sarah, appreciate the candy.
2: How's that hit? How's that hit, Annalise?
3: It's a bit of both, because I kind of love a chill night out, so it feels like...
1: Night out?
3: Yeah, chill, like no drinks.
1: Oh, yeah, dry night out. Yeah.
3: But I also love absolutely drinking responsibly. So, yeah, that...
2: your eyes almost glazed over. I love having a responsible night out.
1: So it's a big part of being 25.
3: I know, like, wine bars have just become a really trendy thing. What am I supposed to do now?
1: Yeah.
3: Like, what am I supposed to have my focaccia with?
1: I feel like,
3: I'm really worried. Focaccia and
1: meat. You didn't say eat less focaccia, man.
2: Yeah, go for focaccia.
3: But it goes so well with a red. Do you know what I mean?
2: And also I imagine your community, your friends are all going out and doing that.
3: Yeah,
2: if you
3: we're
2: stop
3: all having
2: doing
3: Aperols.
2: That, and you feel,
3: okay, well, I guess I can move to like a lemon, lemon lime and bitters.
1: You could
3: say soda.
1: You could.
2: Name a non-alcoholic drink.
1: If you could order it. Can I get a lemon? I get a lemon lime?
2: Let's go to Lisa.
1: Sorry, ma'am, I think you've had enough. No, I just want one lemon.
3: I haven't even had a drink.
1: Lisa's called. Another question for Lisa.
3: Lisa, yeah, I've got a question. Thank you so much for calling. I have, this one's a bit of a deep one, but at what point should I like stop chasing my dreams and aspirations and settle to have a relationship and a family?
1: Whoa!
2: He goes whack.
1: Whoa.
4: Well, that's a good one.
3: Thanks, Lisa.
4: Never stop chasing your dreams, but that doesn't mean you can't have a family.
3: Wow, that's going to make
4: you can have a family
3: emotional.
4: And chase your dreams.
3: Yeah. Really?
4: Yes, you can. Why not?
3: Yeah.
2: Did you keep your dreams, Lisa? Do you still have your dreams?
4: No, I didn't. Mm. I should have. That's what I'm saying. Oh, and one other thing. Stop sunbaking. Don't go in the sun.
3: Oh, my God. That was my goal for the year. I'm going to wear sunscreen every day. Everyone should wear sunscreen
4: believe me, you'll get wrinkles.
3: Yeah.
1: Good on you, Lisa. Thanks for coming on the show, Lise.
3: That's really
1: great. That's a wild little conundrum, isn't it? I think she's that whole, like, got to have a family. Because lots of my mates who are nearly 40, I suppose, now, they're kind of like getting 37, 38, are mums.
3: Yeah.
1: Who I've known since they're so little, and they're all kind of just starting to go back to work now. They've had a couple of kids, but they really did have to put everything down for a while.
3: Yeah, that really freaks me out, if I'm being honest. And that made me a little bit more, I think I was a little bit more emotional about that question than.
1: Yeah, you were. Why were you so, where did that come from?
3: Because
1: why
3: are
1: you
3: so worried about that? Because I love my job and I love my career and I have so many goals and dreams, but I also like feel like one day maybe I want a family, but what if I can't have a family and do what I want to do with my work because. I can't handle it all because everyone who's a mum has to go home. Anyway, I'm offloading. It's fine.
2: No, this is what this is about. Offload. Yeah. Offload, Annalise.
1: Should we go to Jen real quick?
3: Yeah.
1: Last question.
3: All right. This one's probably my most serious question. Okay. Jen, in your 40s, what does a Saturday night look like?
4: It's very, very boring, Jen. Okay. But it beats the lemon lime and bitters.
3: Nice. Oh, nice. That's good. Okay, so I can have like a, is it like a red wine on the couch instead kind of vibe?
4: Yeah, or? Like it's lovely. Like I've got a 5-year-old, so we don't go out much, but me and my partner will choose a movie, generally don't end up watching all of it, relax on the couch with the cat.
3: Yeah. Okay.
4: Super boring, but it's super lovely.
3: Yeah.
2: How's that sound, Annalise?
3: That sounds, That sounds fun.
1: It sounds fun. It gets good. You'll learn a lot.
3: I'm excited about that.
1: You'll learn a lot of it.
2: All the producers outside are devastated.
1: Head in hands.
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32: 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Kiss.

0: working, and they're working. It's Will and Woody keeping you up.
1: I want people now to feel comfortable enough to call if they have ever had, like, a surgery go wrong.
2: Emergency PG doctor.
1: And I'm not necessarily talking like a life or death surgery, like heart surgery that's gone wrong. I'm more talking like a botched surgery where maybe you went in for like a nose job or facelift or something and it's botched. Because you see these in the news where you've gone in thinking you're going to get one thing and then something very different happens. So,
3: It's cosmetic surgery.
1: Yeah.
3: You're not going in because you've broken your arm and you end up.
1: Well, I mean, if you went in with a broken arm and somehow they got that wrong,
3: you ended up with surgery, a nose job, that'd be strange. You'd like to think in Australia they do all sorts of checks and stuff. You know, when you go into hospital, I can't believe we're talking about it again, but I had a colonoscopy a couple of months ago. The amount of times that they check your wristband and they go, "Tell me your name and your date of birth," it's very hard.
1: But maybe you went and got this surgery overseas. And then it was botched. 131065 is the number if you've experienced a botched surgery or you know someone who's had a botched surgery. And the reason I'm asking is because I heard a story which really, it just blew my mind. So everyone knows that when you're going to Turkey these days, the next question that people ask you is, what are you getting done? It's just become the mecca of surgery.
3: You're talking to the guy who grew his hair out recently.
1: That's it. You had the hair transplant and it's unbelievable. Had a beautiful time over in Turkey. You came back full head of hair.
3: I actually went back to try and get a boob job but came back with the hair.
1: Surgery.
3: I had it. Happened to me.
1: But so a friend of mine, she
3: missed my shaved head.
1: She went over to Turkey.
3: What's a guy got to do to get a pair of boobs? I mean, honestly.
1: Friend of mine went to go and get a breast augmentation.
3: Well, there you go.
1: So she went over there and she went to Turkey, she got the job done and she said she went to like one of the primo places in Turkey. Like it wasn't that much cheaper, but you got like a really nice hotel stay as well attached onto the package. Yeah. So it was almost like a holiday and came back with a breast augmentation.
3: They do it well, the Turks. Luxury.
1: Well, they're doing the surgeries now. So it's literally tourism for them. Mm. Anyway, she came back. She couldn't have been happier with the job that they'd done. She was like, this is perfect. It's exactly what I asked for. Couldn't be happier. But when she came back to Australia, she got really sick and she was unwell. And this sickness went on because she was fatigued and almost felt like she had the flu. And this went on for a week and a half. And she finally went to the doctor. And only when she went to the doctor, when they were doing like checks on her and stuff, she noticed, or the doctor noticed, that there was a little scar where there shouldn't be a little scar. And he said, what's that scar from? And she said, I think it must have been part of the breast augmentation. And the doctor said, there's no reason why there would be a scar there for a breast augmentation. They then did some tests on her. She was missing a kidney.
3: Hectic.
1: Totally wild.
3: So hectic. They definitely took the kidney.
1: Well, I mean, I'm not 100% sure, but like putting two and two together, yeah, I think it was them that took the kidney. And then obviously, I mean, I don't know exactly what happens, but I imagine a kidney sells for a fair bit.
3: Yeah, on the black market.
1: On the black market.
3: Definitely.
1: So that is the botched surgery story.
3: That's wild.
1: I heard.
3: We're not going to get much wilder than that.
1: I just didn't think that happened.
3: Did they just take the kidney?
1: Yes. Everything else was fine.
3: Because you can operate on one kidney. It's not like you can, you know, get in there, take the kidney, take the liver while you're in there and move on because you'd be dead.
1: Yeah, that's right.
3: Kidney can do.
1: Yes, and she, I think
3: you'd
1: she...
3: You'd probably take a lung, although you'd probably realise that you're missing a lung.
1: Can you survive with one lung?
3: Yeah.
1: There you go.
3: You can. Can't do much, though.
1: Yeah, but, you right. know, can't go
3: so,
1: for a
3: so
1: run.
3: They're obviously going for the kidneys because they could probably take a testy and you wouldn't know. You know.
1: If you put a fake testicle in there, I wouldn't know if it was real or fake.
3: No, you wouldn't.
1: If you flicked it, I reckon you'd go, I can't feel that.
3: Definitely. But all I'm saying is, you know, like for example... She didn't know kidney for a while and hence why they target the kidney.
1: Yeah, because then she fully managed to get home,
3: and a lot of people
1: symptoms.
3: Go through their whole life and be like, I only didn't know I had one kidney until, you know, you're on dialysis, for example.
1: Yes. 131065 is our number. Botched surgeries.
3: Yeah. Oh, nice.
1: What happened to you?
3: 131065, maybe you afflicted. No feeling.
1: Would you be able, yeah. I'd go, hang on a second. That used to hurt.
3: We'll take your calls up next, Will and Woody.
0: Don't keep Will and Woody just to yourself. Roll down your window and crank it up. I double dare you. It's Will and Woody on Kiss.
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1: 131065 is our number. We're talking botched surgeries. Just to really quickly summarise. Friend of mine went to Turkey, breast augmentation, couldn't have been happier with it, came back to Australia, got really sick, went to the doctor, found out that they had also taken a kidney.
2: Hectic.
1: Totally wild. I didn't think this happened. We've got a lot of calls here. Alison.
3: Yeah.
4: You tried to find the kidney, by the way?
1: No, they haven't. I think they've just got to the stage where that's just going to be too hard to chase up.
4: All right.
1: You know what I mean? It's not like Taken, not like Liam Neeson. Very specific set of skills. Alison.
4: I'd be flying back into Turkey. I'd be on kidney hunt.
1: You had a surgery go wrong?
3: Yeah, so I going on what you guys were talking about before. I actually have to have regular colonoscopies because I've got Crohn's disease.
1: Oh yeah, yeah.
3: And it's actually Inflammatory Bowel Disease Awareness Day today.
1: There you go. Thanks for spreading that, Alison. That's awesome.
4: Good on you, Alison.
3: Yeah, no worries at all. But yes, I have to have them regularly, and I had to go to I've been sort of going to the same hospital for like 30 years under the same team. But there was this one time that I had to go to another hospital and they didn't have on my record that I need a little bit more anaesthetic than most people, so they put me under and when I came out of it, I was actually able to tell them about the whole conversation that they were having.
1: What did they say, Alison? What did they say?
3: Well, thankfully they were absolutely lovely and there was, you know, no jokes going on or anything. But I was able to tell them before they told me that they couldn't get to the bit that they were wanting to get to. Because they give you a rundown you come out of...
4: Afterwards, you see the photos, don't you?
3: Yeah. But it was one of those situations. Like, I didn't feel uncomfortable or anything, but it's one of those situations where, it's pretty scary because you know everything that's going on, but
4: you can't say anything.
3: You can't do anything about it. No.
4: Yeah, that's hectic, Alison. She's so lucky. So lucky they didn't say anything hectic about you because you get that wild story of Woods about your mate who was a nurse when you went and had surgery that time.
1: That's right. I was getting my wisdom teeth taken out and I went under and the doctor realised that I knew the nurse and I'd dated the nurse when we were in high school together. Yeah. And then the doctor said, like, oh, right, you used to date. Do you want to see his penis? And I think so he was joking apparently. Well, what she tells me is that he was joking.
4: That is so wild.
1: Yeah, right. But if I heard that, if I was
4: you're just lying there nude under the...
1: The robe.
4: The robe.
1: Yeah.
4: That's wild.
1: And she also says...
4: Well, you just expect that they're going to treat you with...
1: Yeah.
4: But whatever she tells you now, you don't know whether you can believe it.
1: Because she says, no, we didn't get it out and like it was a joke.
4: What do you mean didn't get it out?
1: Well, that's what she said. Mia on 131065.
4: Just having a glimpse.
3: Hello.
1: Mia, this happened to your mum, talking botched surgeries.
5: Yes, it happened to my poor mother. She went in for liposuction on her legs.
1: Yes.
5: She came out with three massive dents, like fist sizes. They were massive.
4: Shocking.
5: Even now after the correctiveness, you can still see
1: Sorry, that's hectic. And obviously, I don't know anything about this area, but if so, liposuction, they're removing fat cells, right? Is that's what liposuction does, Mia?
5: Yeah, that's what it does. It's supposed to like remove the fat.
1: Could you pump them back in? Like where they've taken it from?
4: I don't think it works like that,
1: brother. All right, okay.
4: Well, it doesn't seem that simple, does it? Let's go to...
1: I'm sure she would have done that if she could do that.
4: That's right. Let's go to Tadik. Tadik?
1: Tadik, you've got a story about a friend of yours, Tadik?
6: I do. So he went to Iraq and he was a bit overweight.
1: Yeah.
6: So he wanted to come back a bit skinnier, but ended up coming back without a kidney.
1: Bloody hell.
4: So same story. Another kidnapping. Yeah. Oh, I don't mind. Another kidnapping.
1: That is very good.
4: Wow. So did the same thing as Woody, though. We went under and maybe they said, do you want to see his dick?
6: I beg your pardon?
4: They just took his kidney. There was no other tomfoolery.
6: No. Just took his kidney and that was it.
1: What did your friend do about that? So did he get, he lives here in Australia?
6: He lives in Australia, yeah. There's not much you can do to take it up.
4: And same thing, all the way home and then saw a scar and went to the doctor and was like, I think my kidney's been gone.
6: It wasn't feeling very well. We've gone to the doctor and found out no kidney. And
4: wow.
6: They tried to chase it up overseas, but
4: of course not.
6: Like
1: bloody hell. And everything else was fine, though, Tadik? Like, he was happy with the other, he looked slimmer?
2: Yeah. He did look much slimmer, so he got that done right, but ended up costing him a kidney.
4: Well, here's a good question for your friend and for Tadick and Tadick's mate.
1: Yes.
4: Do you think that knowing how they look now, he would have offered up a kidney? Like if you had said to them at the start, tell you what, you can have the boobs that you want and you can lose 30 kilos, but you've got to lose a kidney. Do you reckon he would have done it, Tadick?
2: He wouldn't have, no way.
1: Yeah, that's crazy, Will. That's crazy. Well, if you said to me 60% off or 70% off, you'd think about it, wouldn't you?
0: Up late or up early? It's Will and Woody keeping you up.
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0: Will and Woody, you're either up early, up late. Either way, we're here. This is just some good gear.
1: And you're probably wondering to yourself, like, do I go to bed now? Like, if I go to sleep now, I'm probably still getting 4 to 5. Or hours of sleep, that is. Mm. Or do we just enjoy our best bits and just, I mean, enjoy a beautiful sunrise? We're with you until the sunrise. Oh, but okay, we're there with you half the way. And then, you know, from that point on, it's all uphill, baby. You'll get there.
0: Yeah. I don't know if I've ever, like, if a radio show has ever made me, like, skip sleep.
1: Well, let me tell you.
0: Do you know what I mean? Like, no, this would have to be scintillating.
1: And it is.
0: Is it?
1: Mm-hmm.
0: I haven't checked the edits.
1: I don't know what we're doing, but I know that it's scintillating. Okay. It's you and me.
0: It's Will and Woody.
1: Get to the sunrise, baby.
0: Will and Woody. Elizabeth.

0: up early. It's Will and Woody keeping you up.
1: Junior producer Annalise in the studio. She had a howler last week trying to defend her generation's honour. It is Battle of the Gens, Woods.
2: Leave Billy alone!
3: It's Will and Woody's Battle of the Gens!
1: Okay, we should play it again because for those of you that missed last week, this is what happened. Annalise, name three Beatles songs.
4: Everyone, I was going to say everybody wants to rule the world, but that's Roll Oates and Oates.
5: Paul and Oates.
4: Paul and Oates.
5: Not Paul and Oates. Not Paul and Oates.
1: All right, we're back now live. Here we go. So, Annalise.
4: Yeah, I've
1: three Beatles songs, not Paul and Oates.
4: I can't emphasize how much I do love the Beatles.
1: We know.
4: And
5: prove it, AB.
4: If the songs played, I could sing them word for word.
1: Here we go. Let's start with naming the Beatles, maybe.
4: The first, Paul McCartney.
1: Yep.
4: We've done this one before.
5: We were just talking about it during the song.
4: I know.
5: I'm trying to help you.
1: Because the movie's coming out soon.
4: Three different movies, I think. Paul Mescal. And then there's Barry Keoghan being played by, John or...
5: John, is he?
6: John.
4: No.
5: Just John?
1: John who?
4: Oh, God. Oh, I'm just rattled right now because I'm trying to think of Beatles
1: too many questions.
4: Okay. Right.
5: Let's put the names down.
1: We love the Beatles.
4: Put the names away.
5: Let's go songs. Biggest songs from the Beatles.
4: So the first one that I'm thinking of is similar to Ice Ice Baby.
1: Yep.
4: But.
5: Main inspiration, I'd say.
4: Under Pressure.
1: No, Under Pressure.
4: Under Pressure. Is that Queen?
5: Isn't that John Farnham?
1: It's Queen and David Bowie.
4: Oh, no. Okay.
5: Classic Beatles.
1: Classic Beatles. Another British band.
4: Yeah, I love
1: Freddie
4: Queen.
1: Mercury.
4: Love Freddie Mercury.
1: We can tell.
4: Have you seen Bohemian Rhapsody? Very good.
5: Yes. Back on the Beatles.
4: Very good.
5: Stop deflecting. Back on the Beatles.
1: Come on. Three Beatles songs. Here we go.
4: Three Beatles songs. I'm like fully blank. Can you give
5: sing
4: me a
5: one?
4: Hint?
5: Just sing one. You don't have to know the name of it.
4: If I'm being completely transparent with you, Everybody Wants to Rule the World is still in my head. I can't get it out. Can you give me a little hint?
1: Well, why don't we play you a Beatles song? We'll play you a Beatles song. Here we go. Have a listen.
4: One second.
1: Here we go.
4: Hey Jude.
1: Bang.
4: Bang.
5: Nice.
4: Okay, great. I know. Hey Jude.
1: Nice.
5: There you go.
1: Here's one. Right, let's play another one.
4: Just give me 1 second hook. I got this. 2 second hook. I got this. Lonely people.
1: Not lonely people.
4: I look at all the lonely people. Dun, dun, dun. Is that it?
1: We've got another one.
6: All right, another one.
4: One more.
1: One more.
4: That's Daryl Jones. That's Daryl
5: Jones
4: and John Oates.
0: It's Will and

0: It's Will and Woody, keeping you up.
1: Been doing this for nearly 3 weeks.
0: Will and Woody's swap meet.
2: This time, it's book to bling.
3: Paris gave us an old psychology textbook and we're going to swap it all the way up to a shiny new engagement ring.
2: We've traded for a musical picture frame.
3: To an old MacBook.
2: And a vintage film camera.
3: Three signed Taylor Swift CDs.
1: For a taxidermied snake.
3: A psychic endorsed unscratched scratchy.
2: Then to a limited edition print.
3: And we finally landed a diamond ring.
2: Unfortunately though, it wasn't really the kind of ring Paris was looking for.
4: A big oval diamond.
2: Okay,
4: yeah.
2: Great.
5: It's good. It's good to know.
3: So now we have to think outside the box or...
2: The packet. Woody almost traded our ring for a potato chip that looked like a bird. Will, it was extraordinary.
0: Will and Woody's swap meet. Swap the deal, keep the good energy with Glowbird.
1: Well, it's a great story, isn't it? What a journey so far. And we've only got this far, Australia, because of your generosity. Of your opportunism as yes. well. You guys have all benefited at every stage of this. That's the best part of the swap, mate. We give you something that we no longer want because we're aiming to get this sparkly thing at the end, a $10,000 diamond ring. But along the way, each step of the journey, we swap with you guys. You get something that you want. Someone got a 6-foot snake. Someone got a Samsung picture frame. Somebody got themselves some unscratched scratchies.
5: Mate, yeah.
1: Make this your Christmas.
5: We're making dreams come true.
1: You can trade with us. And tonight, Woods, we have a $3,500 diamond ring. I said at the start of the show, Annalise is sweating. She's sweating. She's currently not sitting outside because she's in the bathroom, but she's sweating the house down at the moment, guys, because she's stressed. She's stressed because she's come in here and she said, look, the beautiful people at Glowbird, who this is brought to you by, swap the deal, keep the good energy with Glowbird. They said, guys, you've got 3 days. To get the $10,000.
5: And I had a deadline.
1: Ring.
5: You know, I had a deadline, Wilbur. But
1: so
5: I'm also.
1: We've got three more trades, Woods, until this is over.
5: And stupidly, we didn't make a trade yesterday. I still think it was dumb. We were offered a chip that was in the shape of a bird. I think that could have fetched a huge trade today. But look, I was outvoted. So we still have a $3,500 ring. We've got John here on 131065. John, let's kick things off.
1: Here we go,
5: what
1: Johnny.
5: Have you got for
1: go,
5: us
1: Johnny.
5: For the $3,500 ring?
1: Johnny.
6: Johnny.
7: Let's go. I've got a player worn Dragons jersey gifted to me by Luciano Leilua. It's got the whole team signed on it.
1: Ooh.
7: And it's it's perfect condition.
1: Perfect condition. Has it been worn? When you say perfect condition, has it been?
7: It has been worn. It was worn during one of his games. It was worn, but it was given to me by Willie Taliao, which was an ex-player.
5: Okay. Yeah.
1: All right.
5: So unwashed. So if you gave it a sniff, it's kind of like still
7: it's
5: got
7: unwashed,
5: the...
7: unwashed. It's still... It's
1: good
7: smell,
1: start,
7: yeah.
1: John.
5: Ooh,
1: good
5: yeah, got
1: start.
5: The, I like
1: good
5: it's got start. The, it's got the body odour. So it's like you've been on the park. Great stuff, Johnny. Let's go to Jaden real quick. Jaden, what do you want to offer us? Hit me.
8: Hi, mate.
1: Hey, Jaden.
5: What do you want to offer us, Jaden? You know how this works, Jaden?
8: Yeah, I've got a pallet of pavers or tiles that I need to get rid of.
1: Right.
8: About 30 square metres.
1: 30 square metres? It's a lot.
5: Hang on, this is impractical.
8: Yeah, I've got an invoice sitting here for about 9,000 just for those. So
1: yeah, they could be.
8: They're worth them in.
1: They could be. What are they? Like, are we talking like a terrazzo or something, are we? Some stone?
8: They're actually the exact same pavers you'll see in George Street, Sydney.
1: Whoa.
5: Okay.
1: All right.
5: Okay.
1: Hold the line, Jades.
5: Okay.
1: Hold the line,
5: Jades. The line.
1: If you would like to make a trade for a $3,500 diamond ring, right now is the time, Australia. You're not going to get another time. The number's 131065. Maybe you've got something in your glove box, something in your top drawer, something that you've been looking at for ages. I don't actually use that, but it's of value. And you know what? I would like a $3,500 diamond ring.
5: Mm-hmm.
1: Call us now. We've only got two more days of this, guys. We need to make a step forward today. We have to make a trade. 131065. We'll do it up next.
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7: 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Cheers.
8: Up late or up early? It's Will and Woody keeping you up.
9: It is the swap meet. 131065.
8: Will and Woody's swap meet. 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
9: Make us a trade. The third last time we're going to do this, guys. Mm-hmm. Junior producer Annalise has she's statute of limitations. She said, boys, I know you want the $10,000 diamond ring. We can't do this for more than 3 weeks. It's just taken over our lives, which I understand. But you and I, we're like a dog with a bone. We want to get there, guys. Currently, if you're just joining us, we've got a $3,500 diamond ring. We've got John who's trying to offer us a player-worn, signed St. George Illawarra Dragons jersey.
10: Luciano Leilua.
9: Luciano Leilua.
10: Oh, great player.
9: Jersey
10: great
9: signed player for by the Dragons. And Jaden is offering. I want to talk to Jaden a little bit more before we get to your calls. If you'd like to make us a trade, 131065. Jaden. Jaden, I'm here, mate. So you said you've got 30 square meters of tiles, and these are the same tiles they use in George Street, Sydney, right?
11: Yeah.
9: So we're talking, and you're saying they're worth $9,000 for 30 square meters.
11: Yep, perfect for the Lebs building a duplex.
9: Okay, so Jaden. Is it granite? What are they made of?
11: Yeah, it's granite, exfoliated granite.
9: And how much are they per square metre?
11: I think they're like $385 a square. I'm just going to double check.
9: Yeah, that checks out.
10: All right.
9: That checks out. That's nice. About $9,000. Sorry, I don't want to call you a bluff here, Jaden. I trust you, Jaden.
10: Because, Jaden, you said
9: I just did a little bit of maths back of house, and that actually checks out.
11: I said the word Lev, and then they don't believe me.
10: Very good, Jaden.
9: No, not at all, Jaden. So, Jade, before you go, sorry, because we're interested, Jaden. I'm going to be honest, we're interested. Well, how did you get them?
11: So, I'm in the industry, and client changes their mind, which happens almost every day. So, they're right. Left with a pallet of tiles.
9: So they've paid for these. So they're just sitting there.
11: They're paid. Their supplier's getting angry. They want to get rid of them.
9: I've heard about this. A mate of mine's a builder, and he said just some really rich people, they do renos, they pay like $100,000 for the materials. The materials rock up, they take a look at them, and they go, I don't want them anymore. And then you just left with stuff. So that sounds legit.
10: He's got the invoice there saying $9,000. It's a great offer. Ooh. We're still going to go to Bailey. Ooh. Bailey.
9: How are we going to move 30 square meters of granite?
10: We'll figure it out, mate. Bailey, you want to offer us something. You're comparing yourself to $9,000 worth of tiles. But what have you got, mate?
12: Hey, I might not make $9,000, but I've got a pair of Oxford Tan first generation Yeezys.
10: Now, I'm not much of a shoe guy.
9: Are they Nikes?
10: No, Yeezys.
12: They're Adidas Yeezy.
9: Sorry, but Yeezy.
12: Mate, if you take them, you get into the shoes, you can trade them for a pair of Jordans for $10,000.
10: Whoa.
9: Hang on, you can trade Yeezys for Jordans? No.
12: You can make your way up that way, yes.
9: Oxford, Tan. What's a first generation Yeezy?
12: I've had the Series 2, it's Series 1. So it's the first one that Kanye released.
9: Okay, so
10: How much did you pay for them, Bailey?
12: I actually didn't pay for them. I got them for a gift in Dubai.
9: Okay. I like it.
10: Hold the line,
9: Bailey.
10: We'll do some research on the
9: first gen Yeezys. I'm hearing
10: $1,500
9: to $4,000 for the first gen Yeezys. Well, these are good.
10: They might be easy to move, though.
9: There's value
10: I reckon there's demand for Yeezys, I think, more
9: really?
10: So than time. Potentially.
9: You know nothing about Yeezy.
10: No,
9: or that, shoes, for that matter.
10: No, but people want shoes. Everyone wears shoes. Does everyone need tiles? No. Let's go to Josie here.
9: The logic,
10: Josie. It's strong.
9: I'm
10: the everyman. Josie, what would you like to offer us for the engagement ring?
3: I like to offer you guys Pokemon cards.
10: How many? How many Pokemon cards? And what's the best one you've got?
3: I like to offer you guys 4 Pokemon cards, and then the best one I got is Pikachu and Bulbasaur.
9: Yeah, but like first generation, like what are we talking? Is it like sparkly?
3: We're talking about the sparkly, shiny, the chrome looking ones.
9: You got a Pikachu, sparkly Pikachu card. Is that what you're
3: saying? Sparkly Pikachu, yeah.
9: What do you think they're worth, Josie?
3: I think they're worth, if they're PSA 10 graded in USA, I think maybe around 1,000.
9: 1,000?
10: Okay.
3: Yeah.
9: Okay, cool. All right, thanks, Josie. Appreciate that.
10: You're the Pokemon man. Is that worth entertaining?
9: Look, I'm going to be honest. Like, she's come at us with a Pikachu and a Bulbasaur. If we're talking a Venusaur and a Raichu, I'd think about it.
10: You're losing me a bit, but basically no. Are we saying no? Pikachu's the popular one, isn't he?
9: He's popular, but, you know, and he's got agility, but he hasn't got power. I'd take a Raichu. You need a Thunderstone to get there, obviously, but...
10: Of course, mate.
9: I think...
10: You are losing me and you're losing everyone. Let's talk then. Let's go, because we've got... Okay, so the tiles are worth... We've got $9,000 worth of tiles. Now, my question remains around... Like, if you said to me now, I want to give you $9,000 worth of tiles.
9: Yeah.
10: There's a lot of admin and practicality there.
9: Well,
10: which
9: not really, because they just put it on a truck. They deliver it. It's not hard.
10: But then it'll be sitting in my, what, in my driveway.
9: Well, yeah. Well, you put them in your garage, wherever you put it. But the thing is, well, what you do is, because this is the thing. So, you know, I did a renovation recently.
10: Yes.
9: It's really tough to get the materials in when you're looking at something like, if you've got 30 square meters of tiles, is really expensive and really hard to choose and really hard to get delivered. It's a lot. Like, and there are lots of people right now who are looking at a part of their yard that they're like, oh, I'd love to pave that. I'd love to pave that, but I haven't got $10,000 sitting around where I'm going to get black granite tiles. It's expensive.
10: Okay, good.
9: I don't think a lot of people, I mean, let's face it, Yeezy. Couldn't be a bigger flog.
10: Bit of a pong.
9: He's the mayor of Flogsville right now, as far as I'm concerned. So I don't think many people want the Yeezys. I mean, maybe some.
10: Do you not want to be seen in Yeezys now because he's a bit on the
9: stack? Do you want to be seen in Yeezys?
10: Well, I've never understood the Yeezy fashion thing. I think the shoes look like crap. But I'm not much of a fashionable person. From everything we're saying, is there any?
9: Well,
10: Jaden. Issues?
9: The other thing is, sorry, just going to Jaden's backstory very quickly. These aren't like that they're falling off the back of a truck and Jaden's trying to flog them off. Jaden is a builder and he's saying that he had a very rich client and they said, we don't like the look of them, which is what rich people do. Which, so like, these sound like they're proper.
10: 100. I believe him. I believe Jaden 100%. Now, is there any issue outside in moving tile? Are we happy with tiles?
5: There was, until I think we can easily get a courier around to put them on like a truck and get them to us easily.
9: I think if we managed to get a 6-foot taxidermied snake from Melbourne to Brisbane,
10: that
9: or wherever
10: the budget.
9: That was.
5: It's more the quality of the source kind of reassures me. As long as I know it's actually been like dutifully purchased and stuff, I'm less concerned.
10: Jaden's got the invoice.
5: Jaden's a stand-up citizen is what it sounds like.
9: And I can't think of another jump that we're going to make. We said we've only got 3 days to do this trade to get $10,000 diamond ring. In what world are we going to go from $3,500 to $9,000 in one trade? We're not. Hey, Jaden has something that is genuinely valuable that he needs to get rid of.
10: I'll do the honours. Jaden, you've got yourself a trade, my friend.
6: Let's do it.
9: Let's go!
10: What are you going to use the ring for, Jaden? Are you wanting to propose to someone, Jaden?
6: Nah, straight to the pawn shop, mate.
5: Yeah. Ladies and gentlemen, The Smallsy Show.
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10: 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This is their best bits from yesterday's show. Kiss.

0: with laughs. It's Will and Woody keeping you up.
1: Ned Brockman joins us on the show. He's probably steadily moving into that friend of the show zone, I'd say, Woods.
2: Yeah.
3: I'd be upset if I wasn't already on that road, but, you know, it is what it is. Yeah. I don't know what I've done wrong by you guys, but, you know.
2: Now, it's always good to have a friend of the show who is the Young Australian of the Year. I don't reckon we've spoken to you since you were awarded Young Australian of the Year. Firstly, congrats from the two of us, and how's it been being Young Australian of the Year?
3: Yeah, thank you, fellas. Well, look, I never intended on getting any sort of accolade like this. None of my pursuits have kind of been that within mind. So when you get it, it is obviously a great tick of approval to be on the right path, but I definitely don't hang my hat on the fact that I'm that. It's been really cool. We've had opportunities because of it to go and speak to, you know, housing ministers and get into the ear of people that can make the change.

0: change from like a top level kind of point of view. So that's been really cool. But yeah, I'm just going with the flow, being present, trying to do as much as I possibly can while my two legs are working and my brain's still with it.
1: Is it on your Hinge profile or whatever?
0: Hey, I got banned from Hinge. Hear me out.
1: You're kidding.
0: I think someone was claiming that I wasn't matching, and we don't need to go into this anyway.
1: No. Yeah. What were you doing?
0: Nah, not doing it. What? I just realized what I was saying, so I'm gonna leave it.
2: Just leave it at Ned got banned from Hinge.
3: No, yeah, because that's where it's stopping right now.
0: Okay, let's quickly clarify this. Hey, listen, I didn't verify my account on Hinge and someone flagged it saying I was claiming to be me.
1: Oh.
0: And then now, yeah.
2: That actually happened to me because I was seriously going on Hinge and people thought I wouldn't be so desperate to go on Hinge. So we had people contacting the radio station being like, there's a person masquerading as you. And then I had to say, it's actually me.
0: Yeah. How embarrassing. I'm in the same boat. I'm like, how desperate are you, Ned?
1: Yeah.
4: You didn't want to get back out there?
0: Nah.
1: Happy.
0: Write a petition to Hinge.
4: I don't know,
0: man. Jeez, that is desperate.
4: You're the king of resilience. Surely. Something there.
0: Mate, it was, you know, I was in Perth and I thought, I can't go to my Instagram to see who's in Perth. I was like, I better just go on Hinge and see if anyone's around.
4: Yeah.
0: Anyway, that's how it was. What?
2: It was a quiet time in Perth. Quiet time in Perth for Brockman.
4: Oh, no, we're not done with the joke.
1: Very quiet.
0: Dude, I didn't really think this was going to be how this interview
4: That's all right. We'll get you back on track. Hey, so Young Australian of the Year gear. Just before we finish that, what did you say to Albo? Fascinated to know. Just thanks, see you later. Or was it more than that?
0: No, I went, cheers, Albo. And he goes, yeah, good on you, mate. And then that was it.
4: Yeah. Yeah. Awesome. Hey, sorry, mate.
0: Yeah. Nah, it's good stuff.
4: he could get you unbanned from Hinge. Albo, he's the guy. The PM gives him a call. Surely. You're on.
0: If you're going to pull some strings, it may as well be for that.
4: Right?
2: Yeah. I quite seriously want to turn this into a radio arc, get Brockman back on Hinge. I mean, you know Hinge are up for it.
0: I'm going to protest and try and get this interview scrapped from the network.
4: You can try.
2: We're going to turn it around. We're going to talk about what you're doing right now, Neddy, which is an awesome thing. You're going to some regional towns around Australia and you're getting some run clubs going. Is that right?
0: Yeah, CommBank have supported my uncomfortable challenge last year and have got around the 1,000-mile run I did, massive donations towards the cause. So I'm all in support of what they're doing, and that is the regional and remote community run clubs. And so just last week, we're in Bathurst and we're getting around to Toowoomba. We've got a few others up ahead. So just getting around regional communities. They're obviously doing CommBank stuff with scams, frauds, and, you know, trying to fraud awareness, all those sort of things. And so we are partnering up to get around the regional because often they get overlooked and the big cities get most of the support, and I'm all about getting cross-regional Oz.
4: A lot of people wouldn't know that you're actually from a place called Forbes, which is like a small town in New South Wales, and Woods was mentioning that one of the first big runs you did was to the supermarket in Forbes, which was like 20 Ks from your house.
0: Yeah.
4: As a city slicker, when you go to a country town and you go for a run, people often look at you like, what are you doing? Why do you think that there is that like aversion to exercising for the sake of exercising in rural Australia?
0: I just don't think it's as common to think about. Like even when I moved to Sydney from country, I was like shocked at how many people were up training. Like it just wasn't a thing. Yeah. The priority was going to the pub on a Friday night, playing footy or do what you always do, sow crops, be out in the farm, be alone. So the whole training and getting on top of it, that was the connection, was going to the pub and catching up with mates. So I do like that it's a way to change it up. It's like, no, let's meet in the morning bright and early for a sunrise and kickstart the week. So anyone supporting regional Oz and getting around farmers, essentially, especially, that's something I'm super supportive of. So hell yeah, CommBank.
4: That's a cool idea, Ned. Congrats, mate, again, on another great one. So Ned's joining the CommBank tour around regional Australia, connecting with communities through local run clubs. It's a great idea. You're a great ambassador for all this sort of stuff, mate. We love your work and we love having you on Will and Woody. So thanks for coming back.
0: Love it to chat with you, fellas. Look, I think in terms of chats we've had, top three.
2: Great to hear, baby. We'll let you know. We'll reach out to Hinge and we'll let you know how that goes, by the way, Neddy.
0: Ideally, just, you know, promote the hell out of that. That'd be great. I'd love that. Cheers.
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29: Morning, I'm Brooklyn Ross. Donald Trump has sent a fresh warning to Iran. The US president says he's willing to now launch the strikes he postponed weeks ago when other Middle Eastern countries asked him to pause. Trump is again insisting Iran is desperate to strike a deal. Former Governor General Peter Hollingworth has died at the age of 91. He was an Anglican Archbishop until he took the big job in 2001, but then resigned as Governor General in 2003 over his handling of child abuse cases. Health officials say the Ebola outbreak in Africa could be much bigger than first thought. More than 130 deaths are now confirmed in eastern Congo, and the virus has spread to Uganda. And one in five roles at Football Australia is being cut. The CEO says the code hasn't been able to capitalise on the success of the Matildas and Women's World Cup in 2023. Sport Check is up in a sec.
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29: Nathan Cleary admits it would have been tough for Blues selectors to overlook Dylan Edwards at fullback for Origin 1. Cleary says James Tedesco does deserve his call-up. Meantime, Knight Dane Gagai has been cleared of a rough conduct charge at the judiciary. He'd appealed his fine for a tackle on Titan AJ Brimson. The Kiss Cast is coming up next.
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29: Mostly sunny today, a top of 20 degrees in our west, 20 in the city. Tomorrow, partly cloudy and 21 on Friday, a shower or two and 19 degrees. Right now in the hills, it's 10 degrees. In Campbelltown, it's 9. And we play Kiss's Million Dollar Pop Quiz every morning at 7 and 8. And all day while you work, keep it Kiss 106.5.
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0: Your richest cash contest just got 100 times bigger. 10 questions, 60 seconds on the clock. It's kind of like extreme pub trivia. Ben, are you any good?
2: No, I'm so shit at pub trivia. It's just an excuse to go to the pub to drink, really.
0: I mean, you say that, but in Kiss's Million Dollar Pop Quiz, it's a pretty big bar tab.
2: Oh, really? Oh, that's sick. That's epic.
0: Yeah, man. 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Now, Sunny Federa, think about us.

0: Morning, you're on Kiss. We are your number one hit music station. Taylor Swift playing next with A Cautionary Tale. This song is a warning if you listen carefully. You might learn something. Plus, massive anthem. Sort out Wednesday. Eminem without me. I want to hear every single word, even the rude ones. Plus, in the news, you've heard of fake news.
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1: Now.
0: Morning, I'm Brooklyn Ross. A man is dead and four others have been hospitalised after a shooting in our southwest. The wounded men showed up to Liverpool and Fairfield hospitals last night. A man in his 20s wasn't able to be saved. The circumstances of the shooting are still unclear. An app that creates deepfake nudes has been issued a warning to stop letting Aussie kids on the platform. The Clothes Off app from Argentina lets users create fake naked images of people. Now told it has 14 days to abide by our age restriction laws or face a $49 million fine. Fijians are being trained up to spot drug trafficking across the Pacific. High-ranking police from Australia, the US, Mexico and Colombia will touch down today to help locals spot cocaine submarines. And students from a top Sydney private school have been sent home after getting drunk on a trip to Japan. According to News Corp, the boys from the King School bought alcohol from vending machines during a rugby excursion and were later found highly intoxicated. Your sport check in a sec.
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0: Nathan Cleary admits it would have been tough for Blues selectors to overlook Dylan Edwards at fullback for Origin 1. Cleary says James Tedesco does deserve his call-up. Meantime, Knight Dane Gagai has been cleared of a rough conduct charge at the judiciary. It appealed his fine for a tackle on Titan AJ Brimson. The Kiss cast is coming up next.
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0: Mostly sunny today, a top of 20 degrees in our west, 20 in the city. Tomorrow, partly cloudy and 21 on Friday, a shower or two and 19 degrees. Right now in the hills, it's 10 degrees. In Campbelltown, it's 9. And we play Kiss's Million Dollar Pop Quiz every morning at 7 and 8. And all day while you work, keep it Kiss 106.5.
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0: loving this. Eminem on Kiss 106.5, Sydney's number one hit music station. Sunny today, 20 in the city, 20 in our west. And Kiss 106.5 is the only place you'd go from that to this. I feel like Noah Kahan makes such good autumnal music. Like, this is perfect. Now it's getting colder and darker and wetter. This song is like a musical blanket and a heater. Playing you The Great Divide next. And if you want some plans for next summer, could be sorting you out. Details before six.
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0: I will not be having any Robbie Williams slander. The man is a visionary. He's a genius. He has transcended musician. He is just a great all-round entertainer. And you can go and see him, you and a mate, right here in this city in November on his Britpop tour. If you want to win those tickets, call up now to play Tradie vs Lady. The number is 131065. We need a tradie and we need a lady.
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9: Sydney traffic.
10: At Rouse Hill, the car's broken down on Windsor Road, southbound blocking the left lane at Schofields Road. The M7 motorway reports for breakdown eastbound just past Sunny Holt Road. Bit of fog in Sydney's outer suburbs again this morning. The M4 building eastbound through Eastern Creek. Your travel time from the M7 to Homebush Bay Drive is 18 minutes. 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People first. The Kiss Cast, mostly sunny today with a top of 20 right across Sydney. That's Kiss Traffic and Weather together.
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14: Sydney's latest info.
15: Now.
14: Morning, I'm Brooklyn Ross. A man's died and four others are in hospital after a shooting in southwest Sydney. The victims all presented themselves to Liverpool and Fairfield hospitals last night with gunshot wounds. A man in his 20s couldn't be saved. A crime scene has been set up this morning at Canley Heights. The last group of ISIS brides and their kids could land in Australia as early as next week. Syrian officials have finalised flights for six Aussie women. Another with an exclusion order is set to stay in Syria. Donald Trump is warning there's a limited timeline on his paused strikes on Iran. The US president claims Iran's leaders are desperate to strike a deal. J.D. Vance says it can be difficult to know what exactly Iran's asking for. And we could be spared from another interest rate hike next month. Minutes from the latest Reserve Bank meeting suggest the last rate hike could be enough for a little while. Your sport check is coming up in a sec.
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14: The NRL has locked in next year's Vegas round. According to News Corp, the round will kick off on Feb 28 our time next year, with Parramatta taking on the Gold Coast Titans, while the Melbourne Storm face the Tigers. And Katoni Stagg says he's ready to unleash his aggression when he makes his Origin return for the Blues next week. The Kiss Cast is up next.
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14: Mostly sunny today, a top of 20 degrees in our west, 20 in the city. Tomorrow, partly cloudy and 21 on Friday, a shower or two and 19 degrees. Right now in the hills, it's 10 degrees. In Campbelltown, it's 9. And we play Kiss's Million Dollar Pop Quiz every morning at 7 and 8. 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
14: Hello, Bianca.
20: Good morning, beautiful boys and girls.
14: Yeah, hi everyone.
20: How
14: Crow
20: we
14: at
20: feeling?
14: Nat.
21: Morning.
20: Oh, look who's decided to join us today.
19: Yeah, Peter's here. Hey,
22: hey guys, how you going?
20: Intern Pete.
19: Hello,
22: hey,
19: Pete.
22: The countdown is on, hey?
19: Yeah, well, I tell you what I'm annoyed about this
20: I love
19: morning.
20: You.
14: What?
19: I pulled in.
14: Yeah.
21: What? Where? Here?
22: Is this relevant to my countdown, to my last day
19: yes,
22: on Friday?
19: Yes, I'm very annoyed by that. No, I pulled in and someone had taken my car spot.
20: Oh, hold on. How long have you been here now?
19: How long have I been here?
14: 2 months, maybe.
19: Yeah, two or three.
20: And you've already got a car spot.
19: Oh, well, of course, I had it on day one, Bianca. But someone took my car spot, the worst thing in the world.
14: It
19: you know,
14: really
19: when
14: is,
21: at this time of the morning, right?
19: Yeah, this time of the morning.
14: Who do you
19: morning.
14: Call? Who do you get angry at?
19: Well,
14: Crow
19: at Nat is, you know, she's in charge. Who's in my spot? It's outrageous.
21: I don't know yet. I've got a photo of the car and I thought we need to handle it with the correct department, which for us would be the paedophiles.
22: Oh, yes, we've Peter, got an intro and everything. Take it away. If you want.
14: No one was ready for that, Pete. We've deleted all your audio already.
22: I mean, I can do it live, but I think padding out here is always a bit
19: can
22: of fun.
19: Can we get the paedophile? Oh, we're fighting it.
22: 3, 2, 1.
16: The paedophiles.
22: I know. There's so many ongoing cases of who ate the paddle pop on level 16
19: big
22: who
19: one.
22: Left the skinny marks in the disabled toilets. But we are all over this case. Okay.
20: You guys don't have dunny brushes. It's not my fault.
22: Oh, it was you. Well, that case
20: is closed. I go and take a dump in Jonesy
22: and
20: Amanda's toilet because then I get in trouble.
22: Did you eat the paddle pop as well?
20: No.
22: Okay, well, that case continues.
19: So we're going to work out the car spot.
22: Yes, we are. I'm glad we played that intro. I've got no further details on that case, but we are all over it. So we're looking for someone. What sort of car is that? That looks like a Mazda.
19: I think, yeah.
22: It's a blue and it's in car space
23: 18.
22: Yeah. Okay, so if you're in car space 18 this morning listening here at the radio station, you've been warned.
19: Yeah. Isn't it the worst thing, though, if you live in a, like, we've all lived in an apartment and you got your own spot?
14: Oh, my God,
19: I remember once I came home and someone was in my car spot when I lived in an apartment and I wrote the most aggressive note. I was like, don't.
14: Oh, what a bad boy you are, Mikey.
19: Yeah,
14: aggressive note.
19: But the next day, I went downstairs and I saw this older couple, and I mean like could barely walk older couple.
14: Yeah.
19: And they came up to me and they go, oh, we're sorry, it looks like our spot. And they're all very apologetic.
20: Aww.
19: And I felt so bad.
20: I love that you have that heart.
19: Oh,
20: it is
19: thanks,
20: annoying.
19: Bianca.
20: It is. It's annoying when someone does that. I know. I leave notes on windscreens. I leave post-it notes.
19: Yeah, post-it notes. Yeah. Aggressive
14: saying
19: ones.
14: Saying what? Like nice things or?
20: They're passive-aggressive. Yeah. With that. Because I'm not a nasty person, but I'm quite sort of like, need to know that information. So out the front of my apartments, there's room for two cars. If you park like a smart individual.
19: Yes.
20: If you inch your ute right up to that yellow line, two cars.
19: Yeah.
20: But this Beamer was there taking up two spots.
19: Oh.
20: So I passively aggressively put on my post-it note, hello, lovely human. Just letting you know, two cars can park here. Wow. Imagine that. Hope you have a great day. See you next time.
19: Yeah, that's good.
20: That'll work. I didn't want to be an asshole about it because I thought they're not hurting anyone, but do you think that's? I think that's really selfish. If you can clearly see two
19: I
20: cars
19: agree.
20: Can fit.
14: Yeah, so many people do that though.
20: Yeah. But that's Turnberger behaviour, don't you?
14: Yeah.
19: Yeah, no, it is. Yeah, think of the other people. Now, has everyone seen Bianca's hat today?
14: No.
0: What does it actually say?
19: Can you see that, Brooklyn?
20: Should I your, go?
0: Does it say your daddy's my cardio?
19: Yeah!
0: Bianca! Holy shit.
19: She walked in and I'm like, what is that hat? Your dad is my cardio. You love a dad, don't
20: I
19: you?
20: I actually have a confession. You want to know where I got the idea from this hat?
0: Yeah.
20: Mm-hmm. Abby Chatfield.
19: Oh, yeah. Yes.
20: It wasn't her hat either. She was in Byron.
0: Yeah.
20: She was in Byron and she was trying on hats. And she must have taken a photo of it. And I messaged her and said, where did you get that hat from?
19: Yeah.
20: Anyway, she didn't get back to me. She does sometimes, but she didn't that time. Must have been a busy day on her Insta. You know what
19: oh,
20: I mean.
19: Abby.
20: Anyway, and no, I love her. I know it. But
0: yeah, we love her too.
20: I couldn't find that hat. I Googled it. Does that make me sound old?
19: No, you still Google
20: you
19: a hat.
20: Do you say Google or do you say chat?
0: No,
19: Google.
20: Hey, what do you say?
22: Well, I say it's Google still. So, yeah, but I'm old as well. So.
20: How old are you now?
22: I'm 40, 38, so 42, oh. Yeah.
20: Oh, well, I'm 52. So I put it into chat and no one sold them. So are you allowed to say Timu? Is that a four-letter word here?
0: Yeah,
19: oh, yeah, no.
0: Oh, I love Timu. Spin the wheel, baby.
20: Oh, I know, right? And I got your daddy's my cardio. And the funniest thing is I forget that I'm wearing it.
19: Yeah, you would, wouldn't you?
20: And I go to the doctor's surgery and I'm sitting there and like this little old lady's like sitting next to me to come and get her, you know, every 5 year pap smear or whatever. And she's sitting there and she just looks at me and has this little like a chuckle.
0: Oh, good on her.
20: And I go, oh, your the daddy. Hat. Well, yeah. I'm at that age now where I'm looking at 28-year-old boys thinking you're cute, but then I'm like, oh, no, your dad's my cardio.
19: Yeah. So good heart, Bianca.
0: What's the oldest man that you've made out with, do you reckon?
20: The Golden Bachelor.
0: Do you go...
19: How old was he?
20: Actually, no. I've been with a 64-year-old. Oh, God, that makes me sound ancient.
0: No.
19: Not really.
20: He was a very good night out. A lot better than...
19: Did you do it?
0: Yeah.
20: Oh yeah, we had a situationship for about 6 months.
19: Oh right, okay. Yeah, very.
20: He was very, and then I feel like I said to him eventually, "Are you taking the little?"
0: Yeah.
19: Oh, the Viagra, yeah.
20: Yeah.
19: Was he?
20: He didn't admit it, but he must.
19: Well, it doesn't matter if he was, right?
20: No, I don't care.
19: As long as he gets it up.
20: Absolutely,
19: yeah?
20: I don't care. But why wouldn't you confess it?
0: Hmm.
20: Do you think it's a?
0: You want to look like you're. Yeah.
20: No,
0: you know.
20: Don't, not at 64. I'm not believing you, mate. Sorry, you've got a Zimmer frame on one side and Viagra on the other.
19: Now, Brooklyn, what do you got for us this morning? What do we need to know?
0: Oh, it is National Road Safety Week. Just so everyone's aware,
19: okay,
0: drive safe, drive safe. But people are talking about some of the like road rules that no one really knows about, like no one remembers.
20: Yep.
0: One of them is that you can actually be fined if your car's unlocked and your window's down and you just walk off. You can be fined for that.
19: What, leaving your windows down?
0: Yeah, like leaving a car like unattended, not locked.
19: Well, that's up to you.
0: I know.
20: I like, was going to say, that's weird. A weird law.
19: Yeah, yeah. That's stupid, yeah.
0: Even I find like seatbelts, it's like, well, clearly we want to wear a seatbelt. Mm-hmm. If you're an idiot and you don't wear a seatbelt...
19: Oh, let them, you reckon.
0: Why should you be fined for that?
19: There are people like Thursday night spray tan night, Croat nut.
21: Oh, I remember those days.
20: Yes. Yeah. You're not going to wear a seat because it then ruins the tan right now.
19: Yeah. Right.
21: Yeah, I would deal with that high-pitched beeping for as long as I had to, just not to ruin my tan.
20: Ruin...
21: I'd cop the fine.
20: Otherwise, you'd look like one of those women with a sash tan, you know, like a...
19: Like you're a man.
21: I had a friend that went as far as... She went to the Wreckers and got an old seatbelt and just cut the thing off and just plugged it in.
0: Oh, my God.
19: So bad.
20: That is commitment to the tan.
0: Wear seatbelts, everyone. Like, should be obvious.
20: Can I tell you a funny story tomorrow about seatbelts and when they first brought in that you can't wear it under your boobs or across?
19: Yeah.
20: When they first brought that into Queensland? It's a long one. I'll tell you tomorrow.
19: Okay, we'll put that down for tomorrow.
20: I'll tell you
0: why,
20: because
0: oh, God, I'm going to be listening.
20: I'm going to give you a tip. It's how I got out of a $1,500 fine.
0: Can't you just tell us now?
20: Can I?
19: Yeah.
20: Also, I'm not used to this kind of radio.
19: Just
20: my boss in my old station would be walking
22: past.
20: It's
22: such a long hook. You can turn it into a story arc over 3 days if you want. Yeah.
20: I was going to think. Yeah, we'll do a story arc. Okay, quickly.
0: Yes.
20: So they brought it in. I was wearing it under my boob. And I got my doctor, which is true, to write me, which is true that I have a doctor, to write me a letter saying that Bianca Dye gets anxiety. She has panic attacks. And she has very large breasts. And when she wears her seatbelt across, it has been known to cause constriction, thus causing anxiety, thus causing a panic attack, which would be dangerous to other drivers on the road.
19: Right. So you carried that note around if you got pulled over?
20: I sent it in.
19: Yeah.
20: The letter came in. The radio station I was at the time, the boys took the letter and I said, this is whether I got off the fine or not. And they read it out live on air.
0: Did you?
20: I got off the fine. fine.
0: Oh, wow.
19: There you go.
20: In this instance, they said, Mr. Hyatt, since this is a new law, we will let this one, whatever formal language they use. But I said, yeah, big boobs, anxiety, panic attack, got
0: yeah,
20: off the fine.
0: They couldn't be accepting that still today.
19: Oh, Pete's vacuuming, huh?
1: Trying to vacuum, sorry. Internal gag.
20: Did I do? Sorry. Oh,
19: when he gets bored, he just vacuums,
20: oh,
19: yeah.
20: Oh, sorry. Oh,
19: I thought it was a good story,
0: same,
19: Bianca.
0: Yeah. Same.
20: I just thought for all the women with big boobs and panic attacks, good. I see you.
19: Yeah.
20: Write a letter.
22: Nah, sorry, I was dared to do it. We weren't paying attention out here, sorry.
20: Oh, sorry.
19: Back to the paedophiles, mate. We need to know who
22: if you're in car park 18 near the radio station, be careful. The paedophiles team is coming for you.
19: All right, everyone. Sorry, $1 million pop quiz is on today. A double chance to play at 7 and 8. Croat Nat has an etiquette lesson. We're trying to make her more of a lady.
0: Yeah.
19: I am looking forward
0: good
19: to
0: luck
19: that.
0: To us.
20: I like her just the way she is.
19: Well,
1: thank you, Bianca.
20: I like a feisty, sexy woman. Like, you don't see that many in radio stations anymore. I love her.
19: Yeah, we're just going to see if she can, you know, walk with a book on her head or whatever. Call now, though, if you want to play tradie versus lady. A double pass to go and see Robbie Williams live.
0: Amazing.
19: Let's do it. 131065. Just be a tradie or a lady. 131065. You can go and see Robbie Williams live. You're on Kiss
20: Put
19: Breakfast.
20: Put your seatbelts on.
19: Yeah.
20: Across your boobs.
19: Mikey, Brooklyn, Bianca Dye here. Good morning.

0: And you're on Kiss, Mikey, Brooklyn, Bianca Dye, and Peter.
1: Yeah, hello, good morning.
2: The Peter Files.
0: Now, I came in this morning, someone was in my parking spot. Peter has been on it with his Peter Files at a quarter past six if we solve the mystery.
3: Guys, the team has been working around the clock, which is great. Alfie ate the paddle pop on the other case, so that one is closed.
0: The paddle pop was Alfie. Yeah.
4: Bless him.
3: And unfortunately, it was a mistake, which these things happen from time to time. Mm. William, in our tech department, accidentally parked there. So, William, he's very apologetic. He's come up and apologised. He was very nervous to have him sort of named and shamed on the air. So,
0: how did he do it?
4: What do you do with them? When
5: his spot is the one next to it. Oh. He made a boo-boo.
0: So I could have just gone into his spot.
5: Yeah, but look, we don't take other people's spots. Yeah. We didn't want to do that to someone else.
3: Yeah. It's good when these things play out on the air, I feel. Can you just sort of let them breathe.
4: Imagine being the poor dude who parks in the spot of the Kiss Breakfast Show.
0: And he hears it.
4: Like, it's not like you can hide. Yeah. It's like the whole of Sydney and Melbourne are going, who's that turd?
0: So what do we do now?
4: Shame the poor guy.
3: Well nothing. You just you know, that's it. Case closed. Oh, I should play the intro again. That should close it properly. Okay. In three, two, and...
2: The Peter Files.
3: Closed. Until the next case.
0: Yeah. Right.
3: Sorry, just with the intros, I talk straight after the start of it, Mikey.
0: Oh, not me.
3: Yeah, we'll do it again then. Yeah, go for it.
2: The Peter Files.
3: Ah, good morning. Case closed. Thanks for your time.
4: Oh, my God, I love it
6: not
4: here.
6: Not even worth it.
0: Yeah, not really.
3: I want to start a fight. All righty, Mikey, over to you.
0: No, I talk after that one. All right, tradie versus lady. Here we go. We'll get a lady, we'll get a tradie. We'll put you against each other. You'll go and see Robbie Williams live. Dylan and Angela, good morning.
7: Hey, guys.
8: Morning.
7: Hey, Mikey.
0: Hey. Welcome. Okay, we're going to hear about Angela first. Give it to us, Bianca.
4: Hello, Angela. She's 40 years old. Hey. How are you, lovely?
8: I'm good.
4: Angela from accounts. Hello.
8: Hello.
4: you drive a Subaru Forester. Is it fully sick?
8: It's a family car. It's pretty cool, though.
4: Because there are two types of Foresters, right? The fully sick, like, lowered thing. Alfie, this is your lane. I shouldn't be doing that, but anyway.
0: Yeah.
4: Married with two kids. I love it. Are you happy?
8: Yeah. Pretty happy.
4: Okay, good.
8: Pretty happy.
4: I'll take that. I'll take
8: it. Married for too long.
4: Yeah, I know, right? I mean, I'm not, but I get it.
6: It doesn't sound happy then.
4: I know. All my friends are like, oh God, I'm still with him. You shut down a water slide. Oh, my God. Wet and Wild on the Goldie, where I live at the moment, on the Gold Coast, because you fell off the side.
0: Oh, what?
4: What? Was this in the 80s when they didn't care and they didn't have the side barriers
8: on? No. It was probably 20 years ago. Last time I was going on one because I've had kids since then.
0: Yeah.
8: But I went down the slide on one of those double tyres and hit the bottom. Ooh. And the person who was behind me was slightly bigger than me. And so it bounced me off. I had one side of my body down the bottom on one side and the other. Whistles blowing everywhere. Lifeguards come running out. And, shut down the ride for about 5-10 minutes.
0: Oh, how embarrassing.
4: Oh, God. I love it. What about the wedges you get when you go down those slides?
8: Oh,
4: mate,
8: terrible.
4: My bathers got intimate with parts of my body I don't even know.
0: Well, you'd be wearing the G-string bikini anyway, wouldn't you, Bianca?
4: Of course I would.
0: You're getting around in that?
4: Oh, yeah. Absolutely. Yeah. No, I was a Spanx bathers kind of girl.
0: Spanx bathers?
4: Except when I was a bikini girl for 4GG Radio.
0: Which we learned yesterday, yeah.
4: Yes.
0: At 14, I believe.
4: I know. That's just not right, is it? Angela!
6: Oh, I didn't know that part.
4: I know, right? Like, this is the 80s, mate. It was the Wild West on the Gold Coast. Angela from Sydney, weighing in at 99 kilos. Her nickname is Wet and Wiper.
0: Let's go to Dylan, who's going to be our tradie. You're an electrical fitter. You drive a VW Golf GTI twin turbo ST.
4: What's
0: this?
3: That's the
0: turbo.
6: There we go.
4: Do it again, Alfie.
0: Does it make that noise, Dylan? I'm good, mate. It doesn't make that noise, though, does it?
3: Because it's a twin turbo, bro. It makes that noise.
0: Don't you have to modify it to make a stupid ass noise or not?
3: Not really. Not if the turbo's inside the car.
9: No, I spent a lot of money on it. My brother's a mechanic.
0: Okay, there we go.
4: I love that.
0: See the noise again, Alfie?
3: Bianca. Yeah, put the lips together.
9: I wish Mike sounded like that.
4: Put your lips together and blow. Nah, I'll leave it to you, Alfie. You're the fully sick, bro. I can't do it.
0: Hey, you're single. You're taking your mum overseas.
6: Oh, that's nice.
9: Yeah, for 8 weeks.
0: Are you just trying to pick up? Because it's a good thing to women if they see you traveling with your mum. Is that the idea?
6: Are you serious?
9: Oh, I hope so. I'm single, so...
0: Yeah. It looks good. It looks caring, doesn't it, Bianca?
6: What are you supposed to then do? Just leave your mum in the hotel and
0: Off. Well, you're not staying in the same room as your mum, are you?
9: No, we've got separate rooms.
0: Okay, good. Yeah. I think you could.
4: I think you mean dogs. If a guy's with a dog.
0: Not an old woman.
6: With his mum.
4: With his mum and the dog, that's a double whammy.
0: Oh, okay. What's going on here? You're an electrical fitter, but you got your arm stuck while you were guarding a meat press. What's going on?
9: Yeah, I was doing my apprenticeship and that was training me.
0: No, the
9: electrical fitter on the machine.
0: I got it, yep.
9: Yeah, and on the bloke who was training me told turn the machine on and my arm got stuck in there.
0: For how long?
9: For about 6 hours.
0: What?
9: About 6 hours.
0: Jesus. Injured or what?
9: It was bruised and battered. Yeah. My finger had a few stitches, but they had to literally pull half the machine down to get my arm out.
0: Right, and it was a meat press, so the weighing in at 100 kilos, elbow deep in the meat, it's Dylan!
3: Yeah, Dylan!
0: Not for the first time, I'm sure. Okay, Dylan, Bianca's going to give you the questions first.
9: No
0: here
9: worry.
0: We go. Good luck, mate.
4: I read all three in a row, don't I?
0: Yeah.
4: Thank you. I've only been here 3 days.
0: Day three, Bianca.
4: By Friday, I'll get it right. Okay, here we go. All right. Dylan, what shape is a European pillow?
9: Octagon.
4: Oh, mate.
0: An octagon pillow.
4: You thought too hard about that. What does the popular brand...
6: Oh, wait, what was the answer?
4: A large square.
6: Large square,
4: so European pillows are the big ones that you have behind.
0: Why? Just why are there so many pillows, women? You don't need them.
4: I put mine between my legs.
0: Right, okay, there's a reason then. No. Why do you need the 700 other pillows on your bed?
4: I've got about four. I know,
0: my girlfriend.
4: Your girlfriend.
0: Yeah.
4: Yeah, I'm not a pillow person because I've got to just throw them all off.
0: Well, they all go off on the floor,
4: I know. All right, here we go, Dylan. What does the popular brand Urban Decay sell?
9: Urban Decay.
0: Mm. In your
9: perfume?
0: Own time. Not perfume, no. Makeup.
4: It's makeup, and they do the best under eye primer so that your eyeliner doesn't melt down your face.
0: That's so good.
4: Oh, shut up. You don't understand a woman's... the struggle is real to find an eyeliner that doesn't make you look like Ozzy Osbourne.
0: Yeah, she's agreeing with you here.
4: Do you use the Urban Decay one?
1: Couldn't agree more. I don't want to wake up looking like a panda.
4: Thank you. It's a lifelong mission to find eyeliner that doesn't smudge under your eyes.
0: You girls are wearing eyeliner to bed?
1: Well, sometimes, if you have a night out and then don't have time. Yeah. You know, I'm busy.
4: I hear you. God, I sleep in my makeup all the time.
0: Do you? You don't need makeup, Bianca.
4: I know, I'm just naturally beautiful. Yeah. Okay, last one. Kalamata. Why am I doing that? I'm going to get cancelled. Kalamata and Sicilian are both popular varieties of what type of food?
9: Cheese?
0: No!
4: Come on, mate!
0: Similar shape, but olives. Yeah, sorry, man. Nothing for you. All right. Angela, here we go. Good luck. When referring to alcohol, what does RTD stand for?
7: Oh, that's an easy one. Ready to drink.
0: Yeah!
6: You've done it.
0: The girls win. You're off to Robbie Williams, a double pass, bringing his Britpop tour to Australia in November. For tickets, head to frontiertouring.com.
7: That's awesome. Woo.
4: Angela, you're going to have so much fun. Have you ever seen Robbie live?
0: Not live, no. But you did tell us that he asked you what you were wearing when you interviewed him, didn't you?
4: Yeah, but it was over the phone. But he's amazing live. How was his doco on Netflix?
0: Which one? The one where he's a monkey for some reason?
4: No, that's brilliant. Oh, my God.
0: I still don't understand. Why is he a monkey?
4: Because he's been a performing monkey his whole life.
0: Oh, it's a metaphor.
4: Oh, my God. Haven't you read? Oh, it's brilliant. It's beautiful. Have you not seen the Netflix doco on Robbie?
0: Where he's talking into the laptop the whole time.
4: Oh, I loved it. It's just interesting to go behind what made him who he is. There's a lot going on there, and it's really interesting.
0: The Take That one's good too.
4: Yes.
0: You seen that?
4: No. Yeah.
0: George Michael one as well.
4: George Michael saw that. Love that.
0: Yeah.
4: Kylie Minogue tonight.
6: Because it comes out today.
0: The 20th tonight. Yeah.
6: Oh, yes.
4: I'm so excited.
0: And Kylie's on the show later, right, Krautnap? Yep. Kylie's on the
3: show. Yeah, I can confirm that. Yep.
0: Yeah.
6: Is she actually?
3: No, made that up.
6: Oh,
3: it's my final show on Friday, guys.
4: Danny Minogue's mobile.
0: Oh, just get Daddy on then. Oh, we'll get Daddy.
4: I think I do. I used to.
0: Yeah, just call her now.
4: No, I'm not going to call her now. No way. She'll be like, who's this? She won't know.
0: Have you got a mobile? See if you've got a mobile.
4: I thought
0: yeah, have a look.
6: Why? No, you can't call her about her sister's documentary.
4: See, that's what I was thinking, because my friend Tanya's like, yeah, it's besties with her, right?
0: Well, call Tanya then.
4: No, but I feel like...
3: All right,
4: no,
3: I'm dialing now. Like, won't be a moment.
4: Are you coming with the vacuum?
0: Who are you calling, Pete?
3: Danny Minogue.
4: I feel like it is, isn't it? It's rude to go, can we talk to you about your sister?
6: It's like calling Tanya and asking about Mike Whitney. Like, she's over it.
4: I know. Mind you, Danny is in the doco.
0: Yeah, so it's fair enough.
4: Yeah.
0: He's calling her now.
4: Are you really calling Danny Minogue?
3: Yeah, just hit that button for me, can you? I need you to...
4: Are you serious?
3: Yeah, well, just hit the button. You'll be right.
0: Well, you hit the button.
3: Yeah, you do it. I'm so busy out here. Got a lot
4: going
3: on.
4: Pete's really busy, yeah.
0: The button doesn't do anything.
4: Isn't that a touchscreen thing to pick up the phone? Oh,
3: Maybe it's a sign.
4: Danny, can you ring us if you're listening? Where does Danny live?
3: He's in Melbourne.
4: She's in Melbourne.
3: Yeah, okay. She's just around the corner from the radio station.
4: Yes.
0: Yeah. Now we're on?
4: In Richmond, yep.
0: Yeah,
4: she's here. She's here.
0: You know what? Not working. We'll come back and we'll get. I think it's because you know this computer shut down before. Remember? It's a setting. Yeah.
4: I love it.
6: Look, we do no Kylie, no interest. I want to hear Kylie or nothing.
4: All right.
0: Oh, no, we'll call.
4: Danny with a double R?
0: Oh, no, it's gone. Okay. Nice. We'll sort it out. We'll come back. You're on Kiss Breakfast. Good morning.
10: 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It's Gordy. Looks like we're getting some sunshine today, Sydney. Even in the cold, we are shining. Hey, you've been loving the latest one from Olivia Rodrigo, so let's add...

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11: Sydney traffic. Looking over Sydney for this foggy morning through the west around Box Hill, Rouse Hill, Schofields and Badgerys Creek, take caution. Now the M4 motorway, you're building to over half hour from the M7 eastbound getting to Homebush Bay Drive thanks to a breakdown in Lidcombe on the approach to Hill Road. We've got a broken down car in Erskine Park, Lenore Drive westbound at Compass Drive. 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The Kiss car today, mostly sunny, high of 20 across Sydney. It's Brittany Gorrell first with Kiss traffic and weather together.
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16: Now.
15: Morning, I'm Brooklyn Ross. Police are investigating after a man died and four others were seriously hurt in a shooting at Canley Heights. The victims are all aged in their 20s and teens and showed up to Liverpool and Fairfield hospitals from about 8:30 last night. A crime scene is now set up at a Canley Heights home. Detectives are at the scene. Donald Trump has sent a fresh warning to Iran. The US president says he's willing to now launch the strikes he postponed weeks ago when other Middle East countries asked him to pause. Trump's again insisting Iran is desperate to strike a deal. Former Governor General Peter Hollingworth has died at the age of 91. He was an archbishop until he took the job in 2001, but resigned as Governor General in 2003 over his handling of child abuse cases. And one in five roles at Football Australia is being cut. The CEO says the code hasn't been able to capitalise on the success of the Matildas and the Women's World Cup. Your sport check is coming up in a sec.
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15: Nathan Cleary admits it would have been tough for Blues selectors to overlook Dylan Edwards at fullback for Origin 1. Cleary says James Tedesco does deserve his call-up. Meantime, Knight Dane Gagai has been cleared of a rough conduct charge at the judiciary. He'd appealed his fine for a tackle on Titan AJ Brimson. The Kiss cast is coming up next.
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15: Mostly sunny today, a top of 20 degrees in our west, 20 in the city. Tomorrow, partly cloudy and 21 on Friday, a shower or two and 19 degrees. Right now in the hills, it's 10 degrees. In Campbelltown, it's 9. And we play Kiss's Million Dollar Pop Quiz every morning at 7 and 8. 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
18: 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Mikey, Brooklyn, Bianca Dye. What's going on, Bianca?
19: I find this story absolutely genius.
15: Yeah.
19: Sorry, I'm just finishing my thick shake. Probably shouldn't drink a thick shake while I'm doing radio, right?
18: Nah, it's all right. Mm.
19: My mouth feels all cotton woolly. Okay, so this girl, the reason I laugh at this is because old Bianca would have definitely done this.
18: Yeah.
19: But new Bianca is like, psycho, but I get it. Her boyfriend went away on a boys' trip to Turkey. Mm. She has a genius but slash horrifying way of finding out what he's up to, right?

0: So she uses his location on Find My Friends, which a lot of people do.
1: Yeah.
0: She finds out what bar he's in, right? Then she DMs the bar on Instagram and says, can you go live or post more stories? Because I want to see what's happening. My friends and I, we're all going to come down there and party. We want to see if it's going off.
1: Yeah.
0: Then she looks out for him to see if he's talking to or flirting with women. Because this person's walking around the bar and she can see him in the stories.
2: Oh, I can see a lot of women doing this now they've heard this is an idea.
1: Yeah.
2: Because that's pretty smart.
1: I had a girlfriend who was mental. You know her.
2: Yeah.
1: She went to Thailand with us. She used to...
2: You might have opinions on her, but I'm neutral over here.
0: Thank you.
1: She used to go on like nightclub Facebook pages when they used to put all the photos up at the end of the Saturday night and be like zooming in. Trying to find where I was.
0: See, my life has changed now because like I'm that person where I looked at some stories from an event on the Gold Coast.
2: Mm.
0: And because since our breakfast show is not on anymore there, I don't get invites to a lot of things. Oh. So I'll go on the story. And I zoom in, I screenshot and zoom in and go, how did she get invited?
2: Oh, Bianca Dye, you've got to let it go. Not being invited to Gold Coast nightclubs. How many years has it been since you worked there?
0: No, I'm talking about events. Like, you know, a fashion parade at like, you know, the Gold Coast Arts Centre. And I'll be like, how come she got invited?
1: Is she on the radio?
0: Yeah.
1: Yeah, that's why. All right. We're going to take your first calls. Anything you want to chat about, dial in 131065. Love to hear from you. Maroon 5 Sugar playing right now. You're listening to Kiss Breakfast. Mikey, Brooklyn, Bianca Dye.

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2: 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See you at the bar, you was hardly talking. That's when I knew that your heart was scarring. Friends to lovers need a part to star in. Like, wait, babe, let me ask.

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1: 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Amy's on. Hello, Amy.
3: Hey, Amy.
4: Good morning, guys. How are you?
3: Great.
5: Hello, lovely. What's happening? What's going on?
4: Not much. I was just ringing about the good old blue pill chat we had this morning.
1: Oh, yeah. Bianca, you were doing a, what was he, 82 or something?
5: No.
1: How old was he?
5: 64. What did you want to know?
4: All I was ringing about was, does it really matter? It really doesn't matter, does it?
5: Whether he was or not. Do you know what it, do you know what it became an issue about? Because we went away to Byron for a bit of a, you know, fun, dirty weekend kind of thing.
4: Yeah.
5: And it was incessant.
1: Because the intercourse.
5: Well, because once
1: so
5: you
1: what we call it?
5: Well, once you take whatever it is, I don't actually know if it was the blue one. Have you heard of the new one? It's like a testosterone tablet or something.
1: Oh, no.
5: I don't think it was the blue one.
1: Yeah.
5: And
4: does it actually ever end? Well, or does it just keep going?
5: That's what I'm saying. It was a lot. And I thought, you're 64.
3: We only met you 2 days ago,
5: Bianca. I know. But I started, it was the lying. That's what upset me. Because I said to him after like the fourth time in one day, like I get the tap on the shoulder or the banana in the back, you know what I mean? And I'm like, dude, can we just go and swim or go for a walk?
1: No. Nope.
5: Can we watch Netflix? Like, how much energy do you have? You're 20 years older than me.
1: So you reckon it was the blue pill?
5: He refused to admit that he was. I said, what are you taking, mate? Like, Jesus, I need a break. And he said, no, nothing. And I thought, that was a red flag to me.
3: I've never taken the blue pill. But when you're done, does it go down and then come back up? Or is it just
1: I've heard
3: up
1: it
3: the
1: just
3: whole
1: stays.
3: Time?
4: That's what I wanted to know.
3: Yeah.
1: Oh, you don't know, Amy.
5: It kind of...
4: Well, I'm a little bit younger, so I haven't had to go there yet, but...
1: Yeah.
5: It's...
4: You know?
5: It
3: so that would be a giveaway then, wouldn't it?
5: It kind of stays.
1: Oh, no, but like, you just put a big notebook or something in front of you. No one notices when you're
3: there.
5: Put a pillow.
1: Yeah, put a pillow. Amy, would you not be bothered? You're telling Bianca, don't worry if the guy's taking Viagra.
4: No, I wouldn't care in the moment, but I get the lies part.
1: The lie.
5: It's more
1: the lie.
5: That he was hiding it because I'm very open and honest and I'd be like, good on you, high five, you're taking it. This is fun, but calm down.
1: Thanks for
5: I
1: your
5: wanna
1: call,
5: go to the buffet
1: Amy.
5: Breakfast.
1: Here's Maddie. Hello, Maddie. Good morning.
6: Hi, good morning, guys.
3: Hi.
1: What do you want to talk about?
6: So you guys were talking about clubbing and pictures, right?
1: Oh, yeah. So the crazy girl that's following a boyfriend. He's overseas with the boys.
5: He's in Turkey on a boys' trip. And she's going on Instagram to the clubs that he's at and asking the bar to do a live Instagram so that she can, like, spy on him in the background. I mean, it's genius and it's psycho, right? But anyway.
6: What's pretty wild. But my story is kind of along the similar lines, but it's a bit different in that when I was 18, I went clubbing and I woke up the next morning after having the biggest night out and my friend had sent me on Snapchat. She said, is this you? And she sent a video and I was like, oh no, what's this? Mm-hmm. I opened the video. It's a screen recording of her friend's Snapchat story, who I don't even know this person.
1: Yeah.
6: And it was literally me giving some guy a lap dance on a chair at the club.
5: Girl. And you have no memory of this?
6: No recollection. I was like, okay, I guess that's me. But
1: you're wild. See, I can drink and never black out or forget what I'm doing. I think more females, you can... Like, you had no idea, no memory at all, Maddie.
6: None at all. Like, I was baffled.
1: Maddie, what about you, Bianca, when you drink? Can you get like that?
5: I think I'm sort of a seasoned pro now.
1: Yeah.
5: Like, I can have a bottle
1: alcoholic
5: of red
1: even?
5: And it doesn't touch the sides. Yeah, I work in radio, mate. I'm definitely an alcoholic. But I have had nights where I've woken up and I've done a really, like, not a nice Instagram, not a nice Facebook post back in the day.
1: Yeah.
5: I remember I was living in a small town doing a radio show there and I was really miserable. I didn't like where I was working. And apparently at 3 a.m. I wrote, get me out of this shit hole. No memory the next day. And I had messages from people going, you might want to delete that. And I'm like, delete what? And I went back and I died because all my bosses, everyone would have seen it. And I was like,
1: did you get fired not long after?
5: Kind of.
1: Hey,
5: but that was my fault. That's
1: I wonder what, from an etiquette point of view, people would make of lap dancing, an etiquette expert would make of Bianca Dye in general. We have an etiquette expert in the building today monitoring you at the moment, Croat Nat.
0: Yeah, and I've done some things already and I've looked over and she's writing frantically in a notebook and I'm like,
1: So keep listening. Today, a bit later on, we're going to have her in and she is going to try and make Nat a bit more of a lady. But yeah, I can see the notepad. She is writing shit
0: down. I
1: think
0: she's onto page two.
1: Yeah. Can you have a look at Bianca as well? I think get some notes for Bianca.
5: Oh, she's This is a lost cause. She's 52. It's just gone. ChatGPT therapy even shuts me down now.
1: Just breaks.
5: Yeah, just like, sorry, I'm overloaded.
1: Cannot help, yeah.
2: Cannot help.
1: Croat Nat, while you're being monitored, you got your celebrity gossip coming up.
0: Yeah, which celebrity threatened to murder his daughter's boyfriend? I'll tell you next.
1: All right, Kiss Breakfast, Mikey Brooklyn, Bianca Dye. Kiss.
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1: Celebrity news. Oh,
2: you
1: like that
2: gossip? You know Steve Harvey, he's the host of American Family Feud.
3: Yeah.
4: Yes.
2: Yeah, he's hilarious. So he's also a comedian. He's made cameos in a lot of movies, but I think he's mostly known, he's got a radio show in the US too, but he's mostly known to us as the Family Feud guy.
4: And isn't he also like a pastor or something? Like he's always very motivational.
2: Yeah, he's the funny guy, but he also gives great life advice. Yeah. Like he always comes up on my feed and I'm like, Steve Harvey?
3: Yeah.
2: Like, I know what he's talking about.
3: I'm like, what's my algorithm saying? Why is he coming up? But he is inspiring.
2: Yeah, well, he was on Chris Fade's podcast, the brand new episode of that, and he was talking about when his daughter brought a guy home, like a guy she was dating, and turns out he didn't like him so much that he threatened to kill him if he ever turned up to their house again. Take a listen.
5: My daughters have some gatekeepers. They got three brothers, and they got a daddy. And we gonna make it real hard for you, partner. I had a boy one time told me, I told him, I said, look, man, I don't really think you're right for my daughter. This dude told me, he said, Mr. Harvey, with all due respect, I don't think that decision is yours to make. And secondly, he said, well, Mr. Harvey, I'm gonna continue to see her. I said, there ain't no problem. Then I'm gonna have you killed.
3: That's killed. Intense.
0: Yeah, how do we feel about, like, how's your dad when you've brought boys home?
2: My dad's pretty good. You can tell he's sussing them out, though. Like, so he's, you know, he does a really firm handshake the first time he meets them. And he sits back and observes. Mm. And then when you can tell the moment he flips and comes around to them, because he's always, like, they'll come out, we'll stop by. And he's like, beer, mate. Like, it's always when he starts offering him a beer.
0: Yeah.
2: We know he's accepted.
0: What about your dad over the years, Bianca? What's it been like with guys?
3: I remember my dad and I have a great relationship, but kind of estranged in that we get along, but we don't. We butt heads a lot. And I remember we had dinner with one of my boyfriends, and my dad pretend like I wasn't even there and looked at my boyfriend and went, oh, mate, you know, well done. Thank you. Thank you for being with her.
0: Oh, really? Oh,
2: like it was such a chore.
3: Yeah. Like, mate, you need a medal.
0: Good. Is it a chore, Bianca?
3: I don't think so. It might have been when I was younger.
2: What would you say you're like as a girlfriend? Are you needing constant communication? Are you very independent?
3: I'm very dependent. I think I've changed. I think I was really insecure. I think I was really needy. I had boyfriends cheat on me when I was really young. So, like, when you're 18 and you have a boyfriend cheat on you.
2: Oh, I know, yeah.
3: In the car park of KFC.
2: Oh,
3: you don't even know. So,
2: filthy bastard.
3: Oh, my God. Yeah, I know. Finger licking good, right? But I literally was like, when that happens so young, it's like a trauma thing, right? So, it took me a long time to trust me again.
2: It's true.
3: But now I think I'm a lot more chilled and I just want someone that's a good human. I don't mind bald, chubby, whatever.
0: Bald, chubby, whatever.
3: No, but it's all about good humans now, because as you get older in life, you realise I've dated the hotties, I've dated the wealthy guys.
4: Yeah,
3: I've
4: what's
3: dated
4: important changes,
2: hey, you know
4: doesn't
2: what?
4: It?
2: Yeah. You're on Hinge, correct?
3: Yeah.
2: And you're saying it's not really working for you at the minute.
3: So not.
2: We should do TMI with Bianca Dye.
0: What does that mean?
3: What's TMI?
2: We have a dating segment called TMI, where she basically reveals 10 facts about herself, like the skeletons in the closet, if you will, getting out all the dirty laundry up front.
3: Yes.
2: And we have guys on the phone. If they don't like it, they hang up.
4: So whoever's left. They really love you for you.
2: Because they know everything.
3: I love that because that's all I've ever wanted.
2: All right, we're going to help you. By the end of the week, we're finding you a man.
3: Oh, my God, great.
2: This is now my mission.
3: Will he move to the Gold Coast because I'm going to go back there?
0: You could stay
2: We'll sort logistics later.
3: All right.
2: All right, and Katie Price, I was telling you the other day how her husband may be missing. So she went on Instagram and claimed that he was missing over in Dubai because she hadn't heard from him in over 3 days, couldn't get onto him on his phone and all this kind of thing. Now, this guy is a businessman, apparently, a successful businessman named Lee Andrews. She claimed he'd been detained in a van with his hands tied after attempting to cross the border into Oman, and she was basically fearing the worst. Like, who knows what's happened to him.
3: Yeah, wow.
2: Now sources have come out and said, no, he hasn't been kidnapped. He's just ghosting her.
0: this is what we said yesterday.
2: Apparently, according to these people, he's actually squatting in a villa in Dubai and he's got a burner phone with only a few trusted people on it. But what's even worse is there's been reports coming out now that he's not actually, in fact, a successful businessman. He's a con artist. And he's got one of those guys, like a pyramid scheme guy who takes people's money and then claims that he'll make money with it and never does. So some guy in the US has come forward and said that I gave him $125,000 and never heard from him again.
4: Jeez.
2: But Katie Price is not losing hope because she's got a fresh plea on her Instagram saying her anxiety is sky high and she's still hoping to find him.
6: This is a really difficult time for me at the moment. It's been 5 days now since I've heard anything from Lee. None of his family have still heard anything from Lee. His dad's out in Dubai, has heard nothing. He's been reported in Dubai as a missing person. I just don't know what to say. I've heard nothing.
0: Oh, we feel sorry for it. It's pathetic, right? He's used her and he's moved on, yeah?
3: This is so public right now. Like, the thing is, she's made it public, so now the whole world's following.
0: Yeah.
3: And how embarrassing that he's... That's sad. I feel sorry for
0: him. He ain't coming back. He got her money.
3: He really
0: he's gone.
3: Isn't.
2: But it's just knowing she's using her profile to say he's missing. He can't really get away. Like, she's got a decent amount of followers.
3: Yeah.
2: He can't really just get away with it and fly under the radar and go missing and never come back. So we'll keep you updated on all the latest.
0: Yeah. If you missed any of that and the latest celeb news, you can search the Kiss podcast on the iHeart app. Okay. Our $1 million pop quiz. 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
25: Sydney traffic.
26: Looking over Sydney on this mostly clear morning where fog is lifting from our outer suburbs. There's a multi-car crash in Minchinbury. Delays eastbound Great Western Highway near Minchin Drive. Lilyfield City Westlink a breakdown eastbound at James Street. Recovering northbound for Southern Cross Drive up through East Lakes after an earlier stack. And runtime on the M5 motorway about half hour Preston to Kingsgrove. When a child is in hospital, Ronald McDonald House gives their family a community of support, warm meals and a place to rest. Because when a child is sick or injured, family stays. The Kiss cast today, mostly sunny, 20 tops. It's Brittany Gorrell, first with Kiss traffic and weather together.
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30: Morning, I'm Brooklyn Ross. A man is dead and four others have been hospitalised after a shooting in our southwest. The wounded men showed up to Liverpool and Fairfield hospitals last night. A man in his 20s wasn't able to be saved. The circumstances of the shooting are still unclear. An app that creates deep fake nudes has been issued a warning to stop letting Aussie kids on the platform. The Clothes Off app from Argentina lets users create fake naked images of people. Now told it has 14 days to abide by our age restriction laws or face a $49 million fine. Fijians are being trained up to spot drug trafficking across the Pacific. High-ranking police from Australia, the US, Mexico and Colombia will touch down today to help locals spot cocaine submarines. And students from a top Sydney private school have been sent home after getting drunk on a trip to Japan. According to News Corp, the boys from the King's School bought alcohol from vending machines during a rugby excursion and were later found highly intoxicated. Your sport check in a sec.
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30: The NRL has locked in next year's Vegas round. According to News Corp, the round will kick off on Feb 28 our time next year with Parramatta taking on the Gold Coast Titans while the Melbourne Storm face the Tigers. And Katoni Stagg says he's ready to unleash his aggression when he makes his origin return for the Blues next week. The Kiss cast is up next.
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30: Mostly sunny today with a top of 20 degrees in our west, 20 in the city. Tomorrow, partly cloudy and 21. For Friday, a shower or two and 19. Right now in Parramatta, it's 10 degrees. In Campbelltown, it's 10. And we play Kiss's Million Dollar Pop Quiz every morning at 7 and 8 and now all day while you work on Kiss 106.5.
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0: Pop quiz.
2: Oh my God, $1 million could be yours. Welcome to the Kiss $1 million pop quiz. So just by playing Brooklyn,
30: yeah,
2: you're going to have a shot at $1 million.
30: Absolutely. You get on air and you play the pop quiz. You're in the running for $1 million. And if you get all 10 questions right, you're going to score $1,000 on top of that.
2: Let's do it right now. Welcome along, Victoria. Hello.
30: Victoria.
3: Hello. Good morning.
2: Hi. What would you do with $1 million?
3: Probably go on a trip to Japan.
4: Oh, nice.
30: That would be an amazing trip.
4: Is that to ski, or do you want to go to like Harajuku or see Mount Fuji? Or?
3: Well, my kids want to go to Japan. So
4: cool.
3: Probably just everywhere.
2: Well, good luck. Now, if you get through this and you get all 10 questions correct, you'll get $1,000. So that'll help for Japan. But yes, you will have a shot at $1 million. Here we go. Bianca's our quiz master. Let's do it.
4: All right, Victoria, you ready to go? Spunkalicious?
3: Yep, I'm ready.
4: Which fast food chain sells the Big Mac?
3: McDonald's.
4: The Honey Badger was the leading man on which reality dating show?
3: Farmer,
4: what is the only fruit that has seeds on the outside?
3: Pass.
4: What's the main colour of Nemo from Finding Nemo?
3: Blue. Orange. Sorry.
4: Which Aussie state has major unexpected rainfall and flash flooding this week?
3: Pass.
4: James Marsden has joined John Hamm in season 2 of which Apple TV show?
3: Pass.
4: Which actor played Maverick in Top Gun?
3: Tom Cruise.
4: Finish the title of this Noah Kahan song, The Great?
3: Pass.
4: Which actor played the villain Thanos in Avengers Infinity War?
3: Pass.
4: Oh, how many kids do Blake Lively and Ryan Reynolds have?
3: I don't know, 3.
4: Oh! Is there any point going back?
2: No, probably not. We're out.
4: Oh, that just made me think about that whole Blake Lively thing with the guy. That,
2: 3 out of 10, by the way.
4: That disappeared, didn't it?
2: Yeah.
4: 3 out of 10.
2: Well,
30: they were okay.
4: They were hard, Brooklyn.
30: Yeah.
3: They were hard.
30: Victoria, you are still in the running for $1 million. That's the important thing here.
4: Should we read out the wrong ones?
2: Yeah, let's let her know, yeah.
4: All right, so the Honey Badger was on The Bachelor, Seeds on the Outside, Strawberry, Finding Nemo, Just Keep Swimming, Orange, Poor Queensland.
2: Getting flooded,
4: yeah. Yeah, it's not looking good, is it, Brooklyn? It's pretty intense. Your Friends and Neighbours is the one, the Apple TV show. You got Tom Cruise. The Great Divide was the song. Josh Brolin. Oh, he's a dirty big spunk. He plays Thanos in Avengers Infinity War. And Blake and Ryan have got 4 kids.
2: 4 kids.
4: Surprised
2: right.
4: I don't have more.
2: Well,
4: he's cute.
2: Another opportunity.
4: That sounded so thirsty.
2: Like, a little bit. Yeah. When's your next date?
4: I don't have one.
2: Oh.
4: I'm taking a break.
2: Right. Well, anyone want to date?
30: Focus on yourself.
4: Well, since I catfished allegedly a guy because I'm a lot chubbier than my photos, apparently.
30: Oh, no.
4: I feel so shit about myself. I'm like, I don't want to go on a date.
2: Oh. Well, if you want to go on a date, call now. 131065.
4: No.
2: Is anyone calling, Pete?
4: Oh, don't say
5: it's been a second delay. Yeah. Off to a good start here. Here we go.
6: No, I think we should do TMI for Bianca.
2: Yeah.
6: And we do it tomorrow. So if you are single and you're a man and you want to date Bianca Dye, tomorrow is your
5: chance. I can confirm. I got a couple of calls earlier on. So we've got guys registering already for this. So
2: really?
5: Friday, okay, hold on. 8 a.m.
4: As long as they're
5: after
4: Friday.
5: After my eulogy, after
6: I thought
5: my
6: it was
5: final.
6: Okay. Thursday, Pete.
5: No worries.
4: They Thursday have to the have teeth, yeah. Teeth, driver's license, and not live with their mum. And then anything else, it's game on, Miles.
30: Wow. You are not picky, yeah.
2: No, not at all. And still okay. No one has called.
4: And okay. Still no one has called.
30: Speaking of Japan, right, some Australian high school students were on a school trip to Japan, got kicked off the trip and sent back to Australia. I'll tell you why, because I don't know. I don't really agree that they should have been kicked off.
2: Okay, oh, we're about to find that out in 2 songs. You're on Kiss Breakfast, Mikey, Brooklyn, Bianca Dye. Good morning.

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2: Holy shit, there's a lot of news.
3: Great news.
0: All right, Brooklyn Ross has got his top three, everything you need to know today. What's going on?
4: Yeah,
0: man?
4: So I was mentioning these kids that got kicked off a school trip to Japan. Now, they're from a very exclusive school in Sydney, King's School. It's a boys' school.
0: Hoity-toity kind
5: King's
0: of private school.
5: King's College?
0: Yeah.
4: Yeah, King's. And they were in Japan for a two-week rugby tour last
0: month. Funny, hey, you go to a public school, like our holiday might have been, not even holiday, or Canberra. Everyone goes to Canberra.
4: Yeah,
5: we went to Werribee Park, mate.
0: There you go.
5: Yeah, Brighton High School, but anyway. So
0: they go to Japan.
4: That's great. They were, as you know, in Japan, there's vending machines everywhere, right?
5: Oh.
4: And at some vending machines, you can buy alcohol.
5: I thought you were going to say fleshlight.
0: Or
4: no,
0: undies.
4: No.
5: That's something for a chat for another day. Yeah, so you can buy alcohol.
4: So as you do, you're a teenage boy, you walk past a vending machine with alcohol, you buy some, which they did, and ended up being found extremely intoxicated, apparently.
0: And they sent them home?
4: And they sent them home, and the families had to pay for all the... not only did they lose the money of paying for the trip in the first place, they then had to pay more to fly them home. So the families... aren't happy. I think they're a bit annoyed at the school for kicking them.
5: Duty of care.
0: But you're paying them all that money.
5: Yeah. Can I just ask the obvious question?
0: Yeah.
5: Japan's pretty strict, right?
4: Yeah.
5: How do these vending machines not check your ID?
4: Oh, they don't. They just don't.
5: But
0: they're just trustworthy. I remember I went on school camp and the science teacher went through our bags.
5: Ooh.
0: Like in our rooms, they were in our bags and he found I had a packet of ciggies.
5: Oh, yep. Some darts, mate.
0: Yeah, but he just took them and I knew he was a smoker. And he didn't send me home.
5: Mate, especially now, they're like $80 a packet.
0: He was like, oh, free packet. Thanks, mate.
4: Even with the police and stuff, we just have to trust that all those drugs and those vapes, they're all being destroyed.
0: I know, right? Yeah.
4: Sure.
5: Can you imagine?
4: A big change coming to Instagram. You know when you do, when you post a row of photos that you swipe through,
5: a carousel thing.
4: Mm. Yeah. There's only one caption down the bottom for the whole carousel.
0: Yeah, so it'd be my Bali trip or something.
4: Yeah. And you could have 10 photos on there. They're changing it though, so that you can put a caption for every photo in your carousel.
0: Oh, I don't care.
5: I love
0: but you
4: would
0: care.
4: You do that? Would you do that?
5: As someone that's a little bit annoying... on Instagram. Mm. This is me. I'm an over-communicator. I would love to do this, Brooklyn, on my week at Kiss. You know what I mean?
4: Yeah.
5: And I have Brooklyn and I have intern Pete and he's doing something. And
6: g'day, how are you going?
5: Matt's doing her etiquette thing and I'd love to do that. I'm the person that would do that.
0: You have non-stop capturing video and photo this week,
5: I have no shame. I think you just get to an age where you're like, if you don't like me, piss off. Like, I don't care. I don't care. Because I'm not offending any... As long as you're not hurting anyone...
4: No.
5: You do you, boo.
0: Yeah.
5: Because I know people cringe at some of my Instagram stuff, and I'm like, who cares?
0: But you own it. If you want to follow Bianca, what's your handle?
5: At Bianca Dyer.
0: There you go.
5: Do you know what? I'd love to hit 30,000 followers, because then I can make a little bit more money on Insta.
0: Okay, go and follow Bianca Dyer.
5: Please?
0: Also, if you want a data tomorrow, your chance
5: great,
0: to data. Yeah. Anyone want to hire her as well? If
5: anyone,
0: you're a radio executive,
5: I need a job. I need a man. I need Instagram followers, and I need to lose weight. If you've got some spare Ozempic in your fridge, it'd be great.
4: Bianca. And finally, this morning, a lot of people are using ChatGPT for therapy, right?
5: Yeah.
4: But some people say, "Well, no, it's not the same. You should go to a real therapist."
5: Mm.
4: There's this one therapist in Melbourne who's now telling his clients that unless they're comfortable with their therapy session being listened to by ChatGPT and transcribed, then he can no longer see them. Even he's relying on ChatGPT to, because I think therapists in the day used to record so they could listen back themselves and then think, oh, well, what's the right thing to do
0: here? Mine writes notes.
4: Notes.
0: I've looked at it. He's like, messed up loser.
4: So instead of bothering...
5: So does mine. Have you seen the same guy?
4: Instead of bothering to write the notes, they're just going, oh, I'll let ChatGPT listen and then I'll look at their notes afterwards and make my own decisions.
0: I don't have a problem with it. I don't actually think they use the notes that much. Mm. I think they have to record, because legally, like if you did something, you get what I mean here.
4: Yeah.
0: Then they would have to hand over their notes.
4: The notes, right.
0: So if it's just being transcribed, who cares?
4: But then it's going up into the cloud. So your deepest, darkest secrets.
0: Yeah.
5: Okay, I'm on an AI app. My girlfriend's going through a breakup and she said, I'm talking to Ash. And I went, oh, have you already met someone?
4: Yeah.
5: And she goes, no, haven't you heard of Ash?
0: Well, it's a psychologist,
5: is it? It's an app, an AI therapist. It says, good morning, B. Last time we spoke, you were frozen, feeling sick with stress and still somehow dealing with your mum's card and emotional marathon and gastrointestinal rebellion. You don't need a big deep dive. You need a bit of relief. Do you want to try a short body trick for when you're feeling like your brain's going to burst?
0: Ah.
5: And it just... cause
0: does
5: I've,
0: it help?
5: Well, I've said my mum has dementia. Mm-hmm. I'm single. I have anxiety sometimes. It actually does. It's okay. Been really good.
0: And so fire your psychologist and go Ash.
5: Well, I just feel like if you're not want that person that wants to go and talk to like you... you would benefit from this, Mikey.
0: Yeah, no, I like my guy, though. He told me if I'm not married by 60, that I'll be alone on Christmas Day and a loser. I like my guy.
4: There's a way to put your anxiety up.
5: Yeah.
0: No, but it just helps. It's like, here's how it is. Yeah. All right, dickhead.
5: Yeah.
0: So go and find a girl. I like it.
5: I like it when they're straight up with you.
0: Yeah.
5: Okay, hey, so this is a new Instagram thing. All right, great.
0: Birthday wheel.
5: Oh, no, sorry.
0: That was the story before. Yeah.
4: Thanks for keeping
0: anyone,
4: up, Bianca.
0: Anyone want to date by Bianca? Your chance tomorrow.
5: I didn't take my meds this morning, sorry.
0: Oh, please do.
5: I will. I'll take my Vyvanse.
4: Do what you
5: want.
4: My
5: Vyvanse.
0: What have you got? What meds?
5: Dexys.
0: Are they prescribed?
5: Yes, of course they are. No, I bought them off the back of... I bought him in a car park, made Parramatta, fully sick out of the boot, mate.
0: All right, if it's your birthday, 131065, birthday wheel. Happy birthday. You will win a prize. Call us right now, 131065.
5: They are prescribed dexamphetamines and Vyvanse for my ADHD. Thank you very much.
0: I think we believe you have ADHD.
5: T's and C's apply.
0: Don't worry.
4: Yeah, it's no doubt. Kiss. Kiss.
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11: Sydney traffic. Looking over Sydney on this mostly clear morning, delays building on the M7 motorway. It's a 20-minute journey eastbound from Richmond Road, getting onto the M2 at Windsor Road in Baulkham Hills. In St Peters, the M8 motorway tunnel, citybound exit to Euston Road, two-car stack, delays building. M5, a slow patch eastbound passing Henry Lawson Drive in Milperra. Australian Super, nearly $4 trillion. Bring it home. Turbocharge our economy. 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The Kiss Cast. Mostly sunny day, 20 across the city and west. It's Brittany Gorrell, first with Kiss. Traffic and weather together.
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15: Morning, I'm Brooklyn Ross. A man's died and four others are in hospital after a shooting in southwest Sydney. The victims all presented themselves to Liverpool and Fairfield hospitals last night with gunshot wounds. A man in his 20s couldn't be saved. A crime scene has been set up this morning at Canley Heights. The last group of ISIS brides and their kids could land in Australia as early as next week. Syrian officials have finalised flights for six Aussie women. Another with an exclusion order is set to stay in Syria. Donald Trump is warning there's a limited timeline on his paused strikes on Iran. The US president claims Iran's leaders are desperate to strike a deal. J.D. Vance says it can be difficult to know what exactly Iran's asking for. And we could be spared from another interest rate hike next month. Minutes from the latest Reserve Bank meeting suggest the last rate hike could be enough for a little while. Your sport check is coming up in a sec.
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15: Nathan Cleary admits it would have been tough for Blues selectors to overlook Dylan Edwards at fullback for Origin 1. Cleary says James Tedesco does deserve his call-up. Meantime, Knight Dane Gagai has been cleared of a rough conduct charge at the judiciary. He'd appealed his fine for a tackle on Titan AJ Brimson. The Kiss Cast is coming up next.
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15: Mostly sunny today with a top of 20 degrees in our west, 20 in the city. Tomorrow, partly cloudy and 21. For Friday, a shower or two and 19. Right now in Parramatta, it's 10 degrees. In Campbelltown, it's 10. And we play Kiss's Million.

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1: It's my birthday. It's my birthday.
2: The birthday wheel is on. Happy birthday, 20th of May. That Kylie doco's out today that everyone's talking about. My girlfriend said we're watching it tonight.
0: Oh, that's nice. We're able to compare notes tomorrow morning.
2: Yeah. Yes. I like Kylie, though. So yeah. I've got no problem with watching it.
0: But yeah, good.
2: I reckon there'll be a lot of dudes dragged into watching it tonight that don't really care about Kylie.
3: Oh, she was a game changer, though, right?
0: Like, yeah.
3: I love the Michael Hutchins era of Kylie.
2: Oh, is it the short hair era?
3: Well, she said that he totally changed her life.
0: Mm.
3: And he did, because she went from the singing budgie. Remember, she was a little bit kind of, everyone was kind of like, oh, she's so squeaky clean.
2: Yeah, yeah.
3: And she dated Michael and she became a bit dirty.
2: I like that era she did with that Nick Cave guy
3: yes.
2: and all of that. Yeah. Bianca also sings. Now, it's not her birthday today, but yeah.
0: It is Busta Rhymes' birthday. He is 54.
2: There he is.
3: Said hello. Isn't that him?
2: No, it's him singing that female voice then.
3: Oh.
0: Yeah, we're not even hearing him.
3: Is that Busta Rhymes?
4: The one you were singing is not Busta Rhymes, Bianca. The song's called Busta Move.
3: Oh, sorry.
0: Close.
2: Who was she singing?
4: Young MC, Busta Move. The dressed in yellow. She said,
3: hello, come sit next to me, you fine fellow. You run over there without a second to lose.
0: But the biggest birthday of today... She's turning 80 years old.
2: Yeah.
0: Cher.
2: Oh.
3: Yes.
0: Oh, yes.
2: Now, I'm under instruction here.
0: Yeah.
2: The team want to hear a lot of Cher.
3: Yes.
2: Okay,
0: she's got a long catalogue.
2: Strong enough. There you go.
3: Now, Nat said she does a great Cher.
2: Oh, we'll go on that.
3: Come on,
4: I want the Shoop song.
2: You, will you come in for it, though?
4: Oh, in studio.
2: Yeah.
4: No, I'll just do it here.
2: Oh, really?
4: Push on.
2: Okay.
4: Push on.
2: What about, I like this one.
5: Turn back time. If I could find a way.
3: She's my go-to karaoke song. I love it.
0: Yeah.
3: Love.
2: And then the Shoop one. Okay, so this is Croat Nat's specialty. Are you ready? Okay.
4: From the start, yeah.
2: Oh, you want from the start?
4: Yeah.
2: Jesus.
3: Okay. Mike's like, I don't know how to rewind.
4: Tell if he loves me so.
6: Is it any time?
0: Who was that?
3: Do we really know?
6: Tell me if he loves me so.
3: That's where it is.
0: Alfie the
4: it's one of Alfie's favourite songs.
7: It's a good song.
4: I couldn't steal his moment.
7: I'm straight, by the way.
3: Can you believe she's 80? That is unbelievable.
0: Yeah, good on her.
3: And she's a ball-breaking, ballsy, feisty woman.
0: Yep.
2: Well, happy birthday to her intern, Pete.
8: Good morning, Australia.
3: Speaking of ball-breaking, feisty women.
8: I'll take it.
2: What's this shirt? 2025... Oh, it's a marathon.
0: Marathon
8: the marathon. Yeah, with ASICS. So I do the
2: Where's
8: the
2: your medal?
8: No medal today. I've not no marathon. I've got the City to Surf coming up in Sydney. Then we've got the marathon.
2: Yeah. You're going to swim too?
8: No, it's just called the City or City to Surf.
2: Oh, that's the one that is you
0: it goes
2: run
0: to
2: it.
8: Yeah.
3: I'm hosting the Sydney Marathon again with Mikey Goldman.
8: Are you?
3: On the Opera House steps. Yeah.
8: I did that last year.
3: Did you do it?
8: I didn't win, but yeah, I did it anyway. I had a week off afterwards. I was a bad recovery.
3: I think it's ironic that I do not run and I hosted the marathon.
8: Be a commentator of runner.
3: Why don't you come and join us for a bit?
8: I'll be running though, so
3: okay,
8: I guess I could do both. I suppose.
3: Right.
8: Yeah.
3: Okay.
8: How's things anyway, guys? Everyone's good.
2: Yeah, well, good.
8: Yeah. Final week here, which is good. So.
2: Oh, you're leaving. I forgot
8: about
2: that.
8: That's right. Friday, last show. Set your alarm, 6 a.m. Australia.
3: Oh, you're going to be missed, intern.
8: You reckon?
3: You're a beautiful human. You're an integral part of the fabric of. Of Kiss.
2: Just going downstairs.
8: Yeah, well,
3: I know.
8: Yeah, well, I
3: just going down to COC.
8: Yeah, that's right. That's off to the other radio station, Gold FM, which is great. So switch the dial if you want, everyone.
3: We're so getting the wrap
0: is this
3: up.
0: Is this all you're going to talk about
8: I'm
0: for the next 3 days?
8: Kicked off air by Friday for sure.
2: I don't think you're going to make it. Yeah, let's go to Jacqueline. It's her birthday. Hello, Jacqueline.
9: Hey, guys. Hi. Oh, my God. Hi, guys.
2: Hello. Oh, shit. Cher was playing again.
0: Did you know you shared your birthday with Cher?
9: No, I had no idea until today.
2: No, you share your birthday
9: with
2: Cher.
9: I absolutely love her.
3: All right, you peaked. You can go home now.
2: Let's spin that wheel. Here we go.
10: Happy birthday, Jacqueline. Happy birthday.
2: All right.
3: Going out this weekend. Where are you going, Jack?
9: Oh, I have no idea yet, but I hope they surprise me.
2: Well, we're about to find out. Maybe number eight.
8: Number eight. You've won $300 to spend at Moto Fashion, baby. 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Bianca Dyes jumping up and down again. You love the brand, right?
3: I do.
9: Oh my God.
3: I'm a Motto ambassador. Can I tell you, look for the miracle pants. They give you a bum lift. You never know. You never knew you needed. No, they give you like that.
9: To cart.
3: They give you like that apple bottom jeans. Boots with
2: who
3: the
2: sings
3: fur.
2: That one?
3: Looking at her, Nelly.
4: Yeah. Oh. Wrong.
0: That's Flo. Is it Flo Rida?
2: Flo Rida. Yeah.
8: Oh, just play it.
3: I was at Nova 20 years ago, guys. I don't know the cool music anymore. Come on, I play Fleetwood Mac in my Spotify feed.
0: Like, yeah, that's fine.
3: All right. So $300 a motto. Thanks, Jackie.
0: Thanks.
2: All right.
8: On you, Jack.
9: Thank you.
2: Good on you, Dale. Birthday wheel back again tomorrow. And coming up, Croat Natter. Here to celebrity gossip. What do you got?
4: Yeah, Kim Kardashian's caught up in a $13 million cocaine drug bust. I'll tell you how.
0: What?
2: You're on Kiss Breakfast, Mikey, right. Brooklyn, Bianca Dye.

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1: Celebrity news. Oh, you like that
2: gossip? Kim Kardashian has accidentally played a role in this $13 million drug bust. So what happened is, you know how she's got that brand Skims, which sells all the shapewear and things like that?
3: Not some of them.
2: A delivery driver in the UK was arrested and charged because he was smuggling cocaine in a truck that was carrying all her clothing.
3: Oh, right. So you know what? It's kind of genius because putting a bag in your Spanx, no one would say it.
0: It all sucks it up, or I don't know how they work. You don't need them, do you, Bianca?
3: Oh my God, I wear two pairs. Are you kidding?
2: You don't need either of those. I've got Skims or the other
3: things. No, I don't need either, but I wear Spanx. I wear very
2: tight
3: Spanx.
2: Every day?
3: Not every day, but I do notice that since I've put on a bit of weight, they do give me a bit more of a like a curvy figure rather than like the bubbles of rolls, like the Sharpay puppy.
2: Yeah, they smooth it out.
3: They smooth it
2: and
3: out.
2: And give you a bit more of a waist.
3: Yeah, and I don't mind being curvy. I'm embracing my curves.
2: Question. Because I don't often use Spanx. I wore them at the Logies last year and I was very uncomfortable.
3: You don't need them.
2: But when you take a man home, do you have to go to the bathroom and take them off and put them somewhere before you?
3: Mate, it's
0: they're deceptive, aren't they?
3: Can I tell you, when I go to the bathroom, if I take a guy home, there's taking off Spanx, there's hair extensions, there's eyelash things, there's the boobs come out. Like, guys would just literally look and go, I'm sorry, what did you do with Bianca? Who is this person? Anyway, skimming the bags with Kim Kardashian.
2: Jelly Roll, speaking of someone who has lost weight, so he's lost 136 kilos, which he credits to Ozempic. Like, he's very out in the open about the fact that he used the weight loss jabs because he was a monster. Like, he was massive. But now he's admitted that when he got to, like, the peak of his, you know, fatness and unfitness.
3: chubbiness,
2: let's say. Biggerness, I don't know, trying to be politically correct. But he was fat.
4: You're way past that, babe.
3: That's all right. Embrace the chub.
4: I called him a monster.
3: Whale, like that Brendan Fraser movie.
2: Oh, yeah.
3: That was intense.
2: Yeah, wasn't it?
0: So we're calling him a whale then?
2: Yeah. I don't know how he would have showered at the weight he was at.
3: Like,
0: okay. All
2: He's lost 136 kilos and he would still be, I reckon, 100. So what, almost 250 kilos?
0: Yeah.
3: That's
2: insane.
0: It's a big guy.
3: That's hard to get around.
2: Like,
3: and do
2: I'm sorry,
3: stuff.
2: In this world, can we still call someone that large fat?
0: Yeah.
2: Thank
3: well,
2: you.
3: Well, no, yeah.
2: So he was fat.
0: Or a whale, if you want,
3: no,
0: whatever.
3: It's called obesity.
2: But good on him.
3: And it's morbid. Very unhealthy.
0: Morbid
3: obesity.
2: Yes, exactly. And he's done something about it, so good on him. But he was talking about how bad it actually got and the fact that before he'd go to certain venues, he'd have to do a certain thing to research them. Take a listen.
5: Almost 300 pounds.
6: That's incredible.
7: Wow.
6: What did you used to think when you saw just like a staircase?
5: I counted them.
6: Really?
5: I would count staircases. I would Google venues and try to zoom in and look at chairs or like restaurants.
6: How many?
5: You know what I'm saying? I mean, I was so fat. I would try to
7: think. This is a fun.
0: I mean, some chairs wouldn't hold him. It reminds me of that Shallow Hal movie where she keeps breaking the chairs.
2: But you know what? Even if you're a skinny person, it's just an unstable chair. There is nothing more humiliating than a chair breaking under you. Like, it's the worst feeling in the world.
3: I'm sorry, but the Jetstar toilets are not for anyone over size 14.
0: Yeah, really?
3: Oh, my God. I was in the toilet. I'm up the back end, right? I don't sit up the pointy end like everybody. And I'm sitting in the toilet and my cheeks were touching each side of the thing.
4: Wow.
3: And I thought, God help you if you're size 18.
0: Mm.
3: How are you having a wee in the Jetstar toilets?
0: Well, you just don't go.
3: They're not a sponsor, are they? We love Jetstar. Thank you very much.
2: We do love Jetstar. Lowest fares guaranteed.
0: They're probably the same planes as a lot of other airlines, so I wouldn't worry.
2: It's not the Jetstar specific.
3: No,
4: it's
3: not
4: on a plane.
2: The passenger like aircraft, correct.
0: Yeah. Hey, coming up in the next 20, your chance to become a millionaire with our $1 million pop quiz. If you missed any of that celeb news, you can grab the Kiss podcast on the iHeart app, our Kiss Breakfast podcast. Okay, Croat Nat,
4: I'm very excited for this.
0: You've had an etiquette coach been out there monitoring you all morning.
2: Yeah.
0: And we're going to see, are you a lady?
2: Yeah.
0: And how can we ladyfy you?
2: Her name's Zarif. She's from the Australian School of Etiquette. And she's been quietly observing me, but so quiet I've forgotten she's there.
3: Which is good.
2: And then before I saw Mouth, one of our producers, checking her notes, and I said, Eliza, is it bad? And she goes, it's not good.
8: Guys, I can confirm, not good.
0: Not good.
3: Have you been authentically you?
2: I forgot she was there.
3: You've been that.
2: It's like a little mouse.
3: Yes. Okay, I like that.
0: All right, so how much of a...
2: Bush pig?
0: Bush pig, yeah, you can say it. Good.
2: How much?
0: We're finding out how much of a bush pig Croat Nat is next.
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9: Looking over Sydney, this fine sunny morning into St Peters, the M8 motorway tunnel. Citybound crash to the exit at Euston Road. A crash, Dulwich Hill, New Canterbury Road, corner of Marrickville Road. Citybound, reported accident, Balmain, Waterview Street near Darling Street. And still some fog around our outer suburbs. 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Kiss cast for today, mostly sunny, 20 tops across Sydney. Brittany Gorrell first with Kiss traffic and weather together.
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0: 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Mikey, Brooklyn, Bianca Dye.
1: Croats Nat. We've known you for a long time, haven't we?
2: Yeah. What a journey.
1: Yes. You've been known around the office, really, as, you know, quite direct, firm, abrupt with people.
2: Mm-hmm.
1: There have been trans allegations in the past.
3: Oh,
1: But they were put to bed. They were put to bed.
2: Ow.
1: Because
2: we got my boyfriend on who confirmed.
0: You're not trans.
1: Yeah, so we've left that in the past. Nat, you even tried to do a feminine reset at one point. How long did that go on for?
2: Look, I probably committed for one day and then I gave up. But also I met my lovely boyfriend, Kane, who loves me for me and doesn't want me to change.
1: We all love you for you.
4: I love that because I've had a guy say to me on the dating apps, and you might have had this, Nat, when you were single, I don't give off enough feminine energy.
2: Mm.
4: But I really do have a soft feminine side. I guess I'm also an alpha female, but I'm also... Did you see it as a negative and then Kane made you love who you are?
2: People just said they were scared of me. Which I guess is the same thing.
1: And
2: I noticed I'm sitting next to Zarif, who's come in from the Australian School of Etiquette, and I'm already, just because she's next to me, I'm sitting
0: up.
2: Very erect.
4: Posture.
0: With that lady feminine reset, what kind of stuff were you trying to do?
2: So one of the things was to walk 15% slower and glide with my steps, as opposed to apparently I walk quite like woman on a mission.
0: Yeah.
2: Also to speak slower and I think in a more hushed tone. I speak quite loudly.
0: So be a bit more of a lady. Now, as you said, Zarif is here from the Australian School of Etiquette and has been monitoring you all morning. You've been writing extensive notes, Zarif.
2: Good morning.
5: Thanks for joining us.
4: My pleasure.
5: You are the epitome of etiquette.
2: She's a real
0: she's
2: lady.
0: Lovely.
4: I feel like the biggest bogan next to you, but you're lovely. Okay, so
2: Before we get into this, what's your thoughts on Bianca's hat? Which says, your dad is my cardio. Is that something you'd wear?
5: No. Absolutely not.
0: Is it an inappropriate hat for the workplace, Zarif?
5: Yes, incredibly inappropriate.
4: Is it inappropriate?
5: Yes. Yes. Let's tone it back a little bit, Bianca.
4: But I'm like a little unicorn that vomited like shiny poo. I feel like...
5: No. And this, little story about cheeks in the Jetstar toilets... I think we may need to refine some of our stories.
4: I need to be more like a lady.
5: A lady.
0: And I ask, is even wearing a hat appropriate for a lady?
5: No, hats should not be worn inside. They should only be worn outside. As soon as you step inside, they should be removed from
4: it's
5: your head.
4: It's not an RSL.
0: Remove your hat.
2: Well, maybe you'll benefit from some of these tips as well, Bianca.
4: Right.
2: So listen, I'm ready.
0: So you've been monitoring Croat Nat all morning. I mean, even the name Croat Nat is not very ladylike.
4: No,
2: I didn't name myself.
4: Of course she didn't name herself.
0: Should be Natalie. Yeah?
5: Correct.
0: Even Nat is inappropriate.
5: A nice full name.
0: Yeah.
5: Correct.
0: Okay.
5: Natalie.
0: So you've been monitoring Natalie all morning. What are some of the... things she could improve on? What are the most unladylike things about Croat Nat?
5: Look, I'm going to say it had to start with the introduction. I arrived and I got straight into, I'm a full bush pig. Instead of just a nice...
2: I said that.
5: Yes.
2: That's so you, Nat.
5: You did. You came out with the bush pig straight away.
2: Yep.
5: You did have a smile, though, so that was a big tick.
0: Okay.
5: Now, I'm up to about 18 on the F-bombs. They are quite consistent.
0: She's swearing a lot out there.
5: Thrown out all the time in front of the team as the leader of the team.
0: Does a lady just never use that word?
5: No, we don't need to use bad language.
2: What's a substitute for that word?
5: There is
2: friggin'?
5: No.
2: Okay.
5: Just use nice language.
4: Okay, sure.
2: Fantastic.
4: I don't trust people who don't swear.
0: Right.
4: I like someone who drops an F-bomb because, you know, with Nat, it's what you see is what you get.
0: But is it too many, Zarif?
5: There's just too many. If I maybe saw one or two, I might not have written it down.
4: Okay.
0: 18.
5: But the fact that we're at 18.
0: In over 2 hours.
4: Is that like a HR thing now?
0: Nah, not here. Don't worry about that.
2: Shut up, Bianca.
4: Shut up.
5: Now let's touch on this posture.
2: Oh.
5: It is incredibly slouched as everyone sits up straight.
4: I know.
0: Yeah.
5: I've watched you at the desk. Your head's nearly hitting the actual desk with how far slouched over you are.
4: That's because she's hiding them.
5: Those feet definitely pound the ground when she is walking from room to room.
0: So she needs to do a bit more of a delicate walk?
5: Well, a little bit more refinement. Okay. Walk in that straight line, back to the glide, back to that more polished control.
4: How long do you think it would take to Dr. Doolittle and lady up someone like Nat with your courses? Like, how long would someone like Nat take?
5: Oh, I'm thinking probably a good solid four, 6 weeks.
2: Oh, that's
0: full time.
5: Daily exercises.
2: My word.
5: No, there'd be a lot of accountability, a lot of sheets that need to be filled out, a lot of boxes that need to be ticked. Mm-hmm. The other thing that was quite interesting is I've called them the Natisms.
2: Oh,
5: so these words that she comes out with.
0: Oh, yeah.
2: That's so cute.
5: Started with, you know, sure thing, chicken wing, but we moved to gummies. We had Nat loves nuts. And, you know, there's a lot of you're an idiot that gets called out regularly in the office too.
1: Yeah, she's big on that one.
5: So
2: I love this.
5: Definitely we need to be toning down. From a leader of a big team, we do need a lot of refinement.
0: Needs a lot of work.
4: Does she just burn, like a little bit Tourette's? Does she just come out with, Nat loves nuts?
5: Yes.
4: Nat loves nuts.
5: Yes.
4: Nat loves nuts.
2: I'm sure in the moment there was context. I don't remember what that context was, but I can't imagine I'm just shouting
4: as
2: that
4: long
2: out.
4: As it's Cane's nuts, everyone's happy.
0: So, Zareef,
2: that wasn't ladylike, was it?
0: Overall, Nat introduced herself as a bush pig.
5: Correct.
1: Yeah, would you
0: Crow
1: agree?
0: At Nat a bush pig?
5: Oh, I'm going to say not completely, but we're getting very close to it.
2: Wow.
5: I think there is a lot of room for improvement, Matt. And I do think...
2: Even she's confused. Fantastic. Now, I have another question for you. When we met, I shook your hand. And another thing I've been called out for in the past was having a very strong and masculine handshake.
0: See. Shake a hand now. Yep.
2: Is it too strong?
5: It's actually not strong in the actual shake, but it's when you go up and down, you're like, shake, shake. Like too sudden, bang, bang.
4: Shake your booty.
2: Yeah. So slower, okay.
5: Slower. Mm. And don't be in such a rush. Everything is like fast movement, banging, harsh.
4: But you know what? It's radio. It's breaky radio, Sharif. Like, Nat has to be like that or she wouldn't be so great
2: Thank
4: at her
2: you for
4: job.
2: Trying to defend me, but yeah. I feel as if what I'm getting here, softer in maybe even the way I speak, I could maybe speak a little bit more like
0: yeah.
2: this.
0: Yeah, yeah.
2: And walk slower.
5: Yes.
2: No swear words and stop calling the team idiots.
1: Thank you.
5: And no crunching of those
2: Except
5: chips.
2: For
5: there was quite a few chips. She likes to wander and pick up chips and then crunch them in front of everybody.
0: I think
5: you've got
0: a whole list there. We'll get you to go and work on that. Could she change?
5: Absolutely.
0: But a lot of work.
5: She needs to want to change.
0: Yeah, I don't think she
4: does. I love Nat just the way she is, bushy and all. Thank you, Bianca.
0: Zareef from the Australian School of Etiquette, thank you for
1: thank
0: coming
1: you.
0: In.
1: Thank you.
5: My pleasure.
0: Okay,
5: it is time
0: for the $1 million pop quiz. Nat, in your best ladylike voice, tell everyone how to call in and play right now.
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4: Oh, that was lovely.
0: Yeah. Okay, 13 1065, give us a call.
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26: Sydney traffic.
27: Looking over Sydney on this mostly fine morning. Still some fog trying to lift off the Winds Bridge, though, around the outer suburbs. Into the M5 tunnel delays westbound towards the exit after a breakdown's now moved off. C4's Burnbridge Creek deviation approaching Sydney Road southbound. A bus is conked out. And M4 runtime 30 minutes from Mulgoa Road to Church Street. Afro Eats and Beats is coming to Paddy's Flemington. 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Kiss car today, mostly sunny, 20 across Sydney. It's Brittany Gorrell, first with Kiss Traffic and Weather together.
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1: Now.
0: Morning, I'm Brooklyn Ross. Police are investigating after a man died and four others were seriously hurt in a shooting at Canley Heights. The victims are all aged in their 20s and teens and showed up to Liverpool and Fairfield hospitals from about 8:30 last night. A crime scene is now set up at a Canley Heights home. Detectives are at the scene. Donald Trump has sent a fresh warning to Iran. The US president says he's willing to now launch the strikes he postponed weeks ago when other Middle East countries asked him to pause. Trump's again insisting Iran is desperate to strike a deal. Former Governor General Peter Hollingworth has died at the age of 91. He was an archbishop until he took the job in 2001, but resigned as Governor General in 2003 over his handling of child abuse cases. And one in five roles at Football Australia is being cut. The CEO says the code hasn't been able to capitalise on the success of the Matildas, and the Women's World Cup. Your sport check is coming up in a sec.
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0: The NRL has locked in next year's Vegas round. According to News Corp, the round will kick off on Feb 28 our time next year, with Parramatta taking on the Gold Coast Titans, while the Melbourne Storm face the Tigers. And Katoni Stagg says he's ready to unleash his aggression when he makes his Origin return for the Blues next week. The Kiss cast is up next.
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0: Mostly sunny today with a top of 20 degrees in our west, 20 in the city. Tomorrow, partly cloudy and 21. For Friday, a shower or two and 19. Right now in Parramatta, it's 10 degrees. In Campbelltown, it's 10. 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
3: 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Go and check it out. Let's do it with Jackson. Hello, good morning.
0: Jackson.
4: Holy moly, how are we doing?
3: We're good. Bianca's going to be your quiz master, mate. Take it away, Bianca.
5: Hello, Jackson. You ready to go, mate?
4: Ready to go. Let's do this.
3: All right, good luck.
5: It wasn't very ladylike of me calling him mate, was it? All right, good luck, buddy. Who is Meghan Markle married to?
4: Prince Harry.
5: Where was Bruno Mars born? Hawaii or Nashville?
4: Hawaii.
5: Which reality show sends celebrities into the jungle?
4: I'm a Celebrity, Get Me Out of Here.
5: Which major sporting event is Melbourne home to every January?
4: Australian Open.
5: What is the surname of Oprah's best friend, Gail?
4: Oh, pass.
5: Which star sign is represented by a fish?
4: Oh, Pisces.
5: Who is Meryl Streep's famous boyfriend?
4: Oh, pass.
5: Which social media app has the most users?
4: Oh, Facebook.
5: Luke, Callum, Ashton and Michael are all members of which Aussie band?
4: 5 Seconds of Summer.
5: Which actor played the Mattel CEO in the 2023 Barbie movie? Very funny.
4: Will Ferrell.
5: Yes. Let's go back. What is the surname of Oprah's best friend, Gail?
4: King.
5: Who is Meryl Streep's famous short boyfriend? Oops, I gave it away.
4: Oh.
5: Who is Meryl Streep's
4: favorite? Yeah, I'll say the question again.
5: Meryl Streep's famous
4: Martin Short?
5: Yes.
0: Oh, $1,000.
4: Yes. Oh, no,
5: no, no, no, no, no,
3: no.
5: You didn't get it.
3: Brooklyn.
5: I can't believe
4: it. Oh, I didn't get it all.
3: No, nine. He got nine.
4: Oh, bugger.
3: Nine.
0: You were stressing me out, Bianca.
5: I know, because that's what I do, right? I'm so sorry.
3: Almost $1,000.
5: I can't believe the one you got wrong.
4: What question was it, the last one?
5: I can't believe you said which social media app has the most users, and you said Facebook.
3: I would have thought it would, though. No, it started earlier. It's bigger around the world. The answer was Instagram.
5: Yeah.
3: But I'm with him on that.
4: Oh, okay. Bugger. Yeah. There you go.
0: What does he get here? $100 for coming on.
5: Brilliant.
0: Is that right?
5: Yeah.
3: Croat, Nat's got a hand up. Go on, Nat.
6: We're just doing some fact checking because the last thing we'd want is for him to miss out on $1,000. So we're just, give us 2 seconds.
5: Okay.
4: Hold music here.
5: What you've got here, Nat, so Instagram has 3 billion followers or people are on it.
3: But how many on Facebook is what we need to find out.
5: I know. Yeah. TikTok is 2 billion.
3: Yep.
5: And Snap is 932,000. I was on Snapchat for like 2 minutes. I don't do that.
3: Yeah, I feel it's an under 30 app. Even under 25.
5: Have you been on Snap? Do you Snap?
7: I have in the past, but yeah, you get over it after a while,
5: don't you? It's actually exhausting. Mm. When people message me on Facebook, I say, can you just text me? There's too many platforms to contact people on now.
3: Yeah.
5: Someone will go, oh no, I WhatsApped you. Oh, okay. Well, I don't get notifications for WhatsApp, so thank you.
3: How are we going with our fact-checking?
6: All right, we have the official answer according to our fact-checking team.
3: Yep. Yeah.
6: He's won $1,000.
7: Oh, no way.
3: There you go, mate. Congratulations.
4: Guys. Thank you so much.
3: $1,000.
4: That's bloody awesome.
3: And you're in
4: My
3: with a
4: shot. My wife is running around the room right now. She's so pumped.
3: Well done, man. You're in with a shot at $1 million
7: as well.
3: Yeah,
7: she'll be more than running around the room if you win $1 million.
3: Congratulations, mate. Deal or no deal in Millionaire Hot Seat weeknights from 6:30 on 10. Now, Bianca, coming up, you're crazy, I got to say. You're nuts, right?
5: But can you say that in a nice way?
3: You're nuts. You're crazy. But
5: Bianca loves nuts, like that.
3: We have discovered a very strange addiction you have. You've been here 3 days now. Very, very strange. We're going to bring it to you right after Miles Smith.
5: Can't wait.
3: Niall Horan and then Taylor Swift playing as well on Kiss. What?

0: Your number one hit music station. You're on Kiss. Mikey, Brooklyn, Bianca Di. Echoes the alarm ringing in my head. Bianca Di has many an alarm, which we're going to get to. You're an alarming personality to begin with. We've loved having you here for 3 days.
1: Yeah.
0: It's safe to say you're a little nuts, Bianca.
2: Yeah, but I think to do what we do, you have to err on the side of...
0: crazy.
2: Yeah, I think you have to. And you also have to be willing to talk about anything and everything all the time.
1: You don't want to be boring.
2: No.
0: Oh, no,
1: on
0: that's
1: radio.
0: True. No, yeah. But yeah, you've got some idiosyncrasies. Yeah. For example, we have noticed that your alarm, it's more annoying than that, but it goes off quite a bit.
2: Yeah.
0: In fact, Croat Nat... I believe Bianca had a bag just lying around yesterday and the alarm was just going off. And
3: she was flapping about the office quite late yesterday and apparently left her bag unattended, so her alarm was going off for 10 minutes straight.
0: Okay, yeah. Many alarms do you have set in your phone every day?
2: Okay, do you want me to actually tell you that?
0: Well, give me a rough estimate.
2: Starts at 4:35 with Wake Up Mole.
0: Yeah.
2: 1, 2, 3, 4, 5, 6, 7, 8, 9, 10, 11, 12, 13, 14, 15, 16, 17, 18, 19, 20... About 60
0: alarms for one day.
2: Yeah.
0: Now I have two.
2: That's actually obsessive compulsive.
1: Well, I have like about five, but they're all for the same time to get me out of bed.
0: Mine's 4:35, 4:40. That is it. Yeah. But Bianca has them because you've printed them out, right? They've been given to the team.
2: Mm-hmm.
0: I have them here. Your how many alarms was it again?
2: There's about 60.
0: Okay, I'm going to rattle them off, and we're going to see the hell you need so many.
2: Can I just explain one thing?
0: Yes.
2: I don't use my alarm except for getting up in the morning as It's my diary.
0: Yeah, it's
2: so
0: do
2: these,
0: this. Yeah.
2: These alarms are going off, just so people know.
0: Yeah.
2: These are alarms to remind me to do things because I have ADHD, as you can tell, and I get very scattered. This is my scaffolding, my therapist said.
1: And everyone makes a noise?
2: Everyone makes a noise, and it's really annoying.
0: Yeah. All right, 131065, by the way, if you have that many alarms and you use it for other things, give us a call.
2: I would like to know, Mikey, actually, do you use your phone alarms to remind you of things like Pilates in 20 minutes, that sort of stuff?
0: Yeah, or 60 things a day. So first we've got, these are not in order.
2: Yep.
0: No? Oh, these are from the afternoon.
2: No, just if I didn't print off, sorry, I didn't let that print off. All 60, because I thought you're going to read them all out, right?
0: I can do all 60.
2: Oh, no, okay. Start wherever.
0: So first we got one at 3:33. I'm safe to receive every day.
2: Okay.
0: What does that mean?
2: Well, it's at 333. That's a really beautiful, abundant number.
0: You got it just for a number, okay.
2: No, and I'm safe to receive, as in
1: receiving good vibrations.
2: I deserve good things to happen to me because forget that I'm...
0: As long as the alarm tells you that. 3:35, Westpac Mum CC Mun Chew and Fry.
2: Okay, my mum has dementia, keeps losing her Westpac card, her credit card, so I need to find out from Westpac what you do with a person that has dementia who keeps losing their credit card.
0: But only
2: card.
0: On Monday, Tuesday and Friday.
2: Yep.
0: 3:45, plug... Mandy gig Sunday, Monday, Tuesday.
2: Mandy Nolan, good friend of mine, comedian. She's got a gig on, she's a comedian, and I just wanted to plug on Instagram her.
0: Oh, now you've done it on radio.
2: No, she's just yep.
0: 3:46, VV groceries, choose and wed.
2: Okay, that's VV. That's a reminder to get my Vivant script and get some groceries.
0: 4:25, casting agent, Age of Attraction, no GB, Thursday, Friday and Saturday.
2: All right, so clearly I didn't find love on The Golden Bachelor. There's a new television
1: show.
2: GB. There's a new TV show called Age of Attraction and they're casting.
0: Oh, and you want to do that?
2: And I want to go in it. Yep,
0: fair
2: yep.
0: enough. Next, Chez Reply.
2: Chezzy Danielle's written a book. She's a psychic medium. I need to reply to her because she sent me a message and was quite... psychic and predicted a few things. I need to reply to her. I need to remember. That was 3 weeks ago. I still haven't replied to her.
0: Okay, the alarms aren't working. Next, Dan 250 Cash.
2: Okay, so I used to be sponsored by a car company and after 6 years they took the car away. So I don't have a car anymore. And my mate Dan is selling his car and he's lent it to me.
0: 250 cash?
2: No. I'm giving him $250 as a thank you.
0: Oh, right.
2: Yeah,
0: I was going to say, what kind of car are you buying for $250? Okay.
2: Yep.
0: Jenny MTView.
2: Okay.
0: Jenny MTView.
2: What's the little animal?
0: Oh, is that a goat or something?
2: It's a llama.
0: A llama.
2: So a lady called Jenny owns Mount View Llama Park. She's invited me out there to have wine.
1: Oh my God.
2: Did you see where my brain goes?
0: How good is this? Okay.
2: But this is normal for my brain, and I thought it was normal for everyone, and I'm clearly not.
0: There's more.
1: I love your life.
0: Scooter for 4:50 p.m.
2: My neighbour downstairs is a single mum. She's doing it really tough. I've got an electric scooter that I got given for free. It's worth about $800. I've never used it, and I need to... see if the battery works and I want to give it to him as a gift.
0: Okay. 505, Med, I'm ready. Step into new.
2: That's to remind me to meditate. I'm ready to step into a new
0: at
2: direction.
0: 5:05 p.m. Okay.
2: Yep.
0: 7:40 p.m.
2: Oh, Krista meditation.
0: Krista. Yep. It's Krista meditation, okay?
2: And the little ear emoji is to remind me to listen to it with my headphones.
0: All right. Next, okay. 10 minutes later.
2: Yeah.
0: Shit emoji kit do.
2: Poo emoji.
0: Mel Maths.
2: Okay. So remember beautiful Mel Schilling passed away from bowel cancer from Married at First Sight?
0: Yep. Mm-hmm.
2: I have had a bowel cancer kit sitting on my dining room
0: table. Oh, and you haven't done it?
2: For a year.
1: Yeah, you should do it.
2: And I really need to do the bowel cancer kit, so I've got the poo emoji to remind me, and I still haven't done it.
1: Don't you think, Bianca, like, just hearing all this...
2: Does that make you anxious?
1: Yes, because I don't want my day to have anything in it that I have to do. I like just leaving and going, I wonder what I'm going to do today. I'll figure it out as I go along.
2: Okay.
1: This is stressful
2: How
1: to me.
2: How do you guys remember to do things? Because I want to know. I genuinely wouldn't remember.
1: I don't have that many things to do. Your life is full of so
0: Brooklyn,
1: much stuff.
0: These alarms are like, they're every 10 minutes.
2: I've got
0: it's
2: one here.
0: Crazy.
2: Euphoria Sweeney. Because if we're talking about Sydney Sweeney and that Euphoria scene, and I really want
0: to watch
2: it.
0: Yeah.
1: But you need to be reminded.
2: And I've reminded myself to delete that dance app because I'm paying $30 a month.
0: Well, do it.
1: Just do
2: it. I'm trying.
0: Bianca, why?
2: There's not enough hours in the day.
0: One more thing. We do hear there is post-it notes all over your house. Mm-hmm. So you've got alarms and post-it notes.
2: Yep. Think Russell Crowe, Beautiful Mind. I remember a guy was coming back for a date at my house and I panicked. And I said, can you just stay downstairs for a minute? I just got to go upstairs and do stuff. And he goes, oh, I don't care if it's messy and da-da-da. And I'm like, oh, yeah, that's it. It's a bit messy. I'm going to go tidy up. I ran upstairs and I had to pull down all the post-it notes. Because he would have thought I was a psychopath.
0: Wait till he sees the alarms in your phone.
2: God,
0: all right, thanks to Chemist Warehouse. You're on Kiss Breakfast, Mikey Brooklyn and Bianca Dye. Still to come, Croat Nat will give us a hit of celebrity gossip and your final calls on 13 1065.
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13: Sydney traffic. Sydney traffic.
14: Looking over Sydney on this mostly fine morning, expect delays eastbound for the M4 motorway entering the tunnel through Homebush due to a two-car stack. Also, some heavy westbound pressure coming off the Parramatta Road merge into Haberfield and stacks of traffic up Camden Valley Way northbound into Horningsea Park. Invest smarter with CommSec. 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Investing carries risk. The KISS cars for today, mostly sunny, 20 across the city and west. It's Brittany Gold first with KISS traffic and weather together.
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18: Morning, I'm Brooklyn Ross. A man is dead and four others have been hospitalised after a shooting in our southwest. The wounded men showed up to Liverpool and Fairfield hospitals last night. A man in his 20s wasn't able to be saved. The circumstances of the shooting are still unclear. An app that creates deepfake nudes has been issued a warning to stop letting Aussie kids on the platform. The Clothes Off app from Argentina lets users create fake naked images of people. Now told it has 14 days to abide by our age restriction laws or face a $49 million fine. Fijians are being trained up to spot drug trafficking across the Pacific. High

0: ranking police from Australia, the US, Mexico and Colombia will touch down today to help locals spot cocaine submarines. And students from a top Sydney private school have been sent home after getting drunk on a trip to Japan. According to News Corp, the boys from the King's School bought alcohol from vending machines during a rugby excursion and were later found highly intoxicated. Your sport check in a sec.
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0: Nathan Cleary admits it would have been tough for Blues selectors to overlook Dylan Edwards at fullback for Origin 1. Cleary says James Tedesco does deserve his call-up. Meantime, Knight Dane Gagai has been cleared of a rough conduct charge at the judiciary. It appealed his fine for a tackle on Titan AJ Brimson. The Kiss Cast is coming up next.
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0: Mostly sunny today with a top of 20 degrees in our west, 20 in the city. Tomorrow, partly cloudy and 21. For Friday, a shower or two and 19. Right now in Parramatta, it's 10 degrees. In Campbelltown, it's 10. And we play Kiss's Million Dollar Pop Quiz every morning at 7 and 8. And now all day while you work on Kiss 106.5.
3: Yeah, yeah. This is Kiss Breakfast. Feel so good.
4: Oh, yeah, thanks to Chemist Warehouse, your number one hit music station. You're on KISS. Mikey, Brooklyn,
0: hello.
4: Bianca Dye, hello.
5: Good morning.
4: And Croat Nat, a hit of celebrity gossip about to come on. What are we going to hear about?
5: Yeah, Hayden Panettiere has detailed how horrible her relationship with her mum was like when she was a child star. I'll tell you some of the details coming up.
4: And still to come, your final calls you want to get on air. Tell us what's on your mind for Wednesday, 13-1065. Let's do Pitbull Neo right now here on KISS. I know.

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1: Celebrity news. Oh, you like that
0: gossip? And Croat Nat's got a hit of celebrity gossip. What are you following?
2: So last week I was telling you about Hayden Panettiere because she did an interview with Jay Shetty where she revealed she was kind of forced into sleeping in the same bed as a naked celebrity on a boat when she was much younger. So all these things are coming out because she's releasing a new memoir, which is called This Is Me, A Reckoning. By the way, Hayden Panettiere is mostly known from Nashville. She was also in Bring It On 2. And she kind of disappeared for a little while and was struggling with alcohol and substance abuse.
3: Wow, I didn't know that.
2: Now she's kind of coming out explaining a little bit more in more detail as to why she may have had that issue. She went into some other claims about instances with celebrities and run-ins she had that made her feel uncomfortable. But one thing she also detailed was the relationship she had with her mother. So Hayden kind of like made it in Hollywood from quite a young age.
3: Was she a Disney one?
2: I don't know if she was Disney.
3: I don't know if she was. She was a child star, though, wasn't she?
2: Well, her mum, Leslie, was her former manager, especially when she was a child.
3: Yeah.
2: And she's told this story in her new memoir about when her mum once super glued her teeth into her mouth just so she wouldn't lose an acting gig. Because obviously when you're younger, your teeth fall out. And so I don't know if it was one of the front ones or whatever, and she thought she's not going to get this role with her front tooth missing. So she literally took the tooth from the dentist and super glued it into her mouth.
0: I wonder if intern Pete thought of that instead of getting the veneer.
4: No, I've got a better story than that. And no one believes me, but it is a true story.
0: Yeah.
4: When I did lose a tooth as a kid, we used a KFC spoon that we filed down, and that replaced my tooth for a couple of months.
5: That's right.
4: It's a very true story.
0: That's very funny.
2: In Simpson, Victoria.
4: Good morning to everyone in Simpson.
2: Also, Lisa Wilkinson has done a new podcast interview. You'd know her, obviously, as the co-anchor of the Today Show back in the day with Carl and On The Project. And she was talking about her relationship with her husband Peter Fitzsimons.
3: Yeah.
2: They've been married since 1992 and they've got three children together. But before meeting Pete, she didn't think she was ever going to settle down with a man, and especially she didn't ever think children were for her.
6: Engaged to someone right throughout my 20s and we broke up. I had that realization of, I'll probably never have kids. So maybe I'm just a career girl. And then I met Pete and it was weird because we met, fell in love, were engaged within 3 months. Married 6 months after that. Within days of meeting him, I had this realization of, I think I really want to have kids with this man.
3: I love that because she was the editor of Cosmo and Cleo and all that kind of,
2: she was a powerhouse.
3: She was a powerhouse. I remember once Who Weekly did an article, like a feature, and they did women that have chosen career over kids. And it was Sandra Sully and then me and a few other people. And I was like,
0: "But you tried
3: you
0: to
3: didn't
0: have
3: tell
0: kids,
3: me that was going to be the headline, Who Weekly.
0: Yeah, like, it's not nice.
3: And I felt like people would look at me and go, oh, God, she chose a career over kids.
5: Yeah, it's very judgmental.
3: How's that going for you, Bianca? But you don't have a job.
0: But you did want to have kids.
3: I did IVF for on and off for 8 years. I spent $80,000 on freezing eggs and all of that stuff. So it's like, and I'm fine with it now. I've made peace. But it's like I did not choose career over kids, you know. And
0: you
3: that,
0: were trying.
3: Yeah. And also, by the way, if you do choose to not have kids, that's okay too.
0: Yeah. Hey, if you want the latest celeb news, you can check out the Kiss Breakfast podcast on the iHeart app. We're going to take your final calls. You might want to talk about that with Bianca. Call us up 1065. We'll chat to you up next.
3: I've still got an embryo frozen somewhere. I just can't remember where.
0: What can you do with that?
5: Well, are they charging you for it?
3: No, my ex won't let me use it. That's awkward, isn't it?
2: That's a story for
3: another
2: day.
3: No, but that's fine. He's allowed to. He's in a new relationship now, and I respect that decision. Hopefully, he's not listening. Morning, Wollongong. Anyway, let's go.
2: No, we got one more segment.
3: Oh, sorry, Nat.
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7: Looking over Sydney this sunny morning with some heavy traffic on the M5 motorway. It's about 35 minutes now from Preston's into Kingsgrove due to a stack passing Heathcote Road through Hammondville. M4 recovering citybound into the tunnel through Homebush after an earlier crash clearing. We've got a breakdown Chatswood Eastern Valley Way southbound at Smith Street. Enjoy the finer things in life. 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Kiss Cast today, mostly sunny, 20 in the city and west. It's Brittany Gold, first with Kiss, traffic and weather together.
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0: And your final call's on 131065. Let's go to Michaela. Good morning.
2: Hi, how you going?
0: Good. What do you want to chat about?
2: Well, I was just calling up about Bianca as well, because I also have ADHD.
0: Right. Bianca has, we counted 60 alarms in her phone for the day, all with reminders to do things.
3: How old are you, babe?
2: I'm 31.
3: When were you diagnosed?
2: I was diagnosed last year.
3: So that's considered a late diagnosis. Imagine me, 50, sacked, single. So
0: is that when you got diagnosed?
3: I got diagnosed with ADHD when I was 50, lost my job when I was 50, single, mum's got dementia. I literally just sat in the corner sucking my thumb, rocking backwards and forwards, going, where has my life gone?
4: Did you think you had ADHD before that?
3: Everyone assumed, because I am hyper.
4: Yeah.
3: But it's all the little weird OCD-tism things that I've got as well that make me think I'm definitely on the spectrum. But it's a superpower as well, right, Lance?
2: Yeah, it is. But women are heavily undiagnosed. We go undiagnosed. Yep. We're not hyper like the boys are.
0: And what's one little thing you do similar to Bianca?
2: Oh, it's way worse. I have 250 tabs open in my phone because I think I'll forget everything.
0: Oh, my God. And they're all like little reminders and things you got to do.
3: Yeah.
0: 250.
3: I relate to that.
0: Yeah, I bet you do.
3: I screenshot everything.
0: 60 alarms.
3: And I put them into folders.
0: Rob's called in. Hello, Rob.
3: Hey. Hello, Rob.
0: Rob.
5: Hey, g'day, guys. How are you?
0: Good. Go for it, mate. What do you want to say?
5: You sound like someone who you've backed your phone up from my phone or something, because that's exactly what my alarms look like.
0: Oh,
5: and
0: really?
5: ADD is what it is, and I think it's just because I don't care about most things other than what I care about. I'll do, but other things I need reminding by the minute.
3: Yeah. I honestly, for me, it's a brain dump. So once it's out of my messy, confused brain that never shuts up, and it's in the phone as an alarm.
4: Yeah, okay.
3: I can let it go.
4: Yeah.
3: I can let it go and go, the phone will remind me to pay.
4: I get that.
3: My mum's got dementia, right? She can't do anything anymore. I'm like her carer. So I have to pay her rent today. Now, I'm here with you guys, loving filling in for the week. Do you think I'm going to remember to pay my mum's rent at Broadbeach on the Gold Coast unless my alarm reminds me? Absolutely not.
0: Right.
3: Do you know what I mean?
0: Rob, like you've got as many alarms as Bianca?
3: Have you got heaps, Rob?
5: Yeah, they go by the minutes. Yes. But I've also moved to Google Calendar.
0: Yeah.
5: because that allows you to set an alarm for the notification that's coming. So I need an alarm.
3: Oh, my God, an alarm for your alarm. I feel so justified in saying thank you for those calls.
0: It's not just you, Bianca. All right, so off you go today with your probably 50 alarms remaining of things to do. On the show tomorrow, our $1 million pop quiz, a double chance to play at 7 and 8. We want to make you Australia's next millionaire.
4: Yeah, a private investigator is also going to be joining us, giving us his tips on how to spot a cheater.
0: Ooh.
4: Bebe Rexha is also going to be on the show too.
0: Oh, yeah.
3: See, I've got a reminder in my phone.
0: Right, there you go. Another reminder.
3: For Bebe Rexha. Yeah.
0: Keep it Kiss all day. Gordy's got more chances to play Kiss's $1 million pop quiz. Go on, Pete, give us your bloody outro.
6: Yep. Stay classy, Sydney, Melbourne, Wollongong, Forbes, Forster, Janang Darang, Gladstone, Golgol.
4: Yeah,
3: Townsville.
4: It's Foster.
0: Greener, Foster.
3: Devonport.
6: Speakers there. Yeah, Bateman's Bay. Hey, I've got a whole list here.
4: Where I'm from.
6: The Rock.
3: Echuca.
6: Echuca. Yeah, Echuca's a good one. Mildura.
3: Love it.
6: The Riverland. You can hit the button whenever you want.
3: Brighton.
0: Keep going.
3: Brighton.
6: Oh, Harden. You go, Bianca.
3: Brighton.
6: Right.
3: Good morning, Warkle,
7: to you. My family's from Warkle.
6: Oh, shout out to them.
0: See you tomorrow.
6: Bye.
0: 6 a.m. Bye.
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9: Good morning, Sydney. It's Gordy. Looks like we're getting some sunshine today, Sydney. Even in the cold, we are shining. Hey, you've been loving the latest one from Olivia Rodrigo, so let's add Drop Dead to the playlist today. 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
30: Sydney traffic. Sydney traffic.
31: Looking over Sydney, this fine sunny morning with delays trying to ease up on the M5 motorway. It's about half-hour journey now. Preston's into Kingsgrove after a crash has cleared near Heathcote Road. Expect delays in Cherrybrook, two car stack westbound Castle Hill Road near Coonara Avenue. A breakdown Chatswood Eastern Valley Way, southbound at Smith Street. Lights are out, Minchin Glastonbury, Great Western Highway, Minchin Drive. 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Well, delicious, mouth-watering Daniel's donuts are now only as far as your nearest 7-Eleven. Because car today, mostly sunny atop a 20 across Sydney, it's Brittany Gorrell first with Kiss, Traffic and Weather together.
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4: Now.
3: Morning, I'm Brooklyn Ross. A man's died and four others are in hospital after a shooting in southwest Sydney. The victims all presented themselves to Liverpool and Fairfield hospitals last night with gunshot wounds. A man in his 20s couldn't be saved. A crime scene has been set up this morning at Canley Heights. The last group of ISIS brides and their kids could land in Australia as early as next week. Syrian officials have finalised flights for six Aussie women. Another with an exclusion order is set to stay in Syria. Donald Trump is warning there's a limited timeline on his paused strikes on Iran. The US president claims Iran's leaders are desperate to strike a deal. J.D. Vance says it can be difficult to know what exactly Iran's asking for. And we could be spared from another interest rate hike next month. Minutes from the latest Reserve Bank meeting suggest the last rate hike could be enough for a little while. Your sport check is coming up in a sec.
5: Autumn's here, along with weed pollen. 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
3: The NRL has locked in next year's Vegas round. According to News Corp, the round will kick off on Feb 28 our time next year, with Parramatta taking on the Gold Coast Titans, while the Melbourne Storm face the Tigers. And Katoni Stagg says he's ready to unleash his aggression when he makes his Origin return for the Blues next week. The Kiss Cast is up next.
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3: Staying mostly sunny for the rest of the day. A top of 20 degrees in our west, 20 in the city. Tomorrow, partly cloudy and 21. Then for Friday, a shower or two and 19. Right now in the inner west, it's 15 degrees. In the Shire, it's 14. And we play Kiss's Million Dollar Pop Quiz every morning at 7 and 8. 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
7: How would you like to start off Wednesday with that Kiss Million Dollar winning feeling? Good morning, you got Gordy. Hey, the Kiss Million Dollar Pop Quiz. I help you out with this. I give you the answers to the questions. You've just got to stay on Kiss. We play in minutes. Answers coming up to Kiss Music now. Milky, Mograve,

0: Your number one hit music station, We're Kiss, the biggest song in the country on the way. Plus, can we get some tempo? This is what I'm talking about. Haven, just giving us the energy to get through Wednesday morning. Oh, by the way, Isabella, the Kiss Million Dollar Pop Quiz. You're playing along with this?
1: Yeah, I'm following, and I just find some of the questions really hard.
0: Oh, you're finding out. You know what? You know I give out answers to these questions, right?
1: I've heard. Do you have one now?
0: Come on. Can you give me a bit of time? Let me play some music, and then give me like 10 minutes. I'll drop some answers on the air then, all right?
1: Okay, sounds good.
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4: Looking over sunny Sydney this morning, the M5, an earlier crash has cleared at Hammondville, but it's still a bit of a slog for city bounders, taking 30 minutes to get from Preston to the M5 tunnel. At Minchinbury, traffic lines are blacked out. The Great Western Highway at Minchin Road, the Cherrybrook is stuck on Castle Hill Road at Canara Avenue westbound. 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Content is general in nature. Investing carries risk. The Kiss car sunny today. Tops of 20 in the city and in the west. It's Tim Govers first with Kiss traffic and weather together.
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0: Winter in our city. Looks good. On Kiss, on your number one hit music station. I mean, amongst the Kiss listeners, when it comes to Harry Styles, the fan base is huge, right?
1: Oh my God, he's amazing. His voice is just so beautiful. I love him so much. His music's just so much more authentic.
2: He just has that charisma, you know? I followed him on Twitter when he only had like 800 followers. I love his music. I love his voice. Everything about him.
0: Okay. I got to get Harry on. The Together Together tour started. 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Full ticket details, Kiss socials. Actually, Smallsy's got tickets after 3 this arvo. The Kiss $1 million pop quiz. 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Answers. I'm giving those away soon too.
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5: Looking over Sydney this sunny morning, in Engadine there's been a crash on the Princes Highway. It's northbound at Leyden Avenue. Bankstown, watch out for a conked out van. Fairford Road, northbound at Stacey Street. And a Cherrybrook, an earlier crash. Castle Hill Road, still slow past Canara Avenue. 300,000 Australians homeless. 7.8 million Australians, one meal a day. Feed the hungry. 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The Kiss car, sunny today. Tops of 20 in the city and in the west. It's Tim Govers, first with Kiss traffic and weather together.
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0: 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Olivia Rodrigo, Drop Dead. Oh, and the Kiss Million Dollar Pop Quiz. You've got barely any time to think about what you'll do with your $1 million. Because I am dropping you answers to these questions coming up. In fact, can you wait there? I'm giving you some huge help on the next Million Dollar Pop Quiz. Other side of this on Kiss.
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